0: Amen.
1: Daddy, thank you for saving my life, sir.
0: Ba, mo dupe o.
1: What are you doing in my family?
0: What
1: story am I talking about?
0: Starting from my
1: birthday.
0: I say to your life.
1: What got there? What for you no
0: What has become part of your family?
1: Get you one, but you want trouble.
0: Matter the matter, the thing.
1: Oh yeah, go. Okay, you're not going.
0: Let that matter to see in the name of Jesus.
1: What about work, sir?
0: Then I pray one prayer.
1: When you
0: I say no.
1: For me, now you to
0: give me new life to live. I don't want to struggle in life again.
1: What about show? Yes,
0: I pay over that money.
1: What about show? Okay,
0: I take it to the mountain.
1: No, to let go come
0: I drop it there and left.
1: We are wale.
0: Then I came back.
1: Lati banana.
0: From that time now,
1: more you are one Lord.
0: I'm seeing the answer God.
1: Let one not talk about what we buy.
0: I want to put the answer in your pocket.
1: Oh, Thomas, sorry.
0: What you say is this?
1: My dear, jam it out there, you.
0: Please don't let yourself fight.
1: What shock can be like?
0: Don't say anything now.
1: Oh, what for me? I get it too.
0: Well, give me new life.
1: Swear me today. Me I get it too.
0: Give me new life.
1: Yes, I want some of tickets.
0: We are talking about tickets.
1: Oh, daddy, I go to my wow.
0: Tell them you must come.
1: Where did you go? So,
0: I said, I have money to come.
1: You cannot come pay me to my bad wife.
0: One of the people I pay for, call me.
1: Daddy, and then I look back.
0: He said, daddy, nobody will represent you.
1: We pay for the tickets.
0: I my son will tickets in at the
1: phone. 1,000, daddy, buy.
0: Bring out 1,000 now.
1: And my daddy, for one money.
0: Bring out for your children.
1: Only one for my mini ayeti to.
0: Well, give my children new life.
1: Me to them ayeti to.
0: Give me new life to live.
1: Sheba share it.
0: Only why you get to the Lord.
1: Few one you are yet to for me.
0: Well, use this money to renew your life for me.
1: One man, me.
0: For my own children.
1: Daddy, can you share the sir?
0: We still compass you.
1: Can you share the sir?
0: We still compass you.
1: You should not go.
0: We still compass you to do it.
1: Oh, the mom,
0: we will not bring it out.
1: But what the suffer with me?
0: But I can tell you that
1: I want only one be, sir.
0: We are perfect in this place.
1: I want only Benny.
0: We are perfect in this place.
1: You are no machine, no.
0: We wonders we have this night.
1: What the suffer with you pay?
0: I can tell you that.
1: Are you a member? Are you pada?
0: Is that your child will change?
1: What are you a member? Are you pada?
0: Is that your child will change?
1: Are you a child? Are you pada?
0: Your own life will change.
1: Oh, yeah, yeah, yeah, yeah. For you are for me, I get it too. For your mom, I get it
0: too. My children, new life.
1: Oh, mommy, you're about to damn.
0: My children are so struggling.
1: You're about to jump, mommy, like yeah.
0: My children are so sorry.
1: You're about to jump, you're about
0: to jump. Sorry, myself.
1: It's all about the way I spent all sorrow. Okay, do you want to see that new? To sell it, you're about to man, what's you do?
0: Everybody must come to the front.
1: Oluwa fun mi ni aye tuntun.
0: Give me a new life.
1: Ma den damu mo.
0: I must not struggle again.
1: Ma den jiya mo.
0: I must not suffer again.
1: Omo mi o gbodo jiya.
0: My children must not suffer.
1: Oko mi o gbodo jiya.
0: My own children
1: must not suffer.
0: My own children should not suffer.
1: E ma pa Olorun so.
0: Talk to God.
1: Ti a ba ti jule ma lora.
0: When you drop it.
1: Egba me.
0: Let's submit and go. I want you to speak out. I'm not asking you to sit down. Talk to God.
1: For me, I yet to
0: give me new life to live.
1: For my me, I yet to
0: give my own child new life to live.
1: Why you call it she?
0: What the people says cannot be possible.
1: Oh, man, you're doing a lot.
0: Well, set it for me now.
1: Oh, no, my shiny arrow.
0: Well, do it this morning.
1: Be at him, Joe, yes, sir.
0: As I got me the money,
1: I got a little, yes, sir.
0: Let's raise it on our feet.
1: So for Satan, it pay, but you know,
0: test it that I've gone.
1: So for Satan.
0: I have done.

0: As we are doing that, we are proceeding as well. What I know and I'm assured of, this conference next year, we are going to have good testimonies.
1: I believe.
0: Next year at this conference,
1: there
0: are much testimony in our midst.
1: Among
0: the people that will have the testimonies,
1: in
0: the conference of the evangelists and prophets, I'll be the first person you can say it at your side. If you are the owner of this purse, please come and pick your purse. Okay. Now we are proceeding. When a servant of God will be called from Obomasho, pastor and evangelist Oladua, for another 30 minutes. Lord Jesus Christ, God is going to do the wonderful works.

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0: matter
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0: true. Because
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1: King of Israel then.
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0: Torí pé a.
1: Which because it is time.
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0: heart. 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
1: Time of sleeping came upon him.
0: Tanio.
1: Who are you?
0: Ọgbẹ́ Bloni.
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0: Agbára wo ló wà lọ́wọ́.
1: What power do you possess?
0: Tó orun ò fi lè kùn ọ́.
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1: Our father want us to see it.
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1: That the Lord has gathered us together.
0: Láti wá tú wa jí ni.
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1: It is sleeping that we
0: can't do this with the children.
1: Fathers and mothers.
0: Àgbàlagbà ń kọ́.
1: What about the aged?
0: oorun ba lohun de.
1: If sleeping comes,
0: ko si agbara pe ni.
1: There is no power you have.
0: You can't cheat the nature. And it's part of nature. I want you to count it as nature, as part of nature. You can sleep. No matter the situation,
1: we can sleep.
0: This
1: is the second thing I further noticed.
0: We
1: have 10 virgins.
0: 5
1: are wise.
0: 5
1: are unwise. And you believe this? The condition that befell
0: is
1: because they.
0: Oh, because
1: something must happen before you sleep. A woman spoke to Elijah.
0: Oh, did you couldn't see what destabilized?
1: And a man, a full grown man was destabilized. He fled. He had a
0: bomb.
1: Who can come against him?
0: And
1: the one that the warrior came to. Amor.
0: Bolu abada mi ma.
1: I am a servant of God.
0: Ki na so.
1: And the Lord recognizes me.
0: Oriye oju o de foju ri pe na so.
1: The fire came down.
0: Lori oke Carmel.
1: On the mount of Carmel.
0: Ori ki na so.
1: He said there should be fire.
0: Ina de tun so.
1: And fire descended.
0: Ojo si tun ro.
1: And likewise. Se
0: to fun akoni.
1: Is that not enough for your
0: job? Wakati re gbe.
1: That that hour of slumbering came.
0: Baba mere.
1: And a father later.
0: Oh,
1: he looked back. He saw them. He fled.
0: Oh, le shele, si
1: it cannot put rust
0: in
1: him. And it has been
0: happening.
1: Five wives.
0: Ati
1: and the
0: five
1: foolish
0: virgins.
1: The 10 of them slept. Two things wake man up. They were.
0: So when you say pray, oro. Oh, imagine the youth force here.
1: Amen.
0: If you make it to London,
1: that is the two
0: things. Oh, okay, okay.
1: The second thing.
0: The touch of God.
1: A John Long.
0: The touch.
1: A long.
0: Or what if a water or long?
1: Touch.
0: The
1: water.
0: Angel in your shame, make it to
1: the angel of the Lord did it too.
0: Elijah.
1: Oh dear, Elijah.
0: And he touched.
1: What's it for? What all?
0: Mr. Man.
1: Okunle.
0: Get up from your slumber. Get up from your slumber.
1: And you did no room,
0: and Boshe for what to.
1: As he touched him.
0: Oh, to sorrow.
1: He spake.
0: Oh, to sorrow.
1: He spake out.
0: Nigga,
1: when the hand of the Lord touched
0: our hearts,
1: we will never remember the
0: same
1: again. When the Lord spake out,
0: oh, to
1: the voice that opened wide the air.
0: Oh, yeah, you must tell you one.
1: That voice we follow.
0: Oh, Oluwa. Oh, Sarah.
1: The voice of the Lord is like a thunder.
0: Emona iko kuyo se ma wolu.
1: And the pathway of
0: blessing.
1: Amen. Amen. I believe
0: the moment I'm getting back to Gbemosho. I have received the new fire.
1: Mo ti gba ina titun.
0: And by the special grace of God, our Baba will hear what we continue to happen.
1: Baba, you are my boy, Shalit, you are my Shalit.
0: And you call,
1: our fire will be rekindled. The first prayer point, let us pray it twice. There is no way we pray that our prayer
0: can be answered.
1: If we actually knew that this vigil is for us. The first prayer point is this. Oh Lord, I need your new touch before I go.
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0: 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He's only to touch you.
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1: 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Oh Lord, let your hand touch me.
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1: mi pada. The hand that will turn my life around.
0: Iwa mimo ti de ti fuwa.
1: The Holy Spirit has become another to us. We are slumbering.
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1: pada. 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
1: 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You call the name of Jesus thunderously once.
0: Fowo ina kan mi.
1: Oh Lord, touch me.
0: Oh Lord, Oluwa o.
1: The name of Jesus.
0: Baba.
1: As the Father. As I am.
0: Je ki owo ti tun kan mi Oluwa.
1: Let your name help me.
0: Lati oke wa. Yes.
1: New hand from heaven.
0: And you to ba je pe adura ti ni ni
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0: Oluwa.
1: New hand, let it touch me, O Lord.
0: 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Owo ti to owo isoji owo ina.
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0: Aganya o sami o.
1: Jesus. For the kingdom my spirit in.
0: Baba o.
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1: 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Touch me. 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
1: name we
0: Oluwa
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0: ebi lo npa ni bakan na.
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0: kin tun ma
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0: No
1: unnecessarily
0: angel yen so fun pe
1: the angel told him
0: dide
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0: for good 4 days.
1: Fun ojo merin
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0: ina yo ran
1: the fire will be
0: kindled.
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0: He
1: is God. He has determined
0: it.
1: Nothing can change it.
0: And
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0: the
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0: 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Oh, yeah.
1: Oh, yeah.
0: Oh,
1: yeah.
0: Oh, yeah.
1: Oh,
0: yeah.
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0: Praise the Lord!
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1: 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The year is running to an end.
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1: 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The Lord be back up in Jesus' name.
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0: Wà lè dìde.
1: And you will rise up to this great
0: work.
1: And you come forward to be part of this good work.
0: Ẹ ṣe gan.
1: Thank you. Really appreciate you.
0: Mo dúpẹ́ o.
1: We really appreciate you.
0: Ẹ ṣe.
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1: Please the chorister find additional songs to it.
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1: 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He will empower you.
0: Yóò bá yín ṣe.
1: He will help you to do it. The Lord will envelope you in Jesus' name.

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1: This is the account number we can remit the money to.
0: 01
1: 41 41 60 60 76 76 97 97
0: GT Bank. Account name Oluwadepo Isaiah Kayode. Narration album donation.
1: Narration ta ko sibe na ni wi pe owo yi fun awo tutun ta o gbe jade. Album donation.
0: To fi han wi pe ki n se owo yen nikan lo ma wonu account yen.
1: Meaning that is not the only money that we enter into that account.
0: Ki owo ti a ba fi ranse sibe ko le ni oruko idayato.
1: For we to really identify the kind of money we send to that account. Let's put that heading there.
0: Album donation.
1: The narration should be album donation.
0: Once again, the account details.
1: Like
0: 01 41 60 76 97
1: GT Bank.
0: Oluwadepo
1: Isaiah Kayode.
0: As you are doing that,
1: see, at the
0: church, the Lord will bless you that in Jesus' name.
1: Oluwadepo, Jesus, amen.
0: Answer so what you know.
1: We are proceeding.
0: Akanse iṣẹ́ oro yi.
1: On this special vigil.
0: Ninu eyi ti Olorun tin so okunrin inu wa ji.
1: In which the Lord is really waking up the giant in us.
0: Ti a ti n gbagbara ọtun fun itẹsiwaju iṣẹ iranṣẹ wa.
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1: 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The Lord is very marvelous. The Lord has never get tired of giving us his power.
0: O tun fe fun wa si
1: bayi. He want to give us again.
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1: lowo. We can know that I and you be are ready to receive from him.
0: Nigbati a o tun pe okan ninu awon baba
1: 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We calling one of our father.
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0: Ti won wa lati Ijebula.
1: And he came from Ijebula.
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1: rere. The prophet and pastor.
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0: Let's call the name of Jesus strongly. 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For you.
1: Our
0: Lord, and make me to be numbering years of calling. And I'm not numbering success in it.
1: Offer.
0: Making me to make issues.
1: In your daughter, me.
0: The old year. The year to settle the ministry, and I am not going to be any success in it.
1: I don't feel cut by doing that.
0: I want us to pray.
1: I
0: the success in ministry. Our fathers had success in their ministry. The success of our father made them to be in this position.
1: And you were sorrow.
0: Because their life has spoken. And calling has spoken. Shout aloud.
1: The offer.
0: Arrow. For that person.
1: The offer to
0: allow. Arrow that is a yo.
1: And
0: let you to number years.
1: But
0: I'm not numbering success. The time is up. In this country. Come out. Come out. Come out. Come out. Come out.
1: Baba. Offer. Yeah. Offer. August 2000. The first time
0: will be the first time I'll come for revival here in Ibadan. I came from this. Baba, I am invited for revival. Should I proceed? He said yes.
1: Oh, dele wa lodo baba ki kepe mo alu eko neka.
0: I'm the one preparing his meal.
1: So keep about to feel
0: for him to release you.
1: So to my baba,
0: before you can see him, you first see me.
1: 99 2000.
0: So you meet me there. I'm invited for the baba. I said proceed. The Lord will work with you.
1: He said see me to
0: the work was done.
1: Bi mo se pato di Eko,
0: I have stayed long in Lagos.
1: Mi se kan to danbe.
0: I have not done anything right there.
1: Mo ba baba wa mo baba ni ngba ta lo si Iwo.
0: I came to meet baba.
1: Mo ba inu yara.
0: I came to your room.
1: Mo ni mo rent church ni.
0: I said I rented the church.
1: So mo ni jo to tele sile sa.
0: I have this kind of auditorium at Ilesha.
1: Mo ni ile ti mo ni Abeokuta over 10 over acre, what kind of land?
0: I have over 3 acres of land at Abeokuta.
1: That
0: is more than 10 acres. But the Lagos I started from,
1: I
0: have not done anything good. Then I told Baba, I want the reproach to end. When they were selling that plot of land at 1 million, we lost purchase it.
1: 50 million.
0: I bought the land at 50 million naira. You are just numbering seasons. But you are not numbering success. It's an arrow. Now that I know how to pray. It's an arrow.
1: Moving 17 years, lo Ibo se ko to be
0: ni. I traveled more than 17 years. Is it not enough?
1: 32 times out of this country.
0: 32 times out of this country.
1: Ti ma pare se mo tun lo.
0: Afterwards, I'm going back.
1: Ipade lo jinu le ke nti lo.
0: I would have gone.
1: Ipade ni je ke nti lo.
0: Is this program that stopped me?
1: Ba mi oro ki ke se kankan.
0: But I never thought of doing a thing.
1: Ofa ile wa ni yesa.
0: It's arrow from my household.
1: O to jade.
0: Words that come out, rise on your feet. Let us pray. Truly, but your gift is not speaking. It's an arrow. After this prayer, and get on and things turn around. That's the reason for this prayer. For 3 days, you cannot sleep in your house. You cannot sleep alright. You cannot eat as you like. You cannot bet as you like. You must get on. And things must turn around. Shout aloud.
1: Libi ta mo ba ti wa mi like ma ohun tori are so lohun mi fe ma ta ba dare ojo a mo so ran sugbon mo ri pe awon kan wa bi ti orun di mo won lara orun orun bi ijalo o wa lara won.
0: A lot of people that termite is all over their body. Termite is all over their body. Shout aloud. Shout. Shout. Arrow that is in you. Hold up, person. Stand before that person. Fires, take it out. Take it out by fire. Arrow that they allow to move. Arrow that they allow to move. Arrow of salvation. Come out. Change that person and another person. How
1: would
0: I like you to proceed? If that person could not pray,
1: change
0: that individual.
1: Change
0: that individual. How
1: would
0: I allow you to move?
1: God
0: don't bring years.
1: You
0: are just making history. But you don't have any history yet. Until you have history, then you have success. Pray the third time.
1: I've
0: heard the sound of the prayer. Shout to the Lord.
1: I like to toss a dark Italia. Any more tunia cava sidaka. Ye order kaida masida. Yellow poria. Ye only kaparia. Sida kumakata. Ye rada kaida. Sida kunia. And tell your
0: other.
1: Makoria. Oh, yeah, by Nigeria.
0: Look for someone that's got fire.
1: But
0: what is placed in you that didn't allow you to move? Whatever that is placed in your body that didn't allow you to move. The food I ate in the train that didn't allow me to move. The clothes I have given to me that didn't allow me to move. Come out. Come out by fire. Come out by fire. Come out by fire.
1: Ben Nigeria. Ben Ejade. Yes sir. Yes sir. Yo kare. Ben Ejade. Jesu. Oluwa wa. Jesu. Oluwa wa.
0: Amen.
1: Jesu. Oluwa wa. Eja paro dada.
0: Let us shout.
1: Oluwa dai wala ire pada si mi lara.
0: Existence into my life.
1: Kauni ma sidaka. Oro yi o wo je nu lati so.
0: This word is heavy for me to say.
1: Nigbati wa laye so danu.
0: When exist of God is lost.
1: Olorun ko Oluwa so mi pe awon kan wa bi.
0: The Lord told me that people are
1: fear bo jale, e fear bo lujibiti.
0: You are stealing or committing theft with your gift.
1: Oluwa ni te ba ja oloye.
0: The Lord said if you don't withdraw in this conference,
1: e sin today.
0: Reproach is near. You are committing theft with your gifts.
1: And
0: you have gifts
1: to
0: but you are not doing it with the word of God. Committing theft with it.
1: Kumba Lia Sataria. Yali Kupaya.
0: Withdraw this conference.
1: Yeah,
0: so that I can go with you. Determine it. Shouts.
1: Oluwa dai wala ire
0: pada. Now return your system back into my life. It's my body.
1: Otoniabo.
0: The gift is a different thing.
1: Hallelujah.
0: Amen.
1: Elomi ko si wala ire lara re.
0: Some people there is no existence of God in them.
1: Otoniabo.
0: Truth they are gifted.
1: Ogun odun to Olorun ti foli le a si ma riran.
0: 20 years that God has left a prophet to still be seeing visions.
1: An pe kan ni wala ire Olorun.
0: Something is called God's as
1: Baba Oluwa ni fi se.
0: Baba Oluwa ni fi se.
1: When you come near feeling like
0: he said he should be called at the palace.
1: But
0: that something is happening at the palace. At the palace.
1: Baba Timbo.
0: As it's coming.
1: Sir, only a pekabe si jade.
0: He said, call out the king.
1: Oluwa so pe
0: the Lord said, the head of the person that's not saying is here.
1: Emi o fi yoruba.
0: I have never made anyone for sacrifice.
1: Go coffee ya kumu ya kuro.
0: Please take away that one.
1: Go wanu afiku ya.
0: Enter into the palace and pray.
1: Obi si.
0: King.
1: Mi o ni ku o nibi ti mo
0: go. I will not leave this spot.
1: E jade wa.
0: Come out.
1: E wa go wu loju yin.
0: Let them uproot it.
1: Ah. What? When you come out wu.
0: Say they should dig it out.
1: Nigba ta gbe ile.
0: After digging the ground.
1: Wo ori tutu nbe
0: pelu. They made a fresh head with blood.
1: Iwalaye ni ye.
0: That is existence.
1: Eke.
0: Shout.
1: No, dada.
0: With a loud voice.
1: Ki se pe ko kan ma se te by butter.
0: Not for you to begin trade by butter.
1: Eni ka di loju oro.
0: Flee away from your sleep.
1: Awon original bo ti lo.
0: The true gift are gone.
1: Awon dynamic bo ti lo.
0: True gift are gone.
1: Oluwa dai walaye
0: pe. No, return your back existence.
1: Wa dagba fara re.
0: You will receive it yourself.
1: Eni kan ma gba fun o.
0: So we pray for you.
1: Wa gba fun eni kan.
0: You pray for someone.
1: Mo Oluwa dai walaye
0: pe. No, return your existence.
1: Iwalaye ti lo.
0: Sense is gone.
1: Are you like
0: only making a noise?
1: As you are tactics.
0: And we are turning to tactics.
1: That's it. Open our one.
0: We are not using with
1: packaging.
0: We are not packaging it. Some of us. You are taking some people's property. When God assistance is gone. You are taking people's property. You are taking people's car. The Lord said you should show a scene with your car.
1: Ha. Wala ilo sonu.
0: The existence of God is lost.
1: Where is that? Wala ilo sonu.
0: Is lost.
1: Can you rather?
0: Go to the loud voice.
1: Oluwa de wala ye.
0: No, return back existence.
1: Oluwa de kwada.
0: No, return it.
1: Pastor Mwen, Bola on so kele ke.
0: Pastor Bola on says a thing.
1: He said only I need your work.
0: Say we need money.
1: If there's
0: no God existence, money will never come.
1: Wow, sorry, in a shallow tibet toro.
0: Servant of God are begged.
1: I'm sorry, sir. I'm sorry, ma.
0: Sorry to say.
1: And yes, anyway. Because enter lo batolo toro we.
0: The person you've gone to beg from.
1: So to ma lo toro la.
0: Will you go back the next day?
1: Benny, to go willingly. The Lord said
0: I should give you this money.
1: Sir. Nima tell you calling your colleague daddy.
0: When the choruses were singing,
1: only candidate can launch.
0: Said we should launch it.
1: Sir.
0: I was happy when the choristers sang in my church. The money I will use to invite guest minister, I don't do that. Someone give 10 million there. Chorister, take.
1: I love you,
0: go and use it to feed on yourself. You are the one that has been here with me from January to December. Go and use the money to eat.
1: That's the city.
0: Bless us, O God, existence. Lord, restore your existence into my life. We are all servants of God here. Lord, restore it. God, existence. Come back into me. Afterwards, remain one prayer. Shout aloud. Lord, this person I'm holding. If the existence is alright, his lack of his God's existence is for you to be calling people abroad. The Lord has had to go to 7 mountains because of you. The existence of God is gone. The Lord said we should call 7 prophets. Lord, the existence is gone. That is why you are lying. God will never work. That's the way we are trolling. If existence is alright, renew ourselves. These are not
1: oils.
0: A 721 pastor that prays on it. They prayed on it. I went to 21 mountains.
1: Want
0: to give 21 prophets?
1: We'll
0: give them 10,000. How much is the money?
1: 270,000.
0: 270,000.
1: So you
0: can it feed you?
1: So yo
0: fed
1: to get you while I love our new. So yo
0: fed

0: of woman. The head of your cultic fraternity fell down and died. The third one died. After they got to seven, every one of them scattered.
1: I can't make a hakaba. Yina Kaudia, Yina Maudia Sinaka, Yina Payama, Yina Kada, Sabaya Yagra, Selango Holoko, Rat Pilisa Padia Sataria, Nitoria Walk, my Kauda, sir, a Kiba,
0: Shah, oh somebody,
1: oh Sunday,
0: it is him,
1: your son,
0: and sisters,
1: oh my Dafa,
0: no return it,
1: you would love
0: it, I was not going there,
1: oh my Dafa,
0: no return it,
1: Yan Yama,
0: Dafa,
1: oh Yan Dafa,
0: return it. Single prayer more.
1: And the team on Nilo.
0: The person I needed. For success of this assignment.
1: And the team on Nilo.
0: The one I needed.
1: And the team on Nilo.
0: The one I needed.
2: The
0: servant of God is flourishing right now. I will not mention the name. It's a woman that gifted him 1.2 billion. I love his ministration. Gifted him 1.2 billion. That makes him flourish. And everyone are following him. Shouts.
1: And the team on Nilo.
0: And I need
1: it.
0: That the calling needed.
1: And the calling needed.
0: Wow, my calling needed. Come on to me.
2: Baba,
0: pursuing a benefactor is not honorable.
1: His
0: benefactor that will be chasing you. Because you've been lifted, I believe in God to an extent. I don't need to pursue anyone. I don't beg.
1: Sir,
0: I have never called any church member to assist me. Never collected any money from church member. And I don't spend church money. I don't use church money to train my children. I only sign. The church members are here. I don't spend church money.
1: See guardedly.
0: I what have been given. I dropped 50 million. Shout to the loud voice. The one I needed. It will make work to be convenient. The one you needed. I will not make you to lie. I will not be selling you. I will not be selling water. I will not be selling alcohol. I will not be selling water.
1: I
0: will not be
2: selling. Oh, the motor. Ben, sir.
1: We are Mustadi.
0: Mustard
1: seed.
0: You not be selling mustard seed.
1: The up.
0: Raise unto you.
1: Ben,
0: the one I needed. Raise the person unto me. That's prayer. Afterwards I pray it. Raise the person unto me.

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1: Amen.
0: Ami oda. 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
1: Amen.
0: Offer to your Lord.
1: Oh Lord, let your life.
0: For
1: the success of the ministry,
0: you know, Oluwa, come
1: back
0: today.
1: Amen.
0: Oluwa ti gbo.
1: Amen.
0: O ti ri be.
1: Amen.
0: O se be.
1: Amen.
0: Jesu, Oluwa wa.
1: Amen. Amen. Amen. Loko Jesu.
0: Ya ko so jo kan, thank you. 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

0: 2,000.
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0: If you have 2,000.
1: Ma mumbo. 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Yes. 2,000 mambo. God bless you. 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Okay.

0: 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Yes, God bless you. God bless you. But if you don't sign me, you don't sign me. 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
1: We are about to be giving this telephone
0: to Pastor Oluwadepo Isaiah Kayode.
1: That's of Pastor Oluwadepo.
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1: When you pay that money,
0: ale pay number yi as they send the receipt there sori WhatsApp won.
1: You can call this number or send receipt to the WhatsApp number
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0: Awon ni o ni number yen
1: account la ti sanwo yen si the number and the accounts.
0: Elepe.
1: You can call him.
0: The receipt.
1: You can send receipts.
0: Sorry, WhatsApp. Yeah.
1: To his WhatsApp number. Before we announce.
0: Bi e se wo wo yin won ti po to.
1: As you're looking at them, they are not many.
0: Aye si si sile.
1: We still have chance.
0: Akoko die si.
1: For a little time.
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0: him. Carry on leyin ori ofe.
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0: Ondo 16.
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1: 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So that it won't happen now.
0: Although mommy Alice Musumola Pata.
1: From my mommy Musumola Pata.
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0: Do you want a president from Good Women Association Nigeria and Overseas?
1: That is the president for Good Women Nigeria and Overseas.
0: Direct. 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
1: 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She's really with Babalola through the ministerial work.
0: Ile won ni Iria Karimbi.
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1: Babalola have his own room there.
0: Akandele de Yarati Babalola Sumbe Nalu, no man.
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0: Yara yen si wa nbe de ni bed yen si wa nbe si be.
1: The room is still there and the bed is still existing.
0: Emi l'Olorun si fun ni kokoro ibe.
1: And I am the one God gave the key to that room. And I am the landlord of that house even so now.
0: Ibe ye ko ni mo lo o.
1: That's not where I'm going.
0: Sugbon won ma so fun mi.
1: But they always told me.
0: Toba pitan won asiwaju tan.
1: When they already tell the story of the patriarchs,
0: won so asise to tan ni.
1: They will tell their defects.
0: Baba wa apostle.
1: And father apostle.
0: Daniel Orekoya.
1: Daniel Orekoya.
0: Mamu itan ti enikan a wa gbadua.
1: I will tell his story alone and will pray.
0: Mo wi pe o lo Olorun lo lati ji oku dide ni Okebola.
1: Do you know that is the one God used to raise the dead at Okebola?
0: Okikikan.
1: And the news really spread.
0: Cheshe.
1: And the work was done.
0: Big night shogi ye ti ran lo niyan.
1: As the fire is burning.
0: Nibati o pa shogi ni salemi.
1: When he finished the revival here,
0: Olodunwa.
1: He said God sent him to go to Benin to go and do crusade in out with Babalola.
0: Babalola ni general evangelist.
1: Babalola is general evangelist.
0: Babalola wa so fun wi pe
1: Babalola no so in that
0: akoko ati lo ko ti to.
1: Your time to go is not now.
0: O se binu to lo niyan.
1: He got angry and went.
0: Ni lo to lo
1: in going.
0: Ni na gbimo.
1: That's how his body caught fire.
0: Nibi to tin pa kini isoji.
1: As he was trying to on the lamp.
0: Na gbimo.
1: He was burned.
0: Nkan to je ki ise iranse ore koya ko o esu ke kuro.
1: That's what caused us the ministerial work of Prophet Orekoya.
0: Ko survive.
1: Ah.
0: Go survive ina yen ina yen lo pa.
1: He didn't survive the bond, that's what killed him.
0: Boya ise iranse re ba tun laye ja.
1: Maybe his ministerial work would have gone far more than that.
0: So ma wi ba igboran wa nbe sa.
1: Do you know that disobedience is there?
0: Oga re ni ma lo.
1: His master says don't go.
0: O na wo wi pe ohun to ji oku dide ni. Dide duro.
1: He look at himself that I that I raise it up, you better stand up.
0: That's
1: how he died.
0: The
1: worst part of it,
0: there
1: is no one.
0: Tony read photo or
1: that that have the real picture of Prophet Orekoya is the one where he was deformed by the fire. You pray,
0: Oluwa,
1: Lord,
0: mo be oni.
1: I beg you, because of my family life, don't let me destroy me. You are not praying this prayer.
0: What? What? Just show Christy. Oluwa wa.
1: Amen.
0: Dear man, praise you.
1: When you are praising someone,
0: farabale.
1: Please be calm.
0: Wo ibi ti asise wa nbe.
1: Look at his or her defaults.
0: Wa keko.
1: You will learn from their mistakes.
0: Ninu bi Olorun se gbe soke.
1: From how God raised him or how.
0: Wa keko.
1: You will learn.
0: Ninu isubu ati ku e.
1: From his or her downfall and death.
0: Wa gbadua.
1: You pray.
0: Bini to lo ko rise ibe se.
1: The Bini went to, he couldn't make it there.
0: Nigbati na ti jo.
1: When he was born,
0: he
1: was being brought back.
0: Oh dear, family.
1: He became a burden to his family.
0: Mama
1: said she went to look at him. He was serious. Raise up your hand. Oh Lord God, I plead with you.
0: Oh sorrow,
1: you are not talking. Stubbornness of my family lineage. Don't let it destroy me in this ministerial work. You are praying it once. Stubbornness of my family line. Don't let it destroy me. You are not praying this prayer?
0: Don't
1: let it destroy my life, oh Lord.
0: What? Just show Christy.
1: Amen. Amen. Amen. Amen. In Jesus' name. The vision came out.
0: Emegbe pelu agba sori ti won ti mama pita enikan ma wa bilere bawo lo se ku.
1: I lived with the elderly one. Whenever his stories was told, I will ask, how did the person die?
0: Baba ti won pe ni ohun yen ohun ati baba lola ni Olorun lo.
1: Himself and Babalola, God use them.
0: Lati polongo ise iyanu.
1: To proclaim the miraculous work.
0: Emmanuel Omotunde.
1: Emmanuel Omotunde.
0: Babalola ke ise wipe woli alase ni.
1: Is a prophet with authority. And he have the gift of hearing.
0: Super,
1: but
0: Emmanuel Omotunde.
1: Emmanuel Babatunde.
0: Emmanuel Omotunde.
1: Emmanuel Omotunde.
0: Onisha Yanoni.
1: Is a miracle worker.
0: Go be a warrior. Go minister.
1: He just minister by laying of hands.
0: Kishoshi.
1: And work to be done.
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0: Wá wá dìde dúró.
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1: You are listening to new stories.
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1: 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Stand up.
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1: But they are being injured.
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1: What do I? Just show Christy. 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
0: Amen. Amen. Amen in Jesus' name.
1: Surely.
0: You see?
1: You lady evangelist.
0: You lady evangelist.
1: You can come back.
0: There is something that you must be praying for. The spirit of rebellion. Rebellion spirit. That's why some people are not being able to walk properly.
1: The
0: good gifts that are given to you to be able to help the church.
1: You'll
0: be the one seeing revelation that your pastor is no longer upright.
1: You'll
0: be the one to see the vision that your pastor is no longer good. That's what quenched many of your fire. With all your power.
1: So she ring can go to Bomi Iyata Iyata Tare Jade Ejerewa Larawa Babata Tare Jade Ejerewa Larawa Ta Basis Kiye Sara. 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
0: agbara. 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
1: Oluwa gba
0: me. Oh Lord God, deliver me.
1: Oh soro.
0: You are not talking.
1: Pelu gbogbo agbara lo ma fi kibe. Oluwa gba
0: me. Oh Lord God, deliver me.
1: Ma je nfara pa.
0: Do not let me carry a scare.
1: Majem farapa.
0: Do not let me get wounded.
1: Majem bapa.
0: Do not let me carry a scar.
1: Amen.
0: Amen.
1: Sheri babai.
0: You said his father.
1: 1989 Joey Alufa.
0: He's ordained 1980.
1: Yeah, my 80.
0: I don't know the exact 80s.
1: How about 1980?
0: They are ordained 1980s.
1: Book by only 1990.
0: Which year?
1: The worship Joe Yetier.
0: Which year were you ordained?
1: To the Kanajagba.
0: That you become something else. That you now flare your shoulders. You shout like some.
1: Ojo kani enikan lo wa ba mi lo ba ni emi saba pita ara mi kini mo fe pa ninu tan.
0: I don't make sense of my sins. I will just be looking at you.
1: Odun yi
0: this year
1: ni mo 40 years in calling.
0: That I'm 40 years in calling.
1: Mo ma celebrate 40 years in calling.
0: I will celebrate Ogoji Odun Ipe.
1: Mo plant church o pe 30 years.
0: Church is 30 years.
1: So, enikan to bere ti e lana.
0: Someone that started just yesterday.

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1: Won do ma je farapa.
0: Oh no God, don't let me get wounded.
1: Ma je gba pa.
0: Don't let me get a scar.
1: Kini mo le ma je?
0: Don't let me get wounded.
1: Sori gbo mi, bo wo mi o.
0: Listen, look here.
1: Were la gbelebu. 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
0: The word of God is
1: witness. 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
0: But to the end that are saved is far.
1: Oluwa ma je papa.
0: Oh Lord God, don't let me receive a scar.
1: Ni ise ma je farapa.
0: In this mysterious journey, don't let me get wounded.
1: Amen.
0: Amen.
1: Mo mo ga kan.
0: I know of a master.
1: Oga lo je si mi.
0: Is my senior.
1: Mo se evangelist labe.
0: I do evangelist under him.
1: Mo lo sori oke.
0: I went to the mountain.
1: Mo lo lo sori oke mo si mo ni ati alejo wa ti alejo wa woli ni o lebun omo iwo ni
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0: These revelations are always real.
1: Mo ba wa lo mo fe lo so fun ni ori oke pe alejo mo ba lori obirin.
0: I met him with a woman.
1: To ba je iwo ni.
0: If you are the one, you spread the news.
1: Gbogbo church ni o gbọ.
0: You spread the news around.
1: Wa si bun metro pe church se kini o daru.
0: I make sure the church is scattered.
1: Sori mo fi kini senu mi.
0: Go and put something on your mouth, a seal on your mouth.
1: Bayo sori kankan mi o ri. Mi o ri kankan.
0: I don't see anything.
1: Se wa sha mi.
0: Will you be able to say amen?
1: Se wa sha mi.
0: Will you be able to say amen?
1: Je o ni baje.
0: Your life will not be destroyed.
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0: Trouble happen in the church.
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0: Every temptations that shall come your way, you will overtake it.
1: So sha ti binu si mi.
0: Are you not hungry?
1: Wo mi.
0: Look here.
1: Nigbati Dickin de.
0: When Dickin came.
1: Dickin.
0: Dickin.
1: Oni ke sohun lo lomo yi.
0: He said he's not the owner of the babe.
1: Won ba be si ni fa.
0: And they are dragging it.
1: Iyawo baba pe mi. Oni kin wa lo wo omo yen. De ta lo jo.
0: The wife of the papa called me. Go and look at the babe. Who does the baby
1: resemble?
0: Who does that baby resemble? I said the baby resemble his father. the baby resembles his father.
1: Ah! Eh? Lagbara Olorun.
0: By the grace of God.
1: Oh, ni siwi.
0: You will not make
1: mistakes with your utterances.
0: You will not make mistakes with your utterances.
1: Mama ni ah bayo money ma
0: mo said
1: talo mo ijo mo ni baba
0: who does this child resemble? I said his father.
1: Abi talo jo ndoto
0: or who does he resemble?
1: Mi o se Olorun, mi o se yeah.
0: I do not offend God, I do not offend man.
1: Sorry,
0: you see
1: wa bere fun wisdom,
0: you ask for wisdom.
1: Wow.
0: Think about it.
1: Ti mo fi ku o lodo e.
0: Till I left that place.
1: Oh, oh, bunra wa.
0: We didn't fight any force with each other.
1: Iyawo mi lo wa bi e se pe fun mi.
0: He didn't curse me.
1: Nigba to Olorun gbe mi dide ti mo wa lolunde yo wa gbowo, yo wa ma fun. 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
0: Sugbon
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0: But I mustn't get injured.
1: But
0: listen.
1: Dide duro.
0: Stand up.
1: Na wo e mejeji soke.
0: Stretch out your two hands.
1: Labe ru ogo to ru yi.
0: Under this load of glory you high carrying.
1: Ani ti o de ru ogo nu lori e.
0: Whosoever we make that glory.
1: Ni oruko Jesu o ni baba de.
0: Amen.
1: To egbo woni ni ninu ijo sesi.
0: You are a prophet in Christ Apostolic Church.
1: Woli ni o.
0: Is a prophet.
1: Oh, ohun ati awon baba ba n kole gbogbo won na ijorin gbogbo won be yen.
0: We serve and the
1: ministry.
0: He is a real prophet.
1: Sebi ohun o sha di general evangelist.
0: He didn't become the general evangelist.
1: So ibi ti olukuluku o ti jiya ise re.
0: We are each and every one of
1: Olorun mo.
0: God knows.
1: Sugbon ma se idajo enikan.
0: But do not judge anyone.
1: We are very careful.
0: Be careful.
1: Wa pe oruko Jesu.
0: He shout the name of Jesus.
1: Wa pe emi mimo.
0: He shout Holy Spirit.
1: Oluwa.
0: Lord.
1: O solo.
0: You are not talking.
1: Gbogbo emi.
0: Every spirit.
1: Oh, solo.
0: You are not talking.
1: Don't let by pe mi je.
0: That may tarnish my calling.
1: Oluwa fina le jade lara mi.
0: Send them out of me by fire.
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1: Gbogbo emi to le ba ipe mi je.
0: Every spirit that has been tarnished my calling.
1: To le ba iyan mi je.
0: That has been tarnished my

0: 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What was Jesus Christ? Oluwawa.
1: Amen.
0: Nkan keji ti mo fe ba so.
1: The second thing I want to say
0: ni we pe
1: is that
0: mu iro ku nu oro.
1: Please remove lies from your words.
0: Iro.
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0: ma so wi pe Olorun se kini.
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0: doctrine of Christ Apostolic Church. 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
0: Titi de PNC loke lohun.
1: So PNC there.
0: I wonder this.
1: Where are they now?
0: Ebo. 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
1: How many years you have to spend more?
0: To marry ogun mo.
1: That should be bearing chance.
0: Mo gbadura.
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0: From Osun State, Zona Evangelist from Osun State. He is the Shama.
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1: Sincerely speaking, I'm overjoyous today. And I stand the vote of thanks. I bring the thanks to every one of us. I bring the thanks from all our principal officers to everyone of us. The president of this great mission, my father in the Lord, Daddy Henry Ojo, Daddy Onogua, General Superintendent, and my father in the Lord, Richard Kulawole, Adebayo, then and my father in the Lord, Daddy Babajide,
2: Babajide,
1: the General Secretary of this great mission, and all the co-principals officer. They asked me to greet every one of you in the name of Most High God. I also extended my greetings to all my fathers. I was a small boy, but our father, they are not seeing me as a small boy. They are tremendously support me. Daddies, I pray all your children will not lack the God supporting Jesus. I bring the vote of thanks to extend my greeting to the secretary, Daddy Aluko. He's a wonderful man of God. Daddy, God will be with you in Jesus. Thank you for your support and all you do, sir. Our financial secretary, dynamic man of God. A round of a clap for this man of God. I thank God for this man of God. A man of God with humble spirit. I also thank God for the life of our mommy by being the treasurer for this group. She is a wonderful woman. Lord will continue to strengthen her. And all those people that be in the kitchen, they are trying a lot to make this wonderful program to be a unique one. In every area of their life, God will be surprise. Now to all our sinners evangelists, a round of applause for them.

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1: we appreciate the board of

0: be worshipped.
1: We are the one that has been our means.
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1: And the board of elders and committee
0: of Jesus Christ gbogbo bi ti won ba tin de ti omo won ba tin de Olorun ma ma gbe aye gba won.
1: Oh, we always give chance for their children. I want you to clap hands for yourself.
0: Wapa the father rebai
1: to celebrate yourself.
0: Koki are kuriwe,
1: celebrate yourself.
0: Koki are kuriwe,
1: celebrate yourself.
0: Koki are

0: witness no yes on that in Jesus' name. Also, we thank our Father who is the one that purchased the two trophies. Is the one helping us as regards the electricity.
1: I appreciate one.
0: I'm worried and Baba Akonilo.
1: The party security now.
0: Concerning security. We thank our Father.
1: Ajakaye.
0: The one that helped us concerning security. During the day and the night. We have light. People are in our midst. God will reward me bountifully. We appreciate you, sir.
2: All the interpreter will say thank you.
0: Interpreter, we appreciate you.
2: Instrumentalist, we say thank you.
0: We appreciate you.
2: Then everybody, that even the people that we cannot mention, will say
0: ICT.
2: Everybody,
0: ICT, we appreciate you. We appreciate you.
2: Thank you. I want to present this our man. Is the coordinator for prayer warrior.
0: Before you and Baba were wrong, I only retired for a cat safadura jago fi Ajimuri.
2: Then Mama Adebisi was on ground at Ibadan here.
0: Mama Adebisi is in Ibadan here.
2: So, she, our mama, we want to make a link with Mama Adebisi.
0: You know how it's going to link with Mama Adebisi?
2: She, Bobo, can Amalo.
0: So the things we do quickly.
2: So, Kiloruque, I want to see platform.
0: Platform has been opened.
2: But when it over one, we have a drive.
0: You want to join the prayer band of this Evangelical Wing?
2: Even for CS,
0: church,
2: join anyone.
0: I used to join them as well.
2: So to have a join.
0: If you want to join,
2: a solid to have a join.
0: So you can add this thing.
3: 000.
0: This is the number we are going to join them.
3: 39 31 69 69 00 00 39 39 31 69 69 69 69. Every Monday. Lama on party on the platform Ago Mejo.
0: Every Monday we used to meet by 8. Monday or after?
3: Monday.
0: Monday
3: in
0: Monday.
3: The night.
0: Okay.
3: 8 p.m.
0: 8 p.m. in the night. 8 p.m. That's the time.
3: Ti Obani Lopama increase the time, I'm at home discussing.
0: We discuss if we are going to increase the time. But we used to meet 8 p.m. on every Monday.
3: Praise the Lord.
0: Hallelujah.
3: I want to find out for more according.
0: You want to join the choir?
3: This is about to show your fair.
0: Minute later, grace.
3: Please
0: come to the choir stand.
3: Olad Baba Oladejo, I want to ask
0: you. My father, the Lord, Pastor TSO Oladejo will see you.
4: Ejo,
0: please.
4: Party choir.
0: Concerning the choir.
4: Any tuba man we pay on Fedarapo.
0: You know you want to join choir.
4: Condition number one.
0: Amuya koko
4: obaje unit in marun lo wa.
0: If you are already in unit 5, you
4: are ready lati kuri gbogbo unit yen.
0: You are going to leave one unit
4: as e pe si choir nikan.
0: Then you face only the
4: basic room for any ti o wa si practice.
0: There's no room for who so that doesn't come to practice.
4: That is not darapo.
0: Then
4: iketa to dani re.
0: The third condition,
4: Baba wa general evangelist address here.
0: Our Father in the Lord has addressed
4: us. Any two party ready lati gboran.
0: If you are not ready to be obedient,
4: nkan ti won ba se nbe ti o ni se.
0: We are not going to strictly address what they are.

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1: are the one we will be using
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2: we present him to you
1: as one wa
2: as PRO2
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2: so at least we need to have two
1: a ní láti níbi alukoro bíi méjì
2: so it will be second
1: wọ́n jẹ́ alukoro kejì
2: so a ti ní ìkan
1: we have one already
2: so ẹ ṣe pàdé
1: both of you meet together
2: automatic Matthew Matthew
1: okay he is also Matthew
2: so two
1: Matthew
2: so ẹ ṣe pàdé
1: be together
2: information wa ti ma ma wọ
1: our profession will be online
2: so God bless you
1: ìwà yóò bùkún yìí o
2: put your hands together for God close your eyes
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Hello everybody, my name is Damilola Mike Bamiloye. I want to encourage you to subscribe to this YouTube channel so that you can watch edifying, inspiring and godly movies. Thank you very much.

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1: Bless every soul that is hearing us this morning. Transform us in the name of Jesus. I that am going to speak your word, I pray for your unction to rest upon me, so that I can function by your will and your direction in the name of Jesus. Lord, we thank you because you have answered these prayers. For I pray in Jesus' name. Amen. Praise God. Hallelujah. We thank God for this grace once again to hear from him. There is power in his word. And whatever we are going to hear this morning, God will use it as means of transformation, as means of the great move in our life, so that each one of us will reach our destination in Jesus' name. I want to speak this morning on the topic, the steps, as steps into greatness. Steps into greatness. That is the title of my message this morning. Steps into greatness. I believe every reasonable human being in the world have a dream of greatness. Every one of us want to be great in area of our professions, in the areas of our endeavor. We want to move higher. We want to be great in the area of our calling. And I want to tell you this morning, God purposely wired us with the seed of greatness. And that's why when we become a dreamers of what we want to become in lives, our vision and our perception based on greatness. Our God is a God who built greatness in us. He is a great God, and he wants us to be great as well. So there's nothing that we can call sin in dreaming to be.

become great. If you desire to be great, that is the will of God for you. But one thing we don't understand is this. Many a time we thought that greatness comes by luck. Greatness does not come by luck. Some of us thought that greatness comes through one way or the other. Even I didn't do anything. If God desires for me to be great, I'm going to be great. Through one way or the other, even I didn't do anything. If God desires for me to be great, I'm going to be great.

0: steps of greatness. Greatness does not come by accident. Even it does not come by wish. I wish I should be great. Greatness does not come by that. But greatness comes by divine favor and the effort of man. Greatness comes by divine favor and effort of man. Many wish to be great, but only few people take a step, particularly taking the serious steps. And this serious step led them to the realm of greatness. Many people thought that greatness comes by luck, as I said, but little they understand that greatness comes by secret exercise. Greatness comes by secret exercise. Have you ever watched people on that playing football, and you saw them on the field, they perform excellently? And I want to tell you, what you see on the field, that one has taken place in the secrets. That what you see on the field does not come by accident. It is as a result of what they have done in the secrets.
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0: Have you ever seen a wrestler who become world heavyweight champion, and you can see defeating many of his colleagues? That performance and the result does not come on the day he enters into the ring. That performance, an excellent performance, comes in the secret, when he was doing the practices, when other fellow people like him were sleeping on their bed, wake up early in the morning, jogging and running from one place to another. And that one led him to the success that we are now commenting about. In Nigeria, we love harvest, but the problem is that we don't know that there's no harvest without sowing of seed. Time of sowing of seed will determine your harvest. We love to be great, but do we be ready to take a step of greatness? And that's why many people go for shortcuts as a result of wanting to be great. They will go to herbalist. They will go to juju man, so that they can make a concoction for them to be great. Every greatness like that normally results to sadness, because it is a greatness that God does not endorse. In the scripture we read this morning about a man called Elijah and Elisha. Elisha happened to be a student of school of prophets under Elijah. In that chapter 2 of the book of 2 Kings, the Bible tells us from verse 1, when God about to take Elijah to heaven, this one tells us the glory that was existence. God wants to take that glory away. God wants to bring a new glory. One thing I know about God, God is a God that is on the move at all time. God is a God that is on the move at all time. One generation come, another generation go. God will be on the move. Nothing will cage God. Nothing will stop God. When one great man passed away, God will always have a remnant. He always have a replacement. Because God, at all time, in his determination and his will, is to make sure that his will be done on earth. Many a times, we as a human being, we see some of our great men pass on to glory, to be with God. We thought that the end of the move of God has come. Not so. It is the beginning of the move of God. When one

0: man good to replace him with another person. And that's why God about to take Elijah to heaven, and God has prepared a man who will take up from him. And that man was called Elisha. He was a member of the student of the school of prophets. And the Bible tells us, in this school of prophets, there are about 50 of them that they are learning the same thing. And all these 50, including Elisha, has a dream and a vision of the departure of their master. This is one thing we need to understand. You can have a dream. You can have a vision. If you don't take step over your dream and vision, the vision will not be materialized. Your dream will never come to pass. Many dreams as a result to miscarriage, as a result of the carrier that does not take a step of what God is telling him to do. 50 of them received the vision of the departure of Prophet Elijah. But it was only Elisha that really took a step.
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0: Turn your Bible with me in 2 Kings chapter 2. I'm reading from verse 1. And it came to pass, when the Lord would take up Elijah unto heaven, by a whirlwind, that Elijah went with Elisha from Gilgal. And Elijah said to Elisha, tarry here, I pray thee, for the Lord has sent me to Bethel. And Elijah said unto him, as the Lord liveth, and thy soul liveth, I will not leave thee. So they went down to Bethel. And the sons of prophets that were in Bethel came forth to Elisha, and said unto him, knowest thou that the Lord will take away thy master from thy head today? And he said, yea, I know it, but hold your peace. He said, that one tells you, that verse 3 tells us, that the sons of prophets also knew that Elijah is going. But what did they do? They sat down in the class. They are now piling on knowledge upon knowledge without taking any action concerning the knowledge which they have acquired. Elijah started the journey with Elisha from they started the journey from Gilgal. That's what the Bible says. The journey started from Gilgal. That is the first steps I saw that Elijah took with Elijah. He started the journey with Elijah at Gilgal. What Gilgal really means? What is the significance of Gilgal? You remember that when Joshua got to Gilgal, when they were coming from the land of Egypt, it was in Gilgal he made a circumcision of all the children that were born in the wilderness, who have never experienced circumcision. The Bible says he took a sharp stone and circumcised them. After the circumcision, God spoke to Joshua. He said, today, I take away the reproach of Egypt off from you. And that's why the place was called Gilgal. I want to tell every children of God who have a dream and vision, and God has loaded you with what he wants to use you for in future. The secret of your success begin at Gilgal. If you are going to make it, if your dream is going to come to pass, you must begin the journey with the Lord at Gilgal, a place of transformation, a place where you have a encounter with God, a place where God break the yoke of your sin, a place where you make a decision with the Lord Jesus. That's what Gilgal really represented. You must begin your journey at Gilgal. If your success will be a good success. God said to Joshua, you will make a good success. That one tells us that there are the difference between good success and bad success. It is not all success are good success. But any success that connected with God is a good success. And that's why you must begin the journey of your greatness with the law at Gilgal. And what do we see there? The Bible says, Elijah said unto Elisha, tarry here, I pray thee. For the Lord has sent me to Bethel. And Elisha said, as the Lord liveth, I will not leave thee, I will not forsake thee. Everyone wants to, who has a dream and vision of greatness, you must expect discouragement. You must expect distractions. You must expect discouragement. And you must expect destruction. I wonder why Elijah had to tell Elisha, stay here. The Lord has sent me to Bethel. Thank God for the wisdom and understanding of Elisha. I say, I will not leave you. As you live and as the Lord live.
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0: Elijah to Bethel. What the Bethel really represented? Bethel is a place of worship. Abraham built an altar for the Lord in Bethel. Jacob built an altar for the Lord at Bethel. At Bethel, gave Jacob a revelation whereby he saw a ladder that he had touched heaven, and he saw the angel coming down and going up, and God make a promise unto Jacob, the promise of blessing, he make it unto Jacob. What am I saying here? After you have followed the Lord in your journey of success, of greatness, you move with God in Gilgal, you must follow him to Bethel. Bethel is a place of worship. Bethel is the place where you magnify the Lord. And that's why no one that have encounter with God will never celebrate Bethel. I remember before I give my life to Christ, when my mother took me to the church. In those days, I always hate everything that's going on in the church. When pastor pray a long prayers, when they call a hymn that is very long, it really boring me. Because I have no encounter with God. Everything I was doing by that time, I was doing it because my mother persuaded me. But when I have encounter with God, I now begin to see the hymn book as a message from God. I begin to understand and enjoy the fellowship of people of God. If you have never followed the Lord from Gilgal to Bethel, you cannot enjoy the fellowship of God, of God people. I began to enjoy it. Bethel is a place of worship. Do you want your dream to come to pass? Do you want your vision not to be aborted? Follow the law from Gilgal. Follow the law unto Bethel. And what do we see there again? Let's read on and see more. In verse 4, and Elijah said unto him, Elijah, tarry here. I pray thee, for the Lord has sent me to Jericho. And he said, as the Lord liveth, and thy soul liveth, I will not leave thee. So they came to Jericho. Remember the move from Gilgal to Bethel, now in Jericho. What Jericho really represented? Jericho represents a place of the move of God's supernatural. The move of God's supernatural break the wall of Jericho. Israel go around it one time in the day. The seventh day they get around it seven times, and they blew the trumpet. And the foundation of Jericho quivered, and the wall fell flat. Supernatural. Manifestation of God's supernatural took place. Yes, in your journey with God, in your journey into your greatness, when you move from Bethel, you get to Jericho, God will begin to show you supernatural. Wonder will begin to take place. Things you have never known before, you begin to experience it. You will pray for sick, sick will get better. You will pray for those who are in problem, their problem will be over. Those who are seeking for baby, you lay her hand upon them, miracle begin to take place, and you begin to wonder where all these things come from. God has taken you to Jericho. But mind you, you see that Elijah keep on insisting that Elisha should tarry. He should not follow him. There is a power from bottom of hell that's saying unto you, don't move ahead. Don't take more steps. Yes, it might come from the weariness of your body. It might come as a result of laziness. It might come as a result of not ready to pay the price.
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0: Hallelujah. I remember in those days, I and the general superintendent of the mission, we always go for conferences. We always go going to learn more and learn more from other sources, the Bible interpreters, who will interpret the scripture for us. I remember many of our colleagues and many of our senior pastors at that time, they always look at us like somebody who have no job that is doing. What are you looking for? After you have passed out the Bible school, after all, you have been in ministry for so many years, what are you looking for? But we know what we are looking for. So even when there's no money in our pocket, we borrow money to travel so far country. I remember one of my friends by that time is now a pastor in Lagos. He was very close to Bagada by that time. And one day, I came all the way from Port Harcourt, and I have to stay in his house. He looked at me and said, away from Port Harcourt, to do what? Just to preach the Bible. I said, yes, stay in the lecture room today. Just use your car and drop me into the camp. He drove me down. He sat down for 5 minutes. After 5 minutes, he turned to 1 hour. 1 hour turned to 3 hours, 4 hours. Till we finished the whole lecture, then he looked at me. He said, Pastor Henry, this is what you are enjoying, and you have never. That day, when money was money, he bought a cassette that worth 5,000 naira to be listening to this cassette. And from that day, God really connected him to the same opportunity which we are enjoying. What am I saying? There are distractors. It might be your friend. It might be your senior one. It might be someone that you love most who would like to speak against your dream, want to speak against your vision. They tell you, what are you doing there? They tell you, you cannot make it. They tell you, well, this time around, it is not possible. Don't listen to distractor. And that's what I see in the life of Elisha here. He said, as the Lord leave, and my God, as you leave, I will not forsake you. In verse 5, and the sons of prophet that were in Jericho came to Elisha and said unto him, knowest thou that the Lord will take away thy master from thy head today? And he answered, yea, I know. I know it. Hold your peace. The sons of prophet, the colleagues, who are the same student in the prophetic school, said to Elisha, Don't you know that the Lord wants to take your master away from your head today? He said, I know. As you know, I know it. But shut up your mouth. To be amazed, they will make them to be surprised, because God will raise his power up in your life and he will use you to do mighty things in the land of living in Jesus' name. Because of our time, let me just be brief, because this story is loaded with a lot of information in verse 6. And Elijah said unto him, tarry here, I pray thee, here for the Lord has sent me to Jordan. And he said, as the Lord liveth, as thy soul liveth, I will not leave thee. And they both went on. And the 50 men of the sons of prophets went and stood few unction from the Lord, who will make the letter that I received to become meaningful and powerful, and make all my hearers to be blessed by the Lord. Number 2, he was a man of courage. He was so much courageous. His master discouraged him.
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0: God will make you to be what he wants you to be. Don't listen to the people. People will like you to, for you, they want you to seek for their approval. They want you to seek for their approval. You don't need the approval of anybody. You only need the approval of God. You don't need the commendation of anybody. You only need the commendation from God. As long as you examine what you are doing, it's in line with the vision and then the will of God for your life, shut your ear, shut it away from what people are saying. Oh, I want to tell you today, there are many people, the reason why they made their ministry, they made their vision, is as a result of seeking for approval of men. Men will tell you that, have you ever seen anybody doing it like this before? How do you think that this, what you are doing, is the will of God? And that's why many people bury their vision and dream. Because people don't support. I've never seen anyone God raise up with one vision, understanding that different from what is on ground. People don't speak against. Remember when Jesus was brought to the temple? On the day of consecration, Simon carried him. He said, this child that I carry you, he standing is for the falling and rising of people in Israel. And the vision God gave to him, many people will speak against it. Why do you want people to welcome your vision? In the beginning, every good vision, people don't welcome it. People always speak against it. At the end of the day, they say, oh, God has risen up. Your vision will not die. Your dream will not perish. In the name of Jesus. Be courageous. Be courageous. Number 3, he has a persistent spirit. Persistent spirit. In fact, for you to be what God wants you to be, you must be spiritually stubborn. If you are not spiritually stubborn, you cannot be what God wants you to be. People will like to discourage you. Conditions and the weather will love to discourage you. But when you keep on persisting in the spirit, you will reach your destination and you will become what God wants you to become. Number four, he was void of distraction. He doesn't tolerate distraction. He doesn't allow distraction to weigh him down. He makes the distraction to go on his way. I have a vision for the Lord. God sent me to do something for him. Whatever anything that is happening around me, I don't care. I want God to do what he wants me to do. Yeah, number 5, he was a man who was steadfast. Very steadfast. Yes, do you want to be great? You must be steadfast. on what God is telling you to do. In this ministry, God does not call us to do the same thing. God does not call us to do the same thing. After all, when the anointing fell upon Elisha, what he did was double to what his master did. And it was not the same level that his master operates, that he operates in his ministry. So, God does not call us to do the same thing. Know what God called you to do. Steps into it. Don't try to be Mr. A. Why God make you to be Mr. B? Be satisfied with the call of God for your life. If God called you to be a teacher, be a good teacher. If God called you to be a preacher, be a good preacher. If God called you to be a miracle worker, pray and do everything you can do to make this thing to be more manifested. And one thing with God, one thing I know about God is this. When you are faithful with the little thing he gave to you, he will make you to be a master of mighty things. You can start to be a teacher, from teachers, faithful to, with your teaching. And at the end of the day, God may make you to be a, because you are steadfast. All right? Number six, desiring to be best. He has the desire to be best. He was not settled for the less. Elisha was not settled for the less. To just be a follower of Elijah, pouring water to the hand of Elijah. No, he wants to be the best.
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0: Don't settle for minimum. Go for maximum. And that's why many a time when other people sleep, you don't sleep. When other people are beginning to play around, you don't play around. Because you want to be the best. And you are adding to your value every day. You are adding to your value every day. After some year, you will look back and see many places you have covered. Then you will give glory to the Lord. I believe God is speaking to somebody this morning. God is speaking to an individual this morning. Individual that God wants to raise up for this generation. At this particular time, we are expecting the end time revival. God is preparing his remnant. And by the message of this morning, God is speaking to you. If you are one of the remnants, God is telling you what you need to do. God is here to finish with the world. Before the second advent of Christ, revival will take place. That revival is what we call the cry of the midnight. When you see this, the parable of Jesus concerning 10 virgins, the Bible says the 10 virgins, they have slept, both wise and unwise, they slept off. What wake them up? The crying of the midnight. Now the church today are becoming weary, tired. People are no longer having interest to serve the Lord anymore. We are preparing for the cry of the midnight. And that is the end time revival. And God is preparing people like you that are listening to me today to use you for the cry of the midnight. I pray that what God has determined to do in your life, Satan will not succeed to alter it in your life in the name of Jesus. Lastly, he has a self-denial. Elisha has a self-denial. Anyone want to be great must deny himself. Must know how to deny himself. Paul Apostle said, all things are lawful unto me, but not everything is expedient. And that's why you need to deny yourself some things that will make you not to be what God wants you to be. You say no to them. And if you have been doing it before, you can say to that thing this morning, enough is enough. I will no longer do this thing anymore because I have a dream, I have a vision, and I must fulfill my dream. Multiply my vision. In Genesis chapter 13, in verse 14 to 17, that was the story of Elijah, a story of Abraham and his brother Lot. The Bible says, when Lot separated from Abraham, God said to Abraham, look to eastward, westward, northward, and southward. As far as your eyes can see, I will give it unto you. He didn't settle there. He said, walk through the land. Walk through the land. All the land you want to possess, march upon it. As you march upon it, as far as your leg can reach, I will give it unto you. Listen to me. There's a land for you which God wants you to occupy. There's a place where God wants to take you to. God wants you to take a step. Move ahead. Take a step. And your story will be different from today henceforth. I want us to rise up for prayer this morning. I know every one of us, we have a dream. We have a vision on the area of our profession. I'm not speaking to the pastor alone here. I'm speaking to every profession. It is not until when you become a pastor evangelist, you can be great. You can be a great lawyer. You can be a great politician. You can be a great doctor. You can be a great scientist in your own field, transforming the world. Oh, God wants you to be great, and you can be great. And these are the steps you need to take today. Whatever field God gave to you and the vision God gave to you, cling to it. You can be great as a businessman. You can be great as a businesswoman. Stick to the vision. Take a step. Do everything possible that will make you to be great. I want us to close our eyes for prayers. Before we are going to go to the realm of prayer, I want to pray for you. Our Father in heaven, we thank you today. Because you are God who wire us with your greatness.
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0: That nobody understands your mystery. As we have this world this morning, Lord, I pray that the seed of greatness which you have planted in us through the world we have had today, let there be manifestation in the name of Jesus. Father, I pray today that the vision which you have given to us, that this vision will begin to manifest, that this vision will not die, and this dream will not perish. Lord, I pray as many as people who have discouraged on one way or the other by the word they have today, let there be encouragement. Lord, may it tear up their spirit up again, and may they rise up to take a step that is noble, that is great, that can transform them to become a better person. Thank you, Heavenly Father. As we go to the time of prayers, Lord, do mighty things in our life, and we shall praise your name forever. For I pray in Jesus' name. Amen.

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They will bear you up in their hands. You will not dash your foot against a stone. With long life, he will satisfy you. 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

Come on, everybody, open your mouth and worship the Lord. 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
1: Aha! 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Lord, what are you doing, man? 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Yeah. In India, Abundandari Atasadaka. 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

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Lord, we thank you because you have answered these prayers. 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Amen. 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We thank God for this grace once again to hear from him. There is power in his word. And whatever we are going to hear this morning, God will use it as means of transformation, as means of the great move in our life, so that each one of us will reach our destination in Jesus' name. I want to speak this morning on the topic, the steps, as steps into greatness.

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0: That's why when we become dreamers of what we want to become in lives, our vision and our perception based on greatness. Our God is a God who built greatness in us. He is a great God. And He wants us to be great as well. So there's nothing that we can call sin in dreaming to become great. If you desire to be great, that is the will of God for you. But one thing we don't understand is this. Many a time we thought that greatness comes by luck. Greatness does not come by luck. Some of us thought that greatness comes through one way or the other. Even I didn't do anything. If God desires for me to be great, I'm going to be great. But looking to the Word of God, the Word of God gives us an account of many people that become great in their calling. They become great as a result of the step they took. They took that step when other people didn't do anything about it. They endeavor to take a step of greatness. Greatness does not come by accident. Even it does not come by wish. I wish I should be great. Greatness does not come by that. But greatness comes by divine favor and the effort of man. Greatness comes by divine favor and effort of man. Many wish to be great, but only few people take a step. Particular taking the serious steps. And this serious step led.
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0: Many people thought that greatness comes by luck, as I said, but little they understand that greatness comes by secret exercise. Greatness comes by secret exercise. Have you ever watched people on that playing football and you saw them on the field? They perform excellently. And I want to tell you what you see on the field, that one has taken place in the secrets. That what you see on the field does not come by accident. It is as a result of what they have done in the secret that led to their performance to the whole world. Have you ever seen a wrestler who become world heavyweight champion, and you can see defeating many of his colleagues? That performance and the result does not come on the day he enters into the ring. That performance, an excellent performance, comes in the secret when he was doing the practices, when other fellow people like him were sleeping on their bed, wake up early in the morning, jogging and running from one place to another. And that one led him to the success that we are now commenting about. In Nigeria, we love harvest. But the problem is that we don't know that there's no harvest without sowing of seed. Time of sowing of seed will determine your harvest. We love to be great. But we are ready to take a step of greatness. And that's why many people go for shortcuts as a result of wanting to be great. They will go to herbalist. They will go to juju man so that they can make a concoction for them to be great. Every greatness like that normally results to sadness, because it is a greatness that God does not endorse. In the scripture we read this morning about a man called Elijah and Elisha. Elisha happened to be a student of school of prophets under Elijah. In that chapter

0: chapter 2 of the book of 2 Kings, the Bible tells us from verse 1, when God about to take Elijah to heaven, this one tells us the glory that was existence. God wants to take that glory away. God wants to bring a new glory. One thing I know about God, God is a God that is on the move at all time. God is a God that is on the move at all time. One generation come, another generation go. God will be on the move. Nothing will cage God. Nothing will stop God. When one great man passed away, God will always have a remnant. He always have a replacement. Because God, at all time, in his determination and his will, is to make sure that his will be done on earth. Many a times, we as a human being, we see some of our great men pass on to glory, to be with God. We thought that the end of the move of God has come. Not so. It is the beginning of the move of God. When one man goes to replace him with another person, and that's why God about to take Elijah to heaven, and God has prepared a man who will take up from him. And that man was called Elisha. He was a member of the student of the school of prophets. And the Bible tells us, in this school of prophets, there are about 50 of them that they are learning the same thing. And to all these 50, including Elisha, has a dream and a vision of the departure of their master.
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0: You can have a vision. If you don't take step over your dream ambition, the vision will not be materialized. Your dream will never come to pass. Many dreams as a result to miscarriage, as a result of the carrier that does not take a step of what God is telling him to do. 50 of them received the vision of the departure of Prophet Elijah. But it was only Elisha that really took a step. And if you look to that chapter very well, the Bible says, turn your Bible with me in 2 Kings chapter 2. I'm reading from verse 1. And it came to pass, when the Lord would take up Elijah unto heaven by a whirlwind, that Elijah went with Elisha from Gilgal. And Elijah said to Elisha, tarry here, I pray thee, for the Lord has sent me to Bethel. And Elijah said unto him, as the Lord liveth, and thy soul liveth, I will not leave thee. So they went down to Bethel. And the sons of prophets that were in Bethel came forth to Elisha and said unto him, knowest thou that the Lord will take away thy master from thy head today? And he said, yea, I know it, but hold your peace. He said, that one tells you, that verse 3 tells us, that the sons of prophet also knew that Elijah is going. But what did they do? They sat down in the class. They are now piling on knowledge upon knowledge without taking any action concerning the knowledge which they have acquired. Elijah started the journey with Elisha from they started the journey from Gilgal. That's what the Bible says. The journey started from Gilgal. That is the first steps I saw that Elijah took with Elijah. He started the journey with Elijah at Gilgal. What Gilgal really means? What is the significance of Gilgal? You remember that when Joshua get to Gilgal, when they were coming from the land of Egypt, it was in Gilgal he make a circumcision of all the children that born in the wilderness who have never experienced circumcision. The Bible says he took a sharp stone and circumcised them. After the circumcision, God spoke to Joshua. He said, "Today, I take away the reproach of Egypt off from you." And that's why the place was called Gilgal. I want to tell every children of God who have a dream and vision, and God has loaded you with what he wants to use you for in future. The secret of your success begin at Gilgal. If you are going to make it, if your dream is going to come to pass, you must begin the journey with the Lord at Gilgal, a place of transformation, a place where you have a encounter with God, a place where God break the yoke of your sin, a place where you make a decision with the Lord Jesus. That's what Gilgal really represented. You must begin your journey at Gilgal. If your success will be a good success, God said to Joshua, you will make a good success. That one tells us that there are the difference between good success and bad success. It is not all success are good success, but any success that connected with God is a good success. And that's why you must begin the journey of your greatness with the Lord at Gilgal. And what do we see there? The Bible says, Elijah said unto Elisha, "Tarry here, I pray thee, for the Lord has sent me to Bethel." And Elisha said,
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0: Everyone wants to, who has a dream, ambition of greatness, you must expect discouragement. You must expect distractions. You must expect discouragement, and you must expect distraction. I wonder why Elijah had to tell Elisha, "Stay here. The Lord has sent me to Bethel." Thank God for the wisdom and the understanding of Elisha. I say, "I will not leave you. As you live and as the Lord live and your soul liveth, I will not leave you." And he followed Elijah to Bethel. What the Bethel really represented? Bethel is a place of worship. Abraham built an altar for the Lord in Bethel. Jacob built an altar for the Lord at Bethel. At Bethel, gave Jacob a revelation whereby he saw a ladder that he had touched heaven, and he saw the angel coming down and going up, and God make a promise unto Jacob, the promise of blessing. He make it unto Jacob. What am I saying here? After you have followed the Lord in your journey of success, of greatness, you move with God in Gilgal, you must follow him to Bethel. Bethel is a place of worship. Bethel is the place where you magnify the Lord. And that's why no one that have encounter with God will never celebrate Bethel. I remember before I give my life to Christ, when my mother take me to the church, in those days, I always hate everything that's going on in the church. When pastor pray a long prayers, when they call a hymn that is very long, it really bore me, because I have no encounter with God. Everything I was doing by that time, I was doing it because my mother persuaded me. But when I have encounter with God, I now begin to see the hymn book as a message. a message from God. I begin to understand and enjoy the fellowship of people of God. If you have never followed the Lord from Gilgal to Bethel, you cannot enjoy the fellowship of God, of God people. I began to enjoy it. Bethel is a place of worship. Do you want your dream to come to pass? Do you want your vision not to be aborted? Follow the Lord from Gilgal. Follow the Lord unto Bethel. And what do we see there again? Let's read on and see more. In verse 4, and Elijah said unto him, Elijah, tarry here. I pray thee, for the Lord has sent me to Jericho. And he said, as the Lord liveth, and thy soul liveth, I will not leave thee. So they came to Jericho. Remember the month from Gilgal to Bethel, now in Jericho. What Jericho really represented? Jericho represents a place of the move of God supernatural. The move of God supernatural break the wall of Jericho. Israel go around it one time in the day. The seven day they get around it seven times, and they blew the trumpet, and the foundation of Jericho quiver. And the world fell flat. Supernatural. Manifestation of God's supernatural took place. Yes, in your journey with God, in your journey into your greatness, when you move from Bethel, you get to Jericho. God will begin to show you supernatural. Wonder will begin to take place. Things you have never known before, you begin to experience it. You will pray for sick, sick will get better. You will pray for those who are in problem, their problem will be over. Those who are seeking for baby, you lay her hand upon them.
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0: God has taken you to Jericho. But mind you, you see that Elijah keep on insisting that Elisha should tarry. You should not follow him. There is a power from bottom of hell that's saying unto you, don't move ahead. Don't take more steps. Yes, it might come from the weariness of your body. It might come as a result of laziness. It might come as a result of not ready to pay the price. That power is telling you, tarry here. We have your ghetto is enough. Hallelujah. I remember in those days, I and the general superintendent of the mission, we always go for conferences. We always going to learn more and learn more. From other sources, the Bible interpreters, who will interpret the scripture for us. I remember many of our colleagues and many of our senior pastors at that time, they always look at us like somebody who have no job that is doing. What are you looking for? After you have passed out the Bible school, after all, you have been in ministry for so many years, what are you looking for? But we know what we are looking for. So even when there's no money in our pocket, we borrow money to travel so far country. I remember one of my friends at that time is now a pastor in Lagos. He was very close to Bagada by that time. And one day, I came all the way from Port Harcourt and I have to stay in his house. He looked at me and said, away from Port Harcourt to do what? Just that they preach the Bible. I said, yes, stay in the lecture room today. Just use your car and drop me into the camp. In the camp, he dropped me down. He sat down for 5 minutes. After 5 minutes, he turned to 1 hour. 1 hour turned to 3 hours, 4 hours. Till we finished the whole lecture, then he looked at me. He said, Pastor Henry, this is what you are enjoying. And you have never. That day, when money was money, he bought a cassette that worth 5,000 naira to be listening to this cassette. And from that day, God really connected him to the same opportunity which we are enjoying. What am I saying? There are distractors. It might be your friend. It might be your senior one. It might be someone that you love most who would like to speak against your dream, want to speak against your vision. They tell you, what are you doing there? They tell you, you cannot make it. They tell you, well, this time around, it is not possible. Don't listen to distractor. And that's what I see in the life of Elisha here. He said, as the Lord leave, and my God, as you leave, I will not forsake you. In verse 5, and the sons of prophet that were in Jericho came to Elisha and said unto him, knowest thou that the Lord will take away thy master from thy head today? And he answered, yea, I know it. Hold your peace. The sons of prophet, the colleagues, who are the same student in the prophetic school, said to Elisha, don't you know that the Lord want to take your master away from your head today? He said, I know. As you know, I know it. But shut up your mouth. To be amazed, they will make them to be surprised, because God will raise his power up in your life and he will use you to do mighty things in the land of living in Jesus' name. Because of our time, let me just be brief, because this story is loaded with a lot of information in verse 6. And Elijah said unto him, tarry here, I pray thee, hear for the Lord.
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0: And the soul liveth, I will not leave thee. And they both went on. And the 50 men of the sons of prophet went and stood few action from the Lord, who will make the letter that I received to become meaningful and powerful, and make all my hearers to be blessed by the Lord. Number 2. He was a man of courage. He was so much courageous. His master discouraged him. His fellow students discouraged him. But he was courageous. Do you want God to make you to be what he wants you to be? Don't listen to the people. People will like you to. For you, they want you to seek for their approval. They want you to seek for their approval. You don't need the approval of anybody. You only need the approval of God. You don't need the commendation of anybody. You only need the commendation from God. As long as you examine what you are doing, it's in line with the vision and then the will of God for your life, shut your ear, shut it away from what people are saying. Oh, I want to tell you today, there are many people, the reason why they miss their ministry, they miss their vision, is as a result of seeking for approval of men. Men will tell you that, have you ever seen anybody doing it like this before? How do you think that this, what you are doing, is the will of God? And that's why many people bury their vision and dream. Because people don't support. I've never seen anyone God raise up with one vision, understanding that different from what is on ground, people don't speak against. Remember when Jesus was brought to the temple on the day of consecration, Simon carried him. He said, this child that I carry you, he standing is for the falling and rising of people in Israel. And the vision God gave to him, many people will speak against it. Why do you want people to welcome your vision? In the beginning, every good vision, people don't welcome it. People always speak against it. At the end of the day, we say, oh, God has risen up. Your vision will not die. Your dream will not perish. In the name of Jesus. Be courageous. Be courageous. Number three, he has a persistent spirit. Persistent spirit. In fact, for you to be what God wants you to be, you must be spiritually stubborn. If you are not spiritually stubborn, you cannot be what God wants you to be. People will like to discourage you. Conditions and the weather will love to discourage you. But when you keep on persisting in the spirit, you will reach your destination and you will become what God wants you to become. Number four, he was void of distraction. He doesn't tolerate distraction. He doesn't allow distraction to weigh him down. He makes the distraction to go on his way. I have a vision for the Lord. God sent me to do something for him. Whatever anything that is happening around me, I don't care. I want God to do what he wants me to do. Yeah, number five, he was a man who was steadfast. Very steadfast. Yes, do you want to be great? You must be steadfast on what God is telling you to do. In this ministry, God does not call us to do the same thing. God does not call us to do the same thing. After all, when the anointing fell upon Elisha, what he did was double to what his master did. And it was not the same level that his master operates, that he operates in his ministry. So, God does not call us to do the same thing. Know what God called you to do. Steps into it. Don't try to be Mr. A. Why God make you to be Mr. B? Be satisfied with the call of God for your life. If God called you to be a teacher, be a good teacher. If God called you to be a preacher, be a good preacher. If God called you to be a miracle worker, pray and do everything you can do.
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0: One thing I know about God is this. When you are faithful with the little thing he gave to you, he will make you to be a master of mighty things. You can start to be a teacher, from teachers, faithful to with your teaching. And at the end of the day, God may make you to be because you are steadfast. All right? Number six, desiring to be best. He has the desire to be best. He was not settled for the less. Elisha was not settled for the less. To just be a follower of Elijah, pouring water to the hand of Elijah. No, he wants to be the best. God has a maximum for you. Don't settle for minimum. Go for maximum. And that's why many a time when other people sleep, you don't sleep. When other people are begin to play around, you don't play around. Because you want to be the best. And you are adding to your value every day. You are adding to your value every day. After some year, you will look back and see many places you have covered. Then you will give glory to the Lord. I believe God is speaking to somebody this morning. God is speaking to an individual this morning. Individual that God wants to raise up for this generation. At this particular time, we are expecting the end time revival. God is preparing his remnant. And by the message of this morning, God is speaking to you. If you are one of the remnants, God is telling you what you need to do. God is here to finish with the world. Before the second advent of Christ, revival will take place. That revival is what we call the cry of the midnight. When you see this, the parable of Jesus concerning 10 virgins, the Bible says the 10 virgins, they have slept, both wise and unwise, they slept off. What wake them up? The cry of the midnight. Now the church today are becoming weary, tired. People are no longer having interest to serve the Lord anymore. We are preparing for the cry of the midnight. And that is the end time revival. And God is preparing people like you that are listening to me today to use you for the cry of the midnight. I pray that what God has determined to do in your life, Satan will not succeed to alter it in your life in the name of Jesus. Lastly, he has a self-denial. Elisha has a self-denial. Anyone want to be great must deny himself. Must know how to deny himself. Paul Apostle said, all things are lawful unto me, but not everything is expedient. And that's why you need to deny yourself some things that will make you not to be what God wants you to be. You say no to them. And if you have been doing it before, you can say to that thing this morning, enough is enough. I will no longer do this thing anymore because I have a dream, I have a vision, and I must fulfill my dream, must fulfill my vision. In Genesis chapter 13, in verse 14 to 17, that was the story of Abraham and his brother Lot. The Bible says when Lot separated from Abraham, God said to Abraham, look to eastward, westward, northward, and southward. As far as your eyes can see, I will give it unto you. He didn't settle there. He said, walk through the land. Walk through the land. All the land you want to possess, march upon it. As you march upon it, as far as your leg can reach, I will give it unto you. Listen to me. There's a land for you which God wants you to occupy. There's a place where God wants to take you to. God wants you to take a step. Move ahead. Take a step. And your story will be different from today henceforth. I want us to rise up for prayer this morning. I know every one of us, we have a dream. We have a vision on the area of our profession. I'm not speaking to the pastor alone here. I'm speaking to every profession. It is not until when you become a pastor evangelist, you can be great. You can be a great lawyer. You can be a great politician.
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0: Transforming the world. Oh, God wants you to be great, and you can be great. And these are the steps you need to take today. Whatever faith God gave to you and the vision God gave to you, cling to it. You can be great as a businessman. You can be great as a businesswoman. Stick to the vision. Take a step. Do everything possible that will make you to be great. I want us to close our eyes for prayers. Before we are going to go to the realm of prayer, I want to pray for you. Our Father in heaven, we thank you today because you are God who wire us with your greatness. Because you are a great God. You are God that nobody understands your mystery. As we have this word this morning, Lord, I pray that the seed of greatness which you have planted in us through the word we have heard today, let there be manifestation in the name of Jesus. Father, I pray today that the vision which you have given to us, that this vision will begin to manifest, that this vision will not die, and this dream will not perish. Lord, I pray as many as people who have discouraged on one way or the other by the word they have today, let there be encouragement. Lord, may it tear up their spirit up again. And may they rise up to take a step that is noble, that is great, that can transform them to become a better person. Thank you, Heavenly Father. As we go to the time of prayers, Lord, do mighty things in our life. And we shall praise your name forever. For I pray in Jesus' name. Amen.

0: Father, in the mighty name of Jesus, I want to thank you this day. We give you the glory. Accept our thanks in Jesus' name. As we look at the scripture this moment, speak to us. Teach us by yourself. In Jesus' mighty name we pray. Amen. I want to briefly share with us two people in the Bible. You remember King David. King David was the father of King Solomon. King Solomon, I will call him Pastor Solomon now, and I will equally call King David Pastor David. These two work together, and I want us to look to compare their life and to compare it with the ministry, because David was a man of war and he fought war all the days of his life. Solomon came to reap the reward of the father's battle. You remember all the period of the reign of Solomon, he fought no war. Everything was peaceful. Everything was nice. He was a man who lived and enjoyed what you call maximum blessing of the Almighty God. Don't forget, this was the same man who prayed, who requested for wisdom. And God gave him wisdom more than any other human being. If you read the book of Proverbs, you will see the wisdom display. If you read the book of Ecclesiastes, you will see the wisdom of Solomon. If you read the book of Songs of Solomon, you will see how wise that man was. But in the period of their administration, you knew that David, all the days of his life, he was moving from one war to another war, while Solomon was just a man of peace. So I will call the two of them Pastor David as well as Pastor Solomon. But then let me read from the book of John. I'm reading John chapter 21. Let me read from verse 15. So when they had dined, Jesus said unto Simon Peter, Simon, son of Jonas, lovest thou me more than this? He said unto him, Yea, Lord, thou knowest that I love thee.
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0: He said to him again the second time, Simon, son of Jonas, lovest thou me? He said unto him, Yea, Lord, thou knowest that I love thee. He said unto him again, Feed my sheep. Verse 17. And Jesus said unto him again the third time, Simon, son of Jonas, lovest thou me? Peter was grieved, because he said unto him the third time, Lovest thou me? And he said unto him, Lord, thou knowest all things. Thou knowest that I love thee. Jesus said unto him, Feed my sheep. He now said in verse 18, Verily, I say unto thee, when thou wast young, thou gathest thyself, and walkest whither thou goest, thou wouldest. But when thou shalt be old, thou shalt stretch forth thy hands, and another shall guard thee, and carry thee whither thou wouldest not. In verse 20, then Peter turning about, seeth the disciple whom Jesus loved following, that was John, which also leaned on his breast at supper, and he said, Lord, which is he that shall betray thee? Peter, seeing him, said unto Jesus, And what shall this man do? And Jesus said unto him, If I will that he tarry till I come, what is that to thee? Follow thou me. There is a question that Peter asked there that may not be very clear to many of us. Peter saw Jesus that he was placing more responsibility on him than any other disciple. He saw Jesus demanding more from him than from John. Peter saw that every other apostle, every other disciple of Jesus, they were not saddled with responsibility. And it was as if Jesus was blaming him And so he was worried that, why are you talking to only me? Why not talk to other people? Why is it me that you are just giving the load? I want to tell you that there are some preachers, some pastors, some ministers of God, some evangelists, they are moving from one world zone to another zone. Anywhere they are posted to in the ministry, they always find it difficult because they are moving from one battle to the other. And they look at themselves as if they are unlucky. They look at themselves as if things are not working with them. When Pastor David looked at Pastor Solomon, he saw that Solomon is surrounded with peace. He saw that Solomon had everything he needed. He saw that at the beckon of Solomon's finger, many people will run to his aid. He saw that Solomon met me in the ministry. I senior Solomon. David said, I senior Solomon. After all, Solomon is my son. But when David looked at Solomon, he saw Solomon riding a jeep. When David looked at Solomon, he saw Solomon living in an estate or living in a GRA. When David looked at Solomon, he saw that Solomon is living in a duplex. And so Pastor David is still living in a rented house, maybe in a room and parlor, maybe in two rooms apartment. But Solomon is living in a complete building. Solomon, he has house boys, house girls. He has people who are working with him. He has gate man, and he has a secretary. But David has no secretary. When David looked at Solomon, he discovered that he has no opposition. All the elders cooperate with him. All the pastors cooperated with him. He saw that everything that he does is just in order. Nobody fought him. Everything he do, nobody rebuked him. He has no war to fight. Solomon is such a lucky man. He's full of wisdom. And yet, if they get to a place, Solomon is invited to preach. Nobody invite David. Because David, they said, his words are too powerful. His words are always as if he's fighting people. But talk of Solomon. They invite him in different seminars. And when he's going, they give him wonderful honorarium. And they invite him to big crusade. He gets there and preaches.
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0: Nobody invite him. There are war. Always is facing opposition. Elders against him. The choristers against him. The members of the church, they are writing petition and they are telling the leader, come and remove this man. So many times, the people that David labored on, they betrayed him. Many times, the people that David fought for, they betrayed him. There was a time when things were so bad with Nabal. He went to the mountain to do fasting and prayer for both himself and the wife. And eventually, when Nabal got delivered, when Nabal got the blessings, when Nabal was promoted, instead of coming to pay King David the tithe, he went to pay Solomon. And so when Pastor David heard about that, instead of him to begin to remove his heart, he began to send curses. And he began to question God. He began to say, God, are you the one who called me? Why is my own like this? And Pastor David looked at himself as if God has not called him. There are many times when Solomon will talk, he will tell people, don't mind David. He doesn't have the key of the ministry. He should go and pray whether God called him or not. So Pastor David, hearing what Solomon is saying, get angry. And David began to ask himself, should I continue in the ministry or not? Many times, Pastor David never knew that some people like Solomon have entered into some occultism. Many times, Pastor David did not know that Pastor Solomon has had a link with all unconverted people. Maybe Solomon is having some Yahoo boys that he's praying for. Maybe Solomon is having some people who are sponsoring him in various places. But Pastor David did not know. And Pastor David began to see himself as if he's a defeated man. Pastor David began to see himself as if God is not with him. Pastor David began to see himself as if he has been rejected and abandoned by God, because in many places, They will reject him. They will tell the people, come and remove David. We don't need him anymore. We are fed up of him. And in many times, David will move out. He's going to start a new place. They post him to a small church, and the church where he go is always with problem. He's not getting enough salary, and the children are not going to school. The wife is angry, the children are angry, and they begin to see himself as if God has abandoned him. Can I tell you, brother, Pastor David, take it easy. Take it easy. Take it easy, because your line is different from the line of David, of Solomon. God has a purpose for your life. God has a purpose for the life of Solomon. If you carefully look at Solomon, because of the comfort he has, because he has been in the comfort zone, because all things has always been very simple and very good for him, because Solomon has no opposition, because Solomon has no one that is rebuking him, because Solomon has no enemy, because Solomon is having it easy. He gets everything, he eats anything, he rides the kind of car he has. Solomon, many times, has derailed from the will of God. Solomon has moved away from where God has placed him. Solomon has begun to flirt around with women. Solomon has begun to flew with other people's wife into other countries to go and sleep with. Solomon has dipped his finger into dirty things that has made him to derail from the will of God, and is beginning to build houses for, is beginning to build idols. And David did not know that. David looked at him that everything was good. My friend, listen to me. It is not all the shiny things that are gold. It is not everything you look at the outside that are exactly so in the inside. Many times you look at the outside and you think what you are seeing outside are such wonderful things, and you never knew that what you are watching is different from what it is inside. Friend, many people has followed the step of Solomon, and they never knew that Solomon is completely outside the will of God. And if you were Solomon, because he thought he was the one who knew how to pray. Solomon thought he was the one who knew the will of God. Solomon thought that he was the only one. He was the one that was in the center of the prosperity ministry. He looked at David as never called. He looked at David as if David was not a man of God. He looked at David that as a man who did not have the wisdom key to run the ministry. And so he began to look at David as a...
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1: Arugbo ajani o baba. 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
0: 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Empower me, Lord. Empower me, Lord. 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
1: 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Empower me, Lord.
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0: Focus on all the distractors and discouragers.
1: Nígbà náà ló lè débi tó ń lọ.
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0: Bo
1: adua. Oruko Jesu.
0: For we pray
1: Oluwa
0: in the name of Jesus.
1: Mo le so fun Olaro ipe.
0: I can tell you this morning.
1: Awon to ni igboya l'Olorun wa lodo re.
0: That God is looking for courageous people with him.
1: Awon to ma lalakala si ara won ti won o yi danu pelu igboya.
0: Those who may have bad dreams, who may have bad dreams, but with courage they will throw it away.
1: Awon ti won o soran kiran fun ti won o yi danu pelu
0: igboya. Those unto whom they will give negative prophecy and they will cancel it by themselves.
1: Awon ti won ma sasotele odi fun ti won o yi danu pelu igboya.
0: Those to whom they will prophesy and the prophecy may be negative and they will turn it down.
1: La koko kan seyin.
0: At some years ago,
1: adua nlo ninu ijo kan.
0: Prayer was going on in a particular church.
1: La la so tele ba dide nle o.
0: And that was how somebody began to prophesy.
1: Lo ba bere si pariwo.
0: And was shouting.
1: E gbadua nitori iku eniyan meje.
0: I pray because 7 people were about to die.
1: E gbadua nitori iku eniyan meje.
0: Pray because 7 people will die in this church.
1: Iranse Olorun de farabalẹ to fi pari e.
0: The servant of the Lord was patient for him till he completed the prophecy.
1: Igbadara re balẹ tan.
0: After the person had set you down.
1: Iranse Olorun wa bile re pe to nbo le eyan meje o gbe ku sesosi to nwa yi abi bo mi.
0: And the servant of the Lord then has the person who prophesied, where will the 7 men die? Will it be in this church or somewhere else?
1: Kila meje je se ti won eku bayi.
0: What are the offenses of these people before the Lord?
1: O ye ka so tele re o gbe nti won o se.
0: And your prophecy should have told us what they have done wrong.
1: Iranse Olorun wa so fun pe.
0: And the servant of the Lord then said to the person who prophesied,
1: ti se o fi gbe nku ninu ojo ma tan lanu ko opolo n so nkan
0: kan mo laye re. And he said unto the person, till I'm transferred away from this church, never should you speak in the name of the Lord to anybody here again.
1: Iranse Olorun wa fo kan won ijo bale.
0: And the prophet of God encourage the people of God.
1: Woni bo tin so lowo lori ti aje Jesu san lori gbogbo yin ko siku kankan.
0: Allaying their fear, telling them that as I'm speaking right now, I see the blood of Jesus covering you without anybody dying.
1: O fi igboya emi memo yiran kiran danu.
0: With courage and boldness, he overthrew that false prophecy.
1: Boya oniruru awon ran ni won ti so fun wa na tabi asotele.
0: Perhaps you have been told of various prophecies that are negatives and visions that are contrary.
1: Yeah, oh, di olowo wa debi to nlo.
0: Be mindful of those revelation. I'm assuring you will get to your destination.
1: Tori alagbara ni Olorun re to gbagbo.
0: Because your God in whom you believe is the almighty God.
1: O si so nkan ti o le se.
0: And there is nothing he could not do.
1: Sugbon won reti igbese re bayi.
0: But is expecting you to take step.
1: Gbadua yen lekan si.
0: You pray this prayer once again.
1: Igboya to to bori gbogbo awon ika eniyan.
0: Courage to overcome.
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0: with this courage and boldness this morning.
1: Come
0: out and talk to the Lord. Lord, in the name of Jesus, Lord, I'm asking for spirit of courage and boldness. Lord, to press ahead without losing heart, without losing faith, without going back, without becoming weary. Lord, without calling it great. Courage and boldness to be strong and be courageous. May you fill me in the name of
1: Jesus
0: for praying in Jesus' name.
1: Igbese Elisha ni waju Elijah.
0: The steps of Elisha before Elijah.
1: O fun ni ore ofe lati gba ilopo meji agbara.
0: Pave the way for him to receive the double portion of the anointing on Elijah.
1: O je mo pe ola ati oro t'Olorun fe fun awon kan to ti sojo ati ti egan. A fe pa mejeji ko fun wo.
0: I don't know whether you know the honor, the blessing, the greatness that the Lord wants to bestow upon you. Want to pray about it now. I want you to be ready. Step ahead and move forward. Don't be distracted by the distractors. Tell the Lord, power that is sufficient enough to fulfill my destiny here on earth. Lord, pour the power and the grace upon my life this morning. Open your mouth and pray. Lord, I have the power and the unction. Lord, that is sufficient enough to fulfill my destiny of the service of the Lord, fulfill my calling. Lord, to reach my destination, Lord, may you pour it upon me and empower me with it. In the name of Jesus, may you pour the grace. Lord, may you cause the Holy Spirit to overshadow me with it. In the name of Jesus, pray in Jesus' mighty name. Sing this song as we're running off this prayer session. I want you to pay attention to all those five steps that I mentioned in the message. As long as you take the steps that is so necessary for you to take. Apart from what you have heard from the message, as long as it takes time to move forward. You've been weeping before your time for laughter has come. The Lord will give you a living testimony rather than tears. The second thing, you'll be kings and rulers over your enemies.
1: For
0: by the time Elijah was returning, after Elijah had been cut away, he had become powerful and great. Those who were mocking him and yelling him before he received the power, they had to bow before him. But it was so surprising. You know, God opened the eyes of some among them, and they were able to see that the spirit of Elijah had come upon Elisha. The number three thing you need to take step on.
1: Ojema wipe gbogbo awon to nba osota.
0: Those are your enemy now deriding you, mocking you, reproaching you, eventually will become your friend and submit to you. Those who eventually admitted that the spirit of Elijah had come upon Elisha, they were saying different things before the miracle happened. I'm telling you today, those who derided you, hated you, will eventually become your friend. Because by themselves, they will acknowledge that God has made you to become mightier than her. The fourth thing, if you can take step in line with the message,
1: ebi gbogbo laye o ti gba o.
0: We are in all places, the Lord will make room for you.
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0: Take this time to move forward. We are marching on to greatness and glory.
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1: For we pray.
0: Olúwa.
1: In Jesus' mighty name.
0: Hallelujah. Mẹ́ta.
1: Give a powerful hallelujah to God.
0: Hallelujah. Hallelujah.
1: Glory be to Jesus.

This is the story of a lady. She had never paid attention to the pain she felt on her chest from a scar she had forgotten how it was earned. The gasp for realization and the need for restitution would bring to consciousness this throbbing pain. But that's just right before the inhaler of ignorance is used, because it may seem as though everything is okay. But it's just the symptoms that may have subsided, but the sickness is still healthy. See, this lady is humanity. Chained as a slave to a master that she may have forgotten how she was sold to. Consciously and unconsciously pledging allegiance to the lookalike of Lucifer, the manufacturer of the disease himself. He wants nothing but her death, the eternal damnation of her soul. He feeds her with a daily dosage of a myth-filled meal, void of every nutrient needed for her growth. And now, the window to her soul. Her eyes, her blinded eyes, her glaucoma-filled eyes are always going to be the reflection of the moon even in the day. Blinded to the fact of her blindness, blinded to the thin stretch of flesh that hung limp from her bones due to starvation. Blinded to her master's leash that will have her believe his will was hers. And obediently will she eat up his lies because her malnourished mind cannot tell her otherwise.

It took more time to understand that the pain was from the battle that went on within her. Her heart, that convinced her there had to be more. More than what the world had to offer, because through the fun and the luxuries, the frustration of how empty they all are, and the impending doom that waited for her at the end of the lane, she knew there was more. And more waited for her. More was standing by an old bleeding cross. She, humanity, was lost in the pool of deception. She had sunk so deep, almost to the bottom. When more stretched forth his mighty arm, and all that more needed was her step, her stretch of faith, and she was pulled out of her pool of death to stand before him. More, Jesus, her savior. And as she, overwhelmed with her sin-ridden past, could not bear to stand before his holiness, she would rather go back and be a slave to the devil. But more called her one word. He said, you are perfect. With her tragic past and her crippled mind, she was perfect in God's eyes. He saw his bride beneath her flaws. He saw his love, the apple of his eyes. And he pleaded with her never to go back to Lucifer. That though he may roar like a roaring lion, she is with the lion of the tribe of Judah. Her pain was gone. Her scar healed. Her journey to destiny must begin, but this time with the assurance of the power that worketh within her. The power of her Savior, Jesus Christ. And he has promised to be with her every step of the way to welcome her home to eternal life. So this is more than a story. It's a plea. It's a plea to every human to remember the bleeding cross, the hollow palms that pulled us out of the clutches of death. It's a prayer for humanity. Because Jesus is more than we can ever imagine.

0: know.
1: I sang that song all day yesterday, all night, you know. I said, I heard it on Friday. On Saturday, I couldn't stop singing it. Even after I heard so many songs, I said, what is going on? I sang it till I lay down. I woke up singing it.

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1: Thank you, Lord. Thank you, Lord.
2: While I was in prayer, the Lord said, in this city where this revival will hold, said there are many people crying, weeping within.
3: Ah,
2: so

0: And I'm weeping.
1: The Lord
0: said, people in the city that laugh.
1: Bogbonti or long at Tia, do I lori onane erin.
0: All the teachings and preachings and prayers will center on laughter.
1: Along what I even see, no way Genesis to say we better.
0: The Lord led me into the book of Genesis, which is the book of beginning.
1: Ni ori ogun o le eyo kan.
0: Chapter 21.
1: Mo fe ka ni ese ikefa.
0: I want to read from verse 6.
1: Sara si wi pe Olorun pa mi lerin. Gbogbo eni ti o bo yo lerin pelu mi.
0: And Sarah said, God had made me to laugh. So that all that hear will laugh together with me. What brought about this statement from the scriptures?
1: Ohun to mu gbolohun yi jade na ni ohun ojo pipe to di sise.
0: It was as a result of the long delayed problem that eventually became conquered.
1: But today I say ikeje yen.
0: In verse 7,
1: Oni ta etani iba wa so fun Sarah pe yo fi omo fun omo mo.
0: He said, who should have told Sarah in his old age that we give a breast, you know, to a young baby?
1: Kennedy,
0: why?
1: Ojo ogun yen pe pe.
0: The problem has been a long time problem.
1: Iyen lo je ko dabi eni wipe abi Olorun o ni se mo, abi Olorun o ni se mo.
0: And that was the reason why it appears impossible, as if God would never intervene. Perhaps tonight you are in such a difficult problem like that tonight. You have gone here and there, the problem still persists. God has entered into a covenant with us. There is no one weeping here that will not go back laughing. Ah, we are not just flattering you, we are declaring unto you the minds of God. I want all the people present here, if you have ever wept before, the time for you to laugh and be joyful has come. Can I hear someone say amen to that? The Bible says, even if joy, weeping and your right night. Joy comes in the morning. It was a great thing that Anna went to Shiloh with weeping. But by the time she was returning, she didn't weep again. Perhaps you, by the time you got here, you were weeping.
1: You have been
0: having one problem or the other before. You reach here. The Lord was tonight as that it is time for you to love. I want the powerful amen.
1: Lori omo re o si ma rerin.
0: Over your child you will still love.
1: Lori oko re o si ma rerin.
0: Over your husband the Lord shall make you laugh.
1: Lori aya re o si ma rerin.
0: Over your wife the Lord shall make you laugh.
1: Lori ise re to ti lo le yen o si ma rerin.
0: Over your job that has crumbled.
1: Tolorun o le se.
0: There is no work here that the Lord cannot overcome.
1: Eni to pa Abraham ati Sarah lerin ayo.
0: The Lord who made Sarah and Abraham. I'm filling them out with laughter. You will observe in that verse 6 that laughter appears two times. And everyone who hears about it, they shall laugh together with me. This week, things, news that people will hear about, all people around you begin to laugh with you.
1: Tonight,
0: it shall happen in your life.
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0: Arise upon your feet. Who is that person who wants to have

0: call the name of Jesus one. As many as we are.
1: Oh,
0: is the Lord having so many blessings to pour upon our eyes. But this is a prayer I want us to offer unto God.
1: Oluwa so pe opo ibanuje lo awon kan laarin wa.
0: There are so many arrows of sorrow in the life of many people.
1: Hello, me ba de ji laaro ade ma sunkun.
0: Ah, many people when they wake up early in the morning they begin to shout cheer.
1: Bile ba de mo tawon eyan ba so pe e ka ro atinuju nu kia.
0: Ah, by the time people say good morning, wipe away tears.
1: Wa ko ruko Jesus le kan soso.
0: You will call the name of Jesus once.
1: Wa pariwo nigba meta ofa ibanuje ofa ibanuje ofa ibanuje.
0: Yes, cry three times all arrows of sorrow. 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
1: Yare, lara mi.
0: Get out of my life tonight. You will pray with all your strength. And now the harrow will get out. It will get out. Once it gets out of your body, whoever is not displayed, it's possible for the arrow to
1: enter. Yes.
0: Right on to God.
1: Ever, do I
0: ever sorrow get out of my body, get out of my life, get out of my mind, get out of my life. All out of sorrow. Get out of my body, get out of my life. Get out of my life. Shout and cry out to God.
1: God of be a year. Amen.
0: Amen.
1: Now what is okay?
0: Raise up your hands. Whoever has come to this open revival meeting.
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0: Angels are here with letters of good news. And you now shout. God, before this week runs to an end, something that will bring me joy and good tidings. Even through your answer, you may receive a good news. A woman being can come to deliver unto you. There is no way the Lord cannot manifest his power. Call the name of Jesus powerfully. Oh God, this is my hands up. Where is my letter of joy? I mustn't weep again. Lord, give me the letter of joy. Open your
1: mouth
0: and pray.
1: Pray.
0: Your letter of joy. They have brought the letter of joy.

0: As we begin to pray, Igbe wo lo kigbe eso lori oti mi o mo.
1: That spirit crying vengeance over that which I do not know.
0: Igbe wo lo ke.
1: That cry, that voice that
0: song
1: that is crying for
0: vengeance
1: over issues I don't
0: even know.
1: For tonight, oh God's
0: Lord, oh, that is
1: over that which
0: you know.
1: Over those things your great
0: anger
1: that is fighting against you.
0: And is
1: now crying for vengeance over you as a person. Ask the Lord to answer the voice tonight. There was a man who was a farmer. He was a farmer. And nobody is on the God. He went so far. And there he was told to bring an abilo. He was asked to bring an abilo. And so he brought an abilo. As soon as he brought it, and the slaughter, and the man became
0: wonderful.
1: All the children became graduates. Those times when it was so easy to get
0: jobs,
1: one of his children will get a job.
0: Whenever
1: the children go to for prayers,
0: they
1: say, it is a vengeance that is
0: spreading
1: war. And years were
0: passed.
1: I want you to pray and cry unto God tonight. Oh God, what crying
0: is that?
1: And
0: cry
1: vengeance over
0: you.
1: Lord, answer that voice tonight.
0: Yeah, Igbe wo lonke.
1: What a voice! Over issues. Father tonight. In Jesus' name.
0: Oku si alawa oruko Jesu.
1: Amen.
0: Ojama kebo se dawa mi ye beni owo Olorun ayo owo Olorun aye re lo.
1: As you say amen, the hands of joy enters into your life.
0: Iwo ko dawa mi ye okorin ayo lole lale.
1: That person who has said amen, you will sing the song of joy.
0: Ogun to dori re kodo oruko Jesu o yori sayo lale.
1: All the problem that has torn your life down. Before this week runs to an end, you will
0: have
1: that angel of God, the Lord is handing you over to him. That angel of glad tidings.
0: It's a man, no, yeah,
1: helps away your sin.
0: You are not the
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0: I come back to you.
1: Jesus' mighty name.

Almighty and everlasting Father, the Father of our Lord Jesus Christ, we appreciate and give you glory and honor. Accept our thanks in the name of Jesus. Lord, we are asking that as we have come together to study, we ask that you will open our eyes and open our ears and release information that will transform our life and our ministry in the mighty name of Jesus. Thank you, because I know you have answered. In Jesus' name we pray. You may be seated. Microphone, please.

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0: I'm reading from verse 2. Chapter 1 from verse 2.
1: We peteru keji ori kini lati ese keji.
0: Grace and peace be multiplied unto you through the knowledge of God and of Jesus our Lord.
1: Ah opolopo ori ofe ni o ma tele.
0: Verse 2.
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0: According as his divine power has given unto us all things that pertaineth unto life and godliness through the knowledge of him that hath called us to glory and virtue.
1: Bi agbara re bi Olorun ti fun wa ni ohun gbogbo ti se ti iye ati wa bi Olorun nipa emo eni ti o pe wa nipa ogo ati olanla re.
0: Whereby are given unto us exceeding great and precious promises, that by these ye might be partakers of the divine nature, having escaped the corruption that is in the world through lust.
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0: And beside this, giving all diligence, add to your faith virtue, and to virtue knowledge, and to knowledge temperance, and to temperance patience, and to patience godliness, and to godliness brotherly kindness, and to brotherly kindness charity.
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0: For if these things be in you and abound, they make you that ye shall neither be barren nor unfruitful in the knowledge of our Lord Jesus Christ.
1: Nitori bi eyin ba ni nkan wonyi
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1: Christ.
0: We are studying from page 5.
1: Afewo oju ewe karun iwe ti amu lowo.
0: We are talking on ministerial conduct.
1: An soro nipa ihuwa ninu ise iranse.
0: Peter began to explain to us
1: Peteru bere si ni se alaye fun wa
0: what we have in Christ.
1: O ti awa je ninu Christi.
0: He began to explain to us
1: o se alaye fun wa
0: that there are things that we must have if we are going to succeed in this ministry.
1: We pe awon kankan wa ti a gbodo ni ti a gba ma se asori ninu ise iranse yi.
0: He made us understand that God has made available to us what we call divine nature.
1: O je ki a mo awon ti Olorun ti pese fun wa ti se iwa to ni se pelu ti orun.
0: And with divine nature, we live in the realm that is above the natural into the supernatural.
1: Nipa agbara to ti orun wa ba ti e wa nu ara awa gbe ipele to ni se pelu eyi to ju ti e da lo.
0: And he made us to understand and letting us to know that there are some qualities that must be found in our life.
1: O je ko ye wa ki a si mo wi pe awon amuye kan wa ti a gbodo ri ninu aye wa.
0: After our salvation,
1: leyin igbala wa,
0: these virtue and qualities must be found in our life.
1: Awon amuye ti a ka yi a gbodo ri ninu aye wa.
0: Because of the lack of these qualities and virtue, there are so much scandals among the ministers of God and among the workers of God.
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0: We begin to see in the life of pastors and church leaders what is not even expected of ungodly people and those who never go to church.
1: Antawari ninu aye awon iranse Olorun
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0: And that is why when we are talking of ministerial conduct, we are talking of that particular godliness that should be found among us to do things according to the scripture and to live according to what we preach out.
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0: And people believe that that is the summary of all the preaching and the teaching of the Lord Jesus Christ.
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0: But no matter how we practice this, if salvation is missing in our life, we are doomed forever. Please get us a better microphone. I'm reading Matthew chapter 7, verse 12. Therefore, all things whatsoever ye would that men should do to you, do ye even so to them. For this is the law and the prophet.
1: Nítorí náà, gbogbo ohun tí ẹ̀yin bá fẹ́ kí ènìyàn kí ó ṣe sí yín, bẹ́ẹ̀ ni kí ẹ̀yin kí ó
0: I want to tell you that we are on a transit, we are moving. We are not where we used to be yesterday. We are going somewhere. Between where we were yesterday and where we are going. There are many qualities that are expected to be found in our
1: life.
0: If every human being practice what this verse says, we may hardly have confrontation, crisis, or conflicts. Take for example, if those who kidnap others knows that if they are kidnapped, they will not be happy. If those who steal, rob, and kill others, if they know that if they do the same to them, they will not be happy, life would have been a little bit better than what it is. The challenges and the reality of modern day ministry are faced with all sorts of pressure, such as finance, family, human expectation, stress, temptation, or pitfall, which are often the cause of improper behavior in a minister's relationship with others.
1: Aninu oju ewe ewe ti amudani ewe karun o soro nipa awon ipenija ati awon ti an doju ko ni igbe aye ti a wa loni ninu ise iranse o kun fun opolopo awon nkan ti o fun ni laaye bi oro inawo oro idile iwo awon eniyan ireti odo lati odo awon eniyan ati idewo loni ru nkan eyi ti o le gbe eniyan subu to si wa ninu igbe aye awon iranse olorun ni ibam ni iwolewode pelu awon miran.
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0: There is no single man that can succeed alone.
1: Ko si enikan soso ti o le da se aseyori.
0: Every one of us, we are interwoven, and definitely we must walk in company of others.
1: Gbogbo wa lo je pe aso wa po nipa be a gbodo ni ibakegbe pelu awon miran ninu rin ajo.
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0: There are others who are difficult to walk in.
1: Awon kan wa to je pe o rorun lati ba won rin. Be ni awon kan wa to je pe o soro lati ko worin pelu won.
0: We have hostile people and we have humble people.
1: A ni awon to je pe won ko le gba ni mara, a de ni awon to je pe won ni kun fun irele.
0: We all came from different background.
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0: And that is why our characters are different from one another.
1: Iyen lo fa to je pe iwa wa o jora won.
0: We have four different kinds of temperament.
1: A ni orisi iwa ihu.
0: There are those people that many times, because we did not understand the background of the other person, we treat him as every other person.
1: Nigba miran ta ba mo ibi ti awon kan ti nbo ti a si fe ba won wuwa ta ni oye ru eda ti won je a fe ma ba won wole wode bi awon miran.
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1: Awon tan pe un ati irede Yoruba re lede oyibo lo wa, but o shalaye nipa iwa awon eniyan, iseda awon eniyan.
0: Ninu awon iseda yen,
1: among these kind of makings,
0: awon ko wa to je oloyaya.
1: There are some that are excite.
0: Awon ko wa to je olofi toto.
1: And there are some that want to make sure they search things to the deep.
0: Awon ko wa to je alarojile.
1: And there are some that think deeply.
0: Be ni awon eyan se ri.
1: That is how we are with different characters.
0: Ikeri ni apase wa.
1: And the fourth one is the one that always want to be in control.
0: Ti apase wa.
1: When
0: to ba lo kose labe apase wa,
1: If someone that is too commanding go to learn
0: an authoritarian
1: go to meet another authoritarian to learn, definitely there will be trouble.
0: Those who are authoritarian,
1: àwọn tó jẹ́ apàṣẹ wà,
0: they find it difficult to go in the company of those who always have a deep thought before action.
1: Irú wọn bẹ́ẹ̀ wọ́n máa ní ìṣòro láti ṣe ìwọléwọ̀de pẹ̀lú àwọn tá a máa ronú jinlẹ̀ kan tó gbé ìgbésẹ̀.
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0: Tí obìnrin bá jẹ́ apàṣẹ wá, tí ọkọ jẹ́ alárojinlẹ̀, irú àwọn èèyàn bẹ́ẹ̀ náà máa sọ pé ó yọ ti rọ ẹ̀fọ́ fún ọkọ yẹn torí pé ó ti forí ẹ̀ gbà pààrọ̀.
1: 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And if you meet up a man that is so exciting,
0: ti awon won yen ba je to ba je salesman, o ma taja lo ni.
1: And when such a person you employ him to be in your business, of course you make quick progress.
0: Tori to fe ra ti oloya ya ba mu dani,
1: because
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1: Because if you get to a shop and what you don't want to buy, by the time he begin to convince you, of course you bring out money to buy.
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1: Some people, they may just sit down so quietly as if there's nothing, and some that think deeply.
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1: You may think all is well already.
0: Oloyaya, be ba te mole apariwo lese kese o le gbe eje o le gba o leti sugbon bo se se warawara yin na ni jaye se se ma o tete ma se kini.
1: And the one that is too enthusiastic, if you offend such a person because of his happiness and quick to act, when you offend him, he will react, but immediately react by the nature of his character. That is all, and that is the end of the whole crisis.
0: That is why sometimes we look at some people, we call them sluggish people. We have to be careful in dealing with everybody.
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1: nipa be ise iranse je ele ti emi re gun ti a si ma keko lo titi.
0: Let me give you an example.
1: E je ki n fi beyen le.
0: Those of us who were called into the ministry and went through a mentor, you follow an elderly man, you follow a senior minister, and probably after following him, you were sent to Bible school and you come back. Probably you still serve under him. Before you go out, he's different from a man who received a call, go to Bible college. When he was coming from a Bible college, posted to a church, we are different.
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0: The two of them, one will succeed. Why? Because he has learned to stay under authority. He has learned to stay under someone who give him assignment, who tell him go here, who tell him go there. But the other one, he just came out from the school and he depends on the knowledge he has and he goes directly into the work. And if that person again happens to be a man who go and start a church without passing through any tutelage, without passing through any mentor, those are the kind of people that fumbles in the ministry.
1: Ah, eni pe ya to ma wa ninu asori awon mejeji tori eni ti o wa labe eko tele ri ko to lo si ile bibeli eko bibeli oni e ri wi pe tori pe o ti mo nti a gbe lase o ti mo bi a se nteri ba fun ase ati ran sohun ati si ahi nipa be asori re yo rorun sugbon eni to je pe ko si eni ti o boju to ko si eni to collect tabi to sona inu won lo je pe won ma nda kuda lori papa.
0: Have you see a minister who said God told him that no person must lay hand upon his head? I don't know whether you have seen such a minister.
1: Mi o mo boya en ti ri iru eniyan iranse Olorun to ti so pe Olorun so fun pe enikeni ko gboro gbe owo le on lori boya ti ri iru e ri.
0: I have seen them.
1: Emi ti ri iru won.
0: But let me tell you his pride.
1: Sugbon e je ki so fun yin pe ko si nkan miran nbe igberaga ni.
0: You want to lay hands on the head of others.
2: This is Apostolic Flame Radio, reaching the world with the message of Christ.
0: I've seen an individual who, because he said God told him that nobody must lay hand on his head, because of that, he refused ordination.
1: And
0: I look at him. A time is coming when he will have some disciples and he want to ordain them.
1: To je pe o ma ni awon omo eyin na to no fe yan won gege bi alufa.
0: If you are not ordained, you have no quality, you have no qualification to ordain another person.
1: Ti aba ta ororo le olori ko si amuye ti wo ni lati ta ororo le elomiran lori.
0: I give you an example.
1: Mo fe fun yin ni apere.
0: My mentor Evangelist Timothy Iyanda.
1: Awon ti o taught me ajirere Timothy Iyanda
0: in 1980.
1: Ni odun 1980.
0: Christ Apostolic Church wrote him a letter that they want to ordain him, that since he's one of their son.
1: Ijo Apostolic Christi collect us if Baba you will pay. I want to tell Rory Lori to report your color or mama.
0: Baba tear the letter immediately.
1: Instantly, Baba file letter. Yeah, yeah, let's say, kese.
0: He said, you drove me 1963. What are you looking for?
1: Let me jade ni odun 1963. Kile tu anwa mi fun.
0: I am not interested.
1: Nitori na emi o ni fe si.
0: In 1981.
1: Ni odun 1981.
0: They wrote him another letter.
1: Want to call iwe miran si.
0: That he should come for ordination.
1: Pe ko wa ki ata oro le lori.
0: Believing he did not get the first one.
1: Pe boya ti akoko ko te lowo iwe na sonu lona.
0: Baba was angry.
1: Inu ti bi baba.
0: He tear that letter.
1: O tu fa letter ina ya.
0: And he wanted to write to them to tell them never to write him again.
1: O wa fe ko letter pada pe e ma kowe si mi mo.
0: He had a voice.
1: O wa gbo ohun na.
0: And God told him,
1: Olorun wa so fun,
0: go and take that ordination.
1: Lo gba ifororoyan yi.
0: If you are not ordained,
1: ti a ba fororo yan,
0: you have no right to ordain anybody.
1: Iwo na o ni ase lati fi oroyin elomiran.
0: And some of us have been ordained by that baba at that time.
1: Ah, nigba na awa ti gba ifororo yan nigba ti a so yi.
0: Baba came out open.
1: Baba wa jade si gbangba.
0: And he told the church.
1: O so fun ijo.
0: He went to take that ordination.
1: O wa lo fun ifo ami ororo yan na.
0: When you are not mentored by anybody,
1: ti o ba si enikeni ti o ndari re,
0: you will be tempted to live anyhow.
1: Ah, wo yo wa ninu idewo lati gbe oniruru igbe ati o fe gbe.
0: I give you an example.
1: O wa fun ni apere miran.
0: When I was an evangelist under a pastor in a church, after we have been following our mentor for years, we were still sent again to serve as a catechist or evangelist under pastors. And when we go there, I remember one Sunday, we were on the chancel. And a woman was coming inside the church. She was coming with her head down and leg up. And I was telling my senior pastor that we are sitting together. Sir, don't you see that woman? Baba said, which woman?
1: Baba ni obinrin wo.
0: I said, don't you see he's coming?
1: Eh, ri to nbo ni.
0: Her head downward.
1: Ah, ori lo fi rin.
0: I stood up.
1: Mo ba dide.
0: I want to go and tell her.
1: Mo fe lo so fun
0: that they don't do that in the house of God.
1: Pe eleyi a ofaye gba ninu ile Olorun.
0: Baba said, sit down.
1: Baba ni joko.
0: Baba, why?
1: Baba, kini di?
0: He said, sit down.
1: O ni joko.
0: I was angry.
1: Ah, you know, be me.
0: There was a bird again that landed on the fence of our church. And I was looking at the head of a woman on that bed. And that woman was in the church. And I told Baba again. And Baba said, sit down.
1: Baba ni joko.
0: Let me go and warn them. He said, sit down. Baba said something that day.
1: Baba wa so kankan ni ojo na.
0: He said, if you are not careful,
1: oni ti wo ba kiesara,
0: you will not see another one.
1: Oni wo ni ri mi arimo renu.
0: And if you,
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1: Iyen ni pe iwo ti tule agbon.
0: Are you hearing what I'm saying?
1: Simbi,
0: if that baba was not by my side that time,
1: ti baba yo ba si legbe mi ni ojo na,
0: probably I would have blown many things.
1: So yeah, mba ti da nkan ru.
0: And that is why you see some church planter, they will say, tell the truth and let the devil be ashamed.
1: Iyen le fi ri awon oludasile mi, e je ka so otito koju ko ti satani.
0: They will see a wife who is a witch. They will call the husband and say, come, your wife is a witch. He's the one who did not make you to progress. If that woman did not get out of your house, you will never progress. And there will be fight, there will be conflict, there will be confusion in the house.
1: Ah, ni pa be ru awon be tan ba ri obinrin to je aje pa gbe oko re pe wa bi ambe arakunrin aya re yi aje ni o ni o je ko ni tesi waju o ye ko le jade to ba fe lu aluyo nipa be wahala ati idamu yo wa wa nu ile
0: to ba wa la be oga.
1: If you are under a boss,
0: bo ba riru e,
1: if you see such a thing,
0: oga so fun wi pe to ba ma so fun eniyan so fun pe kokoro to njobi inu obi lo wa,
1: then
0: oni ko lo ma fi oye gbe yo.
1: Then your boss will now give you a quotation from the book of elders that if you want to reveal such a thing, just tell him the ant that is eating even the kola nut on the tree is right there. Then the man have to apply his own wisdom.
0: I give you another example. I rose up one morning and I went to that my senior pastor. It was a Sunday morning. I said, breaking today, The Lord told me that we should start a revival tomorrow, and that we should announce that it's going to work wonders in this week revival.
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0: What kind of man is this?
1: Irú èèyàn wo leléyìí?
0: If you are not under a tutor.
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0: Those are the people who are find out when you hear one pastor bury something in the church. Find out who was his master, who taught him.
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0: 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Probably that is what he learned from his oga.
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0: Listen to me.
1: Ẹ fetí sí mi.
0: When watch at many of us that were either drivers with our leaders, our mentors, that drove them into so many places, and eventually you become a pastor. What that man used to do, where you used to take him, that spirit will come upon you. And you too will begin to practice what he was doing.
1: Bóyá tí o bá jẹ́ awakọ̀ fún ọ̀gá rẹ tí ó ń gbé káàkiri, ó wá ṣe é ṣe kó jẹ́ pé ńgbà tó bá yá tí ìwọ náà di olùṣọ́àgùntàn, ohun tí òun náà bá ń ṣe ní gbogbo tó ń gbé e lọ rere ni tàbí búburú, nígbà tí ìwọ náà bá di olùṣọ́àgùntàn, ẹ̀mí yẹn yóò balẹ̀ ìwọ náà, ó máa tẹ̀lé àwòkọ́ṣe rẹ̀.
0: If you hear that a pastor have girlfriend or woman friend or is carrying widow, probably he was the driver driving the oga to where the oga was doing that same thing. If you hear that he's doing charms, probably when he was driving his oga, he was taking him to the house of herbalist. He would have concluded that.
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0: If I do it, nothing is wrong.
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0: Take for example,
1: fun apere,
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1: Nipa be mo fe gba yin yanju eyin oludasile ijo ti e wa lori joko.
0: If that church will continue after you, ti you must plan it now.
1: Ti ijo na yo ba tesiwaju nigba ti o ba ti je olorun nipe aisisin lo gbodo fi sinu eto.
0: I know that you have a vision.
1: Mo mo pe iwo ni iran kan.
0: I've had a pastor.
1: O si ni olusagutan.
0: I have had a pastor.
1: Amo ti gbo nipa olusagutan kan.
0: He was saying, because of who are we working? We work because of our children.
1: Ah, o wa da pe ah. Kini awon asise fun tori awon omo wa ni.
0: That my church, when I die, my wife and my children are going to take over.
1: We pe idi ti mo fi dajo ile ti mo si fi nse ni pe ngba ti ba ku ki aya mi ati awon omo mi kan le ri nkan jogun.
0: There is nothing wrong in that.
1: Ko si to buru ni be,
0: but there is something wrong in with it.
1: Sugbon nkan kan na tu buru nipa re.
0: If that church is your church, run it as you like.
1: Ti ijo yen ba je ijo re, ah o le se bi o ba se wu o.
0: So that when you die and you get to heaven, you will reward yourself.
1: Ah, ko ba le je pe nigba ti o ba ku to si di orun iwo lo fun ara re lere ise ti o se.
0: When you die, you must be coming to defend that church and walk inside that church because it's your own.
1: Ah, ki se enikan nigba to ba ku o tun ma pada wa wo lati ma da bobo lati ma sike re nitori pe iwo lo ni nkan re.
0: But at the end of the day,
1: sugbon ni opin gbogbo re,
0: the Lord will charge you for stealing or robbery.
1: Olorun yo wa gbe elejo pe o jale.
0: Because he said, I will build my church. He didn't say, I will build your church.
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0: I will build our church. He said, I will build my church.
1: Ko so pe o ko ijo re tabi emi o ko ijo wa rara, o ni emi o ko ijo mi.
0: If God called your wife, that is wonderful. You are the most luckiest man on earth.
1: Ti Olorun ba pe aya re pelu sinu ise iranse ah ake oko orire.
0: If God call your children, that is the most wonderful blessing any human being can get.
1: Be ni ti Olorun ba tun pe awon omo re na sinu ise iranse ah o so rire asi gbodo ki o be.
0: If those children are actively involved in the ministry, you don't need to bother yourself because they will carry it on.
1: Nitori ti awon omo re na tan ba ja fafa ti o si je pe Olorun gan lo pe won ah o ni lati ni wahala tori pe won a ma mu tesiwaju.
0: The Christ Apostolic Church.
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0: I'm not going to talk of Cherubi or Seraphim now. I'm talking of Christ Apostolic Church.
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0: 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I'm not talking of Catholic. I'm talking of CAC.
1: Mi o soro nipa ijo Catholic ijo Apostle Christi wa ikan na mo soro re.
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0: 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And the old people were looking at me. I said, the church is not the building. The church are the people. What am I saying? The ministry is a long road of continual education, and it is a teamwork. We are working together. Let's come to assembly now. Let's break it down. A thing that break up every few years is never going to grow large.
1: Egbe eyi ti o ba npin yele yele ni igba de igba.
0: Share the burden of the ministry with others, and you will be a greater and more productive person.
1: Ti o ba je ki afojusun ijo ko ye gbogbo awon eniyan a je ki ise iranse yen ko tobi ko dagba ko si ni eso.
0: When Jesus Christ was leading the disciples,
1: nigba ti Jesu Kristi ndari awon omo eyin re,
0: one day he went to the mountain of transfiguration.
1: Ni ojo kan o lo si ore oke parada.
0: Before he returned,
1: koto pada wa,
0: the disciples were battling with a demon.
1: Awon omo eyin won wo iwa ija pelu emi aimo kan,
0: and they were trying to cast the demon. The demon was not going.
1: Won fe le emi osu yen jade, o si ko, o sori kunkun duro sibe.
0: And when Jesus came down,
1: nigba ti Jesu pada wa,
0: he rebuked the disciples.
1: O pa awon omo eyin re,
0: how long will I have been with you, and up till now you cannot cast a simple demon out?
1: Pe nigba wo le mi o ti musuru fun yin pe to pe titi di sisiyi eyin o ti e le emi e ni le emi osu jade.
0: Jesus now knew.
1: Jesu wa mo
0: that if I have gone, what would have happened to the church? He now called the 12. He sent them out. He gave them authority. Go out. Go and practice what you will do if I am not here. And the 12 came back with good results. Another time he sent the 70 out. And the Bible said the 70 returned with joy. It was then Jesus now have a confidence that these people are going to do the work. When he resurrected, Peter has carried the disciple again back to the river. He was angry with Peter. He now brought them together. And Jesus began to talk to them again. He
2: said,
1: "You are
2: listening to Apostolic Flame Radio, reaching the world with the message of Christ.
0: You will be baptized with the Holy Ghost and fire." You have done that of John the Baptist. But not many days now, you will receive that Holy Ghost baptism. And do you know what the disciples did again? They now said,
1: "Oga,
0: when will you restore the kingdom back to Israel? Because I want to be a senator, the other one want to be a commissioner." Jesus was talking about heaven, they were talking about
1: earth.
0: And he did not want to waste time with them. He said, "It is not for you to know the time and the season, but you shall receive power when the Holy Ghost has come upon you. You will be witness in first in Jerusalem, in Judea, and in Samaria, then unto the uttermost part of the earth." I want to appeal to you. It's a teamwork. We must be raising people. Another thing I want to tell you, all people you raise may not stay with you.
1: gbogbo awon ti olorun ba ran lowo lati gbe soke won le ma duro pelu re.
0: There are people God sent to receive salvation through you.
1: Awon miran ti olorun ran si o lati ri igbalagba.
0: There are some people that God sent to you so that you just train them for the ministry.
1: Awon miran wa ti olorun ran sodo re ki wo ko ko won bi a se se ranse.
0: And if they decide to go,
1: ti won ba pinu lati lo,
0: don't curse them.
1: Ma fi egun ran won lo.
0: No, don't curse them.
1: Rara o, ma gegun fun won.
0: Give them that freedom.
1: Fun won ni ominira na.
0: Let them go.
1: Ye kan lo.
0: Because if you don't allow them to go,
1: nitori ti o ba je ki won lo,
0: they will break that church as time goes on.
1: Ah, ijo yen wa fo si wewe mo lowo.
0: Pray for them.
1: Gbadura fun won.
0: Let me tell you something.
1: E je ki so kankan fun yin.
0: Old age is coming.
1: Ah, igba ogbo nbo.
0: I repeat, old age is coming.
1: Mo tun wi le kan si pe igba ogbo nbo.
0: If all the people that surround you that would have been a help to you as at the time you are old, who will be coming to play with you? Who will be coming to refresh your memory? Who will be coming to receive blessing from you? If you scatter them with your curse, when you get old, you are left alone, and loneliness kills faster than cholera.
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0: Therefore, train people.
1: Nipa be ri pe o fa won yan lowo so
0: release them.
1: Yonda won.
0: After all, there are people who did not pass through you but who came to know you, who are a blessing to you as well.
1: Ah, o je mo wi pe awon kan mi awon miran wa pelu te pe ki sodo re na ti dide te pe bo miran lorun ti fi ore ofe fun won ti won si wa je ran lowo fun won na.
0: Some of them will just send you a surprise blessing.
1: Awon kan wa kan fi nkan ranse si o to je ti ibukun.
0: And those children that leave you,
1: awon omo ti o wa fi ole,
0: a time will come that they be looking for you.
1: Akoko nbo te pa awon na yo ti wa ma wo.
0: But if it is fight that the two of you separate, they cannot come back.
1: Sugbon to ba je pe ija ni e fi pinya, ah won le mo pada wa o.
0: They will go. What they ought to have been giving you at old age, they will go and give somebody else.
1: Ah, nigba ti won ba wa dide tan mo ke to ye kan ma mu wa fun o gege bi onje omo, won ma mu lo bomiran.
0: Respect yourself.
1: Nipa be bowo fun ara re.
0: Choristers, Sunday school teachers,
1: ushers,
0: deaconess, patroness, each person must know his rank. Are you hearing what I'm saying? Each person must know his rank. The choir must know that their duty is to prepare for worship.
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0: During the time of practice, they must be committed. The choir master may be younger than yourself. The choir master may not know how to play organ.
1: Ole mama durute.
0: The choir master may not know how to compose hymn.
1: Ole mama orikojo.
0: But he has been there.
1: Sugbon ti wa nbe.
0: And they have made him the master.
1: As it fi se oga.
0: When you come under him,
1: ti wa ba fi ara re si abe re,
0: you must submit to his authority.
1: O gbodo tele ase ati idari re.
0: If you say, who is he?
1: Dani.
0: School
1: sat.
0: I have master.
1: A mini call university toga.
0: God know you have master before you make him the leader.
1: Alorun ri iwe oye re ko to fi nse olori.
0: Listen to me.
1: Fetisi me.
0: If you are not ready to follow,
1: ti o ba setan lati tele elomiran.
0: If you are not ready to serve,
1: ti o ko ba setan lati tele elomiran.
0: You can never get to the front.
1: Ah, o le de waju.
0: With all your power, with all your title, with all your gift, it is in your submission to your leader that you can have the access to use the gift and the talent that are built inside you.
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0: 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Those people that can preach well, that can teach well, he will not pick them. He will pick someone whose gift is not up to them, but is humble and is willing to submit to authority.
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0: God did not choose him.
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0: God did not choose him.
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0: It's never your turn.
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1: Be what she said that I get
0: you are the head of everything. Yet the church section is the one to carry all the church keys.
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0: It's not your own.
1: Ki se ise ti e.
0: You may have a copy.
1: O le ni eda re.
0: But you must be careful.
1: Sugbon gbodo kiyesara.
0: Because anytime you want to enter the church, the section should open it for you.
1: Nitori gbogba ti o ba fe wonu ijo ashogba lo gbodo silekun fun o.
0: If you don't have a section, it's a different thing.
1: Ti o ba ni ashogba iyen yato.
0: Because if you go there and open every office and open every door, if anything is missing.
1: Nitori ti o ba lo be to bere so pe se pe lo so aguta ti nkan ba sonu.
0: The sexy will say he knows nothing about
1: it.
0: He will tell them that he see the pastor open the door and he enter. Take another example. Every money collected in the church should go through the treasurer. Because I am the pastor and the head of everything, I am not supposed, there is, you have no reason to be the treasurer of the church.
1: Pe wo je oluso agutan o ni eredi kan la so pe o lo gboro je akapo ijo.
0: Church money must be counted by others, not the pastor.
1: Owo ijo ki se oluso agutan lo ye ko ma ka awon miran akaka gbese ni lowo.
0: In some churches it is elders, in some churches it is ushers.
1: Ni awon ijo kan o se ko ja won alagba ni bo miran awon asona la gbe ise ni lowo.
0: Let those who are counting the money be faithful.
1: E je ki awon to n ka wo ijo kan je olotito.
0: There are many people that steal church money now.
1: Awon kan wa te ko owo ijo na fi sararin di.
0: I was in a place last month.
1: Mo wa ni bikan ni osu to koja.
0: And somebody talk.
1: Eni kan wa soro.
0: His talk was very wonderful.
1: Oro re ya ni lenu.
0: And when we finish,
1: nigba ta wa pari,
0: he talk on accountability.
1: O soro nipa pe keyan je olotito.
0: When we finish,
1: nigba ta se tan,
0: one of the pastor told me, see, that man that talk.
1: Okan lara won olusagu na so npe eni to soro tenu edun.
0: And we are almost clapping for him.
1: Ti gbogbo wa se pa tewo fun.
0: He was one of the people counting church money.
1: O wa lara won to nka wo ijo.
0: But they drove him away from that place.
1: Ṣugbọn won le kuro ni ibe.
0: Why?
1: Kini di?
0: He will, while they are counting,
1: nigba tan ba nka owo,
0: he will select some 1,000.
1: Awa awon owo tututun ile to ga ju
0: be. Pull up the trouser like this.
1: Awa ko sokoto re soke bi eleyi.
0: And push the money inside the socks.
1: Awa ki wo bonu ire ile temi na wo sese te wo yi. Ibo se se.
0: When this one full,
1: balance.
2: This is Apostolic Flame Radio, reaching the world with the message of Christ.
0: Somebody was coming and he saw what he was doing there and said, what are you doing with
1: it?
0: And he said, no. I keep it there.
1: Only rather pe mo fi pamọ sibe ni.
0: The other elders that they were there together.
1: Awon alagba tan jo wa nbe.
0: They were interested.
1: Won wa nife si oro na.
0: How much did you put there?
1: Elo lo fi sibe gan o ja ko ye mo
0: te ko sibe. You know when you are stealing something you will not have the time to count them.
1: Se mo pe te ba nji owo ko ni si akoko lati mo farabalẹ ka.
0: They pull this trouser up.
1: Nigba ti won wo eleyi. Won ri owo nbe.
0: They pull this one up. You say it's your money. Agreed.
1: Oni owo re ni o.
0: How much?
1: Elo lo ko sibe.
0: They could not tell the exact amount.
1: Ko le so iye to wa nbe.
0: That was how they collected the money. Listen to me.
1: Nipa be won gba owo lowo re feti sibi.
0: I used to tell people.
1: Mo ma so fun awon eniyan.
0: Judas Iscariot would have made heaven if he was just a church member.
1: Judas Iscariot ki ba di onu so ba je po omo ijo lo kan je.
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3: And go free.
1: Tan lo lai faragba nkan.
3: The consequence is always terrible.
1: Abajade re man buru jai.
3: That is why I want to appeal to you.
1: Nitori na mo fe ro yin.
3: If you want to go to hell, don't go from the church.
1: Ti o ba fe lo run apade ma gba inu ijo lo.
3: Go from your house.
1: Lo lati ile re.
3: May God help us in Jesus' name.
1: Ola ko ran wa lowo.
3: I know what I'm talking about.
1: Mo mo ti mo so.
3: Each team member must have a section over which he has complete responsibility.
1: Gbogbo ọmọ ẹgbẹ́ kọ̀ọ̀kan ó gbọ́dọ̀ mọ ohun tí a gbélé lọ́wọ́ tí ó sì gbọ́dọ̀ ṣe ní àṣeyọrí.
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3: 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He presides over the board of the council.
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3: If he ask you to deputize for him.
1: To ba ni pe ki wo ko delede ohun.
3: Deputize for him.
1: Delede.
3: But if you look at it and said that no, the chairman is for everywhere, I am here.
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3: You have teach them what to do, so they will do it to you.
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3: I've gone to so many of our churches.
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3: And that is why the youth, if you know them, they are very much, many times they are proud. Because of what? They are educated. Many times more educated than you. And so that thing inside them is pushing them up. It is the adult, elderly person, mature person with wisdom, we calm them down.
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3: 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If you say this one is proud, get out. The other one is proud, get out. The other one is purpose, get out. How many will remain?
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3: 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He will happily go and do that and he come back and say thank you sir.
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3: He will report you to the elders.
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3: And he will tell the elder you are stubborn.
1: A sọ pé arákùnrin ni olórí kunkun ni.
3: He will tell them that you are irresponsible.
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3: Even though I was small there.
1: Bó lè jẹ́ pé mo kéré nígbà náà.
3: I knew that what was
2: real. This is Apostolic Flame Radio, reaching the world with the message of Christ.
1: Mo wá pinnu ní ọkàn mi pé èmi ò ní ṣe tó ń ṣe òun ni.
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3: You know, sometimes somebody will give the mission house a bag of rice.
1: Pe nigba miran elomi a gbe apo iresi wa si ijo.
3: They may bring yam, they may bring meat, they may bring anything.
1: Won le mu isu tabi onkohun.
3: The unfaithful associate will remove part of it to go and hide.
1: Alaiso to omo odo a ti koko bu die se gbe kan a lo fi pamo.
3: He will bring the rest out and say, let us hear it. That thing you are doing will close a door of breakthrough against you. And it will close the door of divine help. Make it open. For many years. In most of our churches, the child dedication, vow, and some offering like that belongs to the minister. They will bring the money to me.
0: Say,
3: keep the money. When the month ends, go and share it. And when they share the money, the Baba will come and say, this is how much we got, this is how we share it. When I discovered that that man was too honest, I just told him, don't bring anything to me. The one you know belongs to me is the one you should bring. You go and make sure that it go around everybody. You remember in Ketu, 1990 something. I can't remember exact year. An evangelist and a pastor were in a church. The evangelist thought that the pastor used to cheat him anytime they are dividing money, dividing food. The pastor was bathing in the bathroom. I'm not talking of Anglican Church, I'm talking of CAC. You know the evangelist carry
0: petrol.
3: Wet the pastor inside the bathroom. And put matches. That man was roasted to death. The son of that Baba called me last week. What is the food that we eat that we never finish? Till today, it's a blemish. So I want to appreciate you, the younger one. Respect your senior. If you don't respect your senior, the junior one coming will not respect you. Admire your leader. The pastor I am saying now, when we are together, if I travel, whatever happened, he will go to that place. He wouldn't see me.
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0: Tin kankan sele nibi kan, ati sade nibi ani, baba aloni ki wari yin o, temi gan o ti esinle.
3: I don't know what is happening.
0: Emi gan o mo ton sele.
3: He will not go in his name, he will go in my name.
0: Ko ni lo loruko ara re, a lo loruko mi pe mi mo na wa.
3: Do you know God compensated him?
0: When
3: all his mates were not dears, he became a district superintendent.
0: What am I saying? There
3: is nothing you do that does not have reward. Whenever your leader is unable to attend a function, and you get there, you don't go and say, well, that man does not regard you. A whole church patron, you are doing a naming ceremony, the pastor is not around. A whole church matron, your daughter is doing wedding and the pastor travel. Don't you see, did not respect you. What you are doing will backfire.
0: Baba wa yen ko kayin si
1: odidi alagba ijo tabodidi baba ijo e nse nawo ko yo disibe e ba nta so nipa awon oga se ra awon adari wa yi ko bere si benu atelu won nto ba se o ka
3: everything you are doing the people record it down
1: tori gbogbo nto nse awon eyan ko sile won o fi han ni.
3: You don't know.
1: Iwo mo.
3: The day they will show you.
1: Ijo ti won wa gbe jade fun o.
3: You will cry, you will not get here.
1: Ah, wa wa ekun wa wa ti.
3: I know what I'm talking about.
1: Omo ti mo nso.
3: I remember a time.
1: Mo ranti akoko kan.
3: I will not be in a meeting and my associate, another associate that was working with me.
1: Elomi alaba ise po mi ti mi o ba si nire pade.
3: The one who took the position of the man who left.
1: Eniti o gba ipo eniti o lo.
3: The moment I am not in the meeting.
1: Ni kete ti mi o ba ti si ninu ipade.
3: And is to preside over the meeting.
1: To si ye ko je ko se alaga ipade na.
3: He will stand up and tell the people.
1: Awa dide aso fawon eyan.
3: We should not fight.
1: E ma je aja o.
3: Whatever you want is what you should tell me.
1: On ti o ba mo te fe se ja so.
3: Just tell me what you want.
1: E sa so fun mi te
3: ba. And I will do it.
1: E so fun mi o wa ni kawo mi ma se fun yin.
3: And some of the other will begin to say, could you see now?
1: Awon alagba pe se yin na ri bayi.
3: Can our pastor say talk like this?
1: Se awon pastor.
3: This man is very humble.
1: Akunrin je o je eni rele.
3: He will have meeting.
1: Ani pade.
3: I will not be there.
1: Ko ni si nbe.
3: He will go and buy meat pie and Martina.
1: Awa lo ra meat pie ara Martina.
3: And he served the people they are doing meeting.
1: Afun awon ene pe ma gbadun ara yin ijoba tutu
3: ti de. Some of the other we say. Some of the other we say, since Pastor Onagwa is our chair, has he ever done anything like this?
1: Awon alagba mi se si ma won eyan. And I gba ti baba Onagwa ti wa nbe. So ti se o mi la pure water la so ko ra fun wa.
3: You see this man now.
1: Ere ni bayi.
3: Listen to me.
1: E feti sibi.
3: When you are digging a grave for your enemy.
1: Ti wo ba ngbe sare fun ota re.
3: Or you are digging a hole for your enemy.
1: Tabi o npe koto fun ota re.
3: The elderly people say don't dig it deep.
1: Awon agbagba so pe ma je oji o.
3: Because it may be you to fall there.
1: Toro sese ko je pe iwo gan lo ko sibe.
3: When you are trying to do some certain thing to implicate your leader.
1: Ti o ba nse awon nkan kan lati wa esun si adari re lese.
3: That thing will backfire on you.
1: Ibon ti a ki to ti eyin yo ni o je.
3: So I want to appeal to you.
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3: Let other people know that I am not the head. There is a head in front.
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3: Maybe your senior pastor or your oga is doing wedding for the daughter. You are the one to call the rest people and say, what can we do for him?
1: Boya oga re fe simo lo le okan o fe gbe awon fun mata bo fe se nawo kankan iwo wa wa iru yen lo le pe pade pe ki la fe se lati ran baba yi lowo.
3: I remember
1: oranti
3: when this my associate, this second one, was doing wedding for the child.
1: Nigba ti alaba ise po mi ekeji ti mo nso to nse gbe awon fun mo re.
3: We had a meeting.
1: A se pade.
3: How many cows do you want to keep?
1: Malu melo lo fe pa bere lowo re.
3: You would have liked to kill two.
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1: Mo wa mu pe mo ba awon ijo soro won fun lowo malu meji.
3: The daughter of my uncle that started living with me from the year from primary is 2.
1: Nigba to wa je pe omo aburo baba mi abegbon baba mi kan ti o fe segbeyawo to ti wa pelu mi lati gba kekere
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3: ti she graduated
1: ti o fi keko gboye.
3: She wanted to do wedding.
1: O wa fe segbeyawo.
3: The father has died many years ago.
1: Tori baba re ti ku ni opolopo odun seyin.
3: And the mother is in the village.
1: Be ni iya re wa ni abule.
3: You know what this man said?
1: Je mo tokunrin so.
3: He called the other elders and told them, you know, it's not the daughter. And the parents of those children, they will send money.
1: O wa pe awon ijojo eni ti mo nso yi o eni se mo pe ki se omo bibi inu re nitori na awon obi re won a fowo ranse ma je ka yora wa lenu.
3: The person will give 270,000. He said they should give me 50,000.
1: Eni temi ni pe kan ra maalu meji fun ohun wa so pe e je ka wa bi adota ka kan fun iyen gan ti e ti poju.
3: And that was what the church gave me.
1: Enti josi fun mi nanu.
3: And I did not comment.
1: Emi na si soro.
3: Let me tell you.
1: Eje n so fun yin.
3: When it is said in the book of our elders.
1: Ninu iwe awon agba odo baba le ti le ri o.
3: Amen.
1: Amen.
3: I tele tutu baba da mi waju.
1: You cannot match a wet ground if you don't pour water ahead of you.
3: Tele tutu kini o se?
1: If you want to walk on a wet ground, on a soft ground, you must pour water ahead of you.
3: Laye atijo la so wi pe eso nbe waju ko be waju mo ti de.
1: In those days, you normally say the percussion is ahead. It's not ahead now, it is immediately.
3: Mo so fun wi pe ki se o to ba gbi lo ka o ka koja n to ba gbi.
1: I'm telling you that it's not what you sow that you reap. You will reap multiples. You will reap it in multiples.
3: Oto igi oso lo gbin.
1: Yes, you planted orange.
3: Oso na ni o ma so.
1: And it is orange that you be reaping.
3: Koro eyin oko lo jule.
1: But remember, it's only one seed you drop on the ground.
3: Wa ma ka iye awon koro ti o jade.
1: And now get how many more seed you harvest.
3: Olorun a ran wa lowo.
1: The Lord will help us.
3: Amen. Because of our time.
1: Nitori akoko wa.
3: When we are having church program.
1: Ti aba ni eto ninu ijo.
3: Arrive on time.
1: Tete debe.
3: Eri pe ati so pe 8:30 la ma bere.
1: We see that we have announced this program for 8:30
3: and we said by 9:00 we start teaching.
1: Ati wi pe ni ago mesan gerege la o bere dani leko.
3: We decide to start teaching even when people are not around.
1: A se pinu pe a o bere nigba ta awon eyan ti e ti de.
3: If you want to wait until people come, people will believe you'll be waiting for them.
1: Nigba ti o ba fe duro de igba ti awon eyan yo de a ati di bara ku pe a baba o duro de wa.
3: If you say you are starting revival by 6,
1: to ba ni pe ago mefa le fe bere soji.
3: The choir and the prayer people will start from 6 to 6:30.
1: Awon akoni ati awon aladura lati ago mefa si ago mefa abo.
3: By 6:30 you start the preaching.
1: Ago mefa abo o bere wasu.
3: My friend, once it is 6,
1: ore nigba to ba di ago mefa,
3: start the program.
1: Bere eto na.
3: Even if it is only you there.
1: Bo ba ti e je pe wo
3: people will count you serious.
1: Awon eyan mo pe ah iwo yi o fa koko sere.
3: But if you are waiting for them to come.
1: Sugbon gba to ba ndo de pe gba tan ba to de.
3: They will believe you will be waiting for them.
1: Awon agbagbo wi pe ah o ti so won di Jesu igba ki gba lo le de.
3: Go to Ibadan.
1: Lo si ilu Ibadan.
3: If we are doing wedding.
1: To ba nse igbeyawo.
3: I will ask you what time.
1: Emi o bere lowo re ago melo.
3: What time is good for you?
1: Ago melo lo ro Olorun gege bi iyawo aboko.
3: You will tell me 10 o'clock.
1: O wa so mi pe ah baba ago mewa na ni.
3: I will say 10 is 10.
1: Ma wa da Olorun pe ago mewa o mewa na ni mo gbo dada.
3: I have witness here.
1: Awon eleri wa mi
3: pa. Once it is 10.
1: To ba ti de ago mewa.
3: Whether you come or you don't come doesn't matter.
1: Boyo ti de abo ti de gege bi oko abi iyawo ko jamon kankan.
3: Let me give you an example.
1: The washman
3: that the dry cleaner that was washing my suit.
1: Alagba for to man for aso mi
3: was to wear.
1: O fe segbeyawo lodun kan.
3: On that day,
1: ni ojo na
3: we agree.
1: We agree
3: for 11 o'clock.
1: Ajo fenu ko si ago mokanla.
3: Is it because he knew me and he don't want me to.
1: Only tori pe o mo mi dada o si fe ki.
3: So 11 is good. I said, okay.
1: Only tori pa be o so pa ago mokanla mo ni ko se nkankan.
3: 11 o'clock.
1: Ago mokanla.
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1: Eyawo alarede ojo na o ti de si church.
3: The on-air condition for her, it was inside the car and everything was getting cold.
1: Ninu oko ayokele won tan nkan amoko tutu won
3: ta fun. Exactly 11 o'clock the choir have marched in.
1: Nigba to di ago mokanla gerege awon akorin ti korin akowole.
3: The program started.
1: Abere eto sin.
3: We began to do the program.
1: A n pe eto isin lo ni isisentele.
3: The husband did not come.
1: Oko ti de.
3: They came to meet me, said, should I allow the wife to enter?
1: Mo aba mi pe se kin so pe ki yawo kojo wole.
3: I said, who is the husband is coming to meet?
1: Monita ni okan bo wa ba.
3: So he should be there.
1: Atani yawo bo wa ba eje oduo.
3: She was there.
1: O wa nbe.
3: And we began the program.
1: Atesiwaju ni eto.
3: We sang, we prayed.
1: Akorin agbadura.
3: We read what we supposed to read.
1: Gbogbo ti e ka kala nka lo.
3: When we got to the joining.
1: Nigba ta debi ta so pe a fe so won po.
3: I said they should stop.
1: Money can't draw, can't fi ben le na.
3: Choir. Do you have special number for today?
1: Orin adako fun won.
3: go on to sing. And the choir was singing the special number. As soon as the choir finished, I have witness here, they will tell you what I'm saying. I climbed the pulpit to begin to preach. And I told the people, if I come down from this pulpit, I will say the grace and everybody will go. The church scatter. People begin to run
4: enter
3: scatter. I did not stop. I was preaching my message. At least there are a few people, the choir was sitting. Some church members were still there. I was preaching. When it was very short for me to conclude my message, I didn't know, but they told me that the wife fainted many times inside the air-conditioner
4: car.
3: And while I was about to conclude my message, from the vestry, they break the man in.
4: Latin university, Latin more Corinthian, so I won.
3: The verse choir, well,
4: today was sure I'm our calling.
3: That was where they bring the man.
4: If we know what he moved, only one.
3: The man was wearing sandals.
4: Sandal, what I said.
3: The trouser was different from the shirt.
4: So, Kototowa, oh, yeah, to see, okay, Titoki.
3: Why?
4: Kennedy?
3: He went to the tailor that morning.
4: Oh, Lord, I'm not sure. I knew what I done.
3: The man said, wait, I just want to fix button. The man slept away. He slept. It was when they were running up and down that they located that house. The man still did not finish the trouser.
4: Ah,
3: so the one he wear there. That's the one we used to do the wedding. From that day. That church knew that I was serious. No.
4: Rara.
3: A man who did not respect your time will not respect you. Immediately I came down from the pulpit. I said, come. Who gave this woman to be married to this? They thought I was going to go back. No, with the one we read, we have read it. And we bring their hands, join their hands together, go and sign the marriage registry. And they finish that, we come back and do Thanksgiving with
4: us.
3: One church. Another church. They invited me for the wedding. And I told them that I was not going to be there. That if I will come, it will be after 11. Because I was invited to give a lecture between 10 and 11.
4: They said
3: they will be expecting me. I got there by 11:20. The husband has not come.
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3: I asked the pastor, CSO, what is happening? They said, the husband, they are still waiting for him. For 1 hour, 20 minutes late.
4: He didn't come.
3: I wanted to go. They said, sir, MIT lawyer, Kosa.
4: I'm even malone. And I told them, when it is 12 midday, I'm going.
3: When it was 25 minutes to 12.
4: Nigba ti ago meji la ku ogbon seju di marun.
3: Loko iyawo ati besma no ba wonu church.
4: Then the husband and the people are shouting, he has come. I begin to look at them. And he sat down.
3: Nobody call up
4: bring the wife. They want to start singing all afresh. I say, hold on.
3: I collect the microphone.
4: Mo gba microphone lo won.
3: Mo wa ni iwo okunrin jide duro.
4: I now ask him stand up.
3: Iwo loko wa jombi ni.
4: You are the one that gathered us together.
3: Ayawo lo ni.
4: What boldness do you have?
3: To fi gbogbo ijo ejo sori ijoko 1 hour 35 minutes.
4: That you put all of us on seat for 1 hour 30 minutes waiting for you.
3: O tude o tu rerin.
4: And you come and you are still laughing. I'm sorry, sir. And I say, who are you? Who do you think you are?
3: Dobale.
4: Please lie down. Before
3: God,
4: all that he wore, he has to.
3: That's
4: how he prostrated.
3: But
4: when you want to marry, didn't you beg to marry? Among this one, who is your mate? And I spoke harshly to him.
3: Hey, Joseph.
4: From the congregation, we are sorry.
3: Camera.
4: And I say, bring the camera, let people see.
3: You must not remove this one.
4: Dada. And they recorded him. After they finish, and I asked from the church, should we forgive him?
3: Only yes, I had a rich.
4: So please forgive him.
3: Ojo me.
4: Next day, you will not do this again.
3: I've done intimacy more than 4 churches.
4: What I'm saying, I've done it in different kind of. If you have make it them not to know that you wait for them, you always come late.
3: Amen.
4: Amen.
3: Amen.
4: Amen.
3: Therefore, let us know what we are doing.
4: Nitona e je ka mo ti an se.
3: E ja dide duro ni e ti to.
4: Is enough, let's rise up.
3: Because
4: I've checked my time.
3: Mo ri pe mo ti mo pe e ko ti mu we wa igba to de ti mu wa.
4: I've expected a small note and since it did not come, maybe because of friends.
3: I want to appeal to you.
4: Tori na mo fe ro yin.
3: Keep to time.
4: Emma ripe ebo fun akoko.
3: When Sunday school is going on,
4: ti ile eko ojo isimi ba ntesiwaju.
3: You as the pastor be in the church.
4: Iwo bi olusagun taripo wa nu ijo.
3: Move from one class to the other to hear what they are saying.
4: Bon ti awon olukan so lati class kan bo so miran.
3: Encourage all elders to come.
4: Bakan na gba awon alagba niyanju lati je akeko pelu.
3: Into muka omo kekeke ye ri awon alagba fi na ni won ni wo kuku ni wan ni so won ni wan ni Sunday school won ni wan ni Bible study ni ri won so ji iwa wa di Sunday wo ka gbadaba soru o si ma bo.
4: That is the reason why the youth are disrespecting the elders, because their conclusion is that they will not come to Sunday school, they will not come to Bible study, they will not come to other seminars. But on Sunday, we see them with big regalia and begin to come to church.
3: My friend, what are you talking about?
4: There are people that are very committed before, and since they are ordained as they are chosen as elders, they now begin, oh, we are not elders, so, and they relax.
3: Sunday school, ki se fa omo kekeke.
4: Sunday school is not for the young ones alone.
3: Awon kan gba pe won fi gather ironi ta awon ero ba de a bere si.
4: Some people have concluded that it's just
2: to apostolic flame radio, reaching the world with the message of Christ.
3: I want to know how to say mistake. In my time, I have a curry, akoko. I have to say, I have a bere siwa. I have a curry, is it that bere tikpe?
4: And several times we make the mistakes that when we want to start the opening, we say, when I want to start our service by singing, which starting? You have already started Sunday school. And those
3: who would
4: have
3: believed
4: that we just want to start.
3: Was it Sunday school?
4: If you don't come for Sunday school, your service is not complete.
3: I want you to talk to God.
4: Over care about Lord's sorrow.
3: I want you to talk to God.
4: Eba Olorun soro.
3: My God.
4: Olorun mi.
3: The grace to be effective in what you have given to me.
4: Ore ofe lati kun ojo osun lati jafafa ninu ohun ti o gbele mi lowo.
3: To do the right thing at the right time.
4: Lati se ohun ti o to ni akoko ti o ye.
3: To bless you in all my ways.
4: Lati ti Olorun ni ona mi gbogbo.
3: God give me that grace.
4: Olorun fi ore ofe fun mi.
3: Shall we begin to pray?
4: Eja ma gbadura be.

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0: 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Let me explain it in a clearer language.
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0: and you are to go and fight the Boko Haram,
1: ti a wa ran lo sodo awon Boko Haram,
0: and you are sent to Sambisa Forest,
1: ta si ran lo si igbo jigi jigi Sambisa,
0: and you said, I'm so interested in NTA news, CNN. Mission along to the battlefront. While your rest people are fighting, you are looking at television to know what is going on in the world. What will happen to that soldier?
1: Iwo wa je ni to feran ati ma wo aworan aworan ti agbaye ti CNN ati be lo o wa lo soju ogun nipa tawon kan jagun iwo bere si ni wo ero amo maworan kini o sele siru eni be.
0: He has entangled himself with the affairs.
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0: And if a man also strive for masteries, yet is he not crowned except he strive lawfully.
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1: Agbe ti o nse laala li o ni lati ko mu ninu eso won ni.
0: Consider what I say, and the Lord give thee understanding in all things.
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0: You must be ready to pay the price.
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0: A man who failed to pay the price of discipline will end up disgraced.
1: Eni na ti ko setan lati sanwo idiyele ikora ni ijanu yo pari si itiju.
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1: Eni na to ba fe ma fi ohun ti en ara re nbere ni igba gbogbo yo mu itiju dani yo mu iyepere dani fun ara re ati fun awon eniyan re.
0: Undisciplined life and undisciplined system of doing things will definitely ruin your life. Oh yeah. Okay. 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
3: to ba je okunrin
0: or a woman
3: tabi obirin
0: who is interested in satisfying yourself and always remaining in the comfort zone, you can make it.
3: Tony ife lati ma te ara re lorun ati pe ibi itura lo fe ka ma duro si eleyan o le laluyo.
0: A man that will achieve his goal,
3: okunrin na tabi eni na ti yo ba se aseyori,
0: must be a man who will wake when others are sleeping.
3: O gbodo je eni ti yo ji dide nigba ti awon eyan mi ba nsun.
0: He must be a man who may be fasting when others are feasting.
3: O gbodo je eni ti o ngbawe nigba ti awon yoku ba njeun.
0: He must be a man who can run when others are sleeping.
3: O gbodo je eni to setin ati sare nigba ti awon yoku ba nsun.
0: He must be a man who determined to submit himself to rigorous work now so that he can rest in the future.
3: O gbodo je okunrin tabi obirin na to setan lati fi irun dudu sise ko ma ba fi irun fufun se wahala.
0: When you give yourself everything that your body needs, that the time require, then definitely in your life as well as in your ministry, you will remain at the back while others are in the front.
3: To ba je pe iwo je eni ti fe ma se gbogbo nkan ti o sa te ara re lorun nigba ti awon akegbe re ba nlaluyo iwo eyin lo bara re.
0: When you say I am that kind of person, I cannot do without this thing, then that same thing that you cannot do without will definitely block your way of success and breakthrough as you journey in life.
3: Ti iwo ba je eni ti so pe dandan la mi o gbodo mo se leyi eleyi mo gbodo se dandan ni ohun ti o fe file lai gbodo mo se yen o se se ko je po ni yo wa mu o wo kura ni ojo waju.
0: The more you discipline yourself, the more stronger you become.
3: Bi o ba se le ku ara re ni ijanu to be ni o se je akoni si.
0: An undisciplined life is like a loaded gun in the hands of a child. That the explosion is inevitable.
3: This is a Apostolic
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0: Discipline life is like a loaded gun.
3: Aye ti o ba ku ara re ni jagun danu o dabi ibon ti a ki.
0: And you hand it over to a child to play with it.
3: Se wa gbe ibon ti a ti ki le omo kekere lowo lati fi ma sere.
0: When you see the footballer
3: that
0: become stars of today,
3: ti won di akoni ninu ere ball loni,
0: it is not that day they started.
3: Ki se ojo ti won di akoni ni o bere.
0: Before they were known, there has been time when they sacrificed so many things for practice.
3: Ko to di pe won di ilu mo ka won ti se oniruru akitiyan nipa igbaradi fun ere ball.
0: When you see a pastor that is successful,
3: ti e ba ri alufa to saseyori ninu ise iranse,
0: he has paid the price.
3: O ti san idiyele.
0: When you see a man that preach without either note, without missing word, find out that man has paid the price.
3: To ba ri iranse olorun tabi eni ti o nwaasu laisese mo wowe tabi wo bibeli iru iranse olorun be ti sise.
0: These are people that pay the price of commitment, of dedication, of discipline, and now proving their competence.
3: Iru awon eyan wonyi ni awon ti won ti san idiyele nipa ti kora ni janu ifaraje ati ise takuntakun ko to wa di pe won di akoni.
0: I have seen a lot of pastors and I've visited so many churches. I'm privileged to enter the office of many of our pastors, and I see some of their library. To be truth, to be sincere, some of our pastors have books, great books, wonderful books, but they are too lazy to read.
3: Awon baba wa ti rin kaakiri won ti ri opolopo awon iranse olorun yala ninu ile ninu ijo tabi ninu office won won ri pe opolopo lo ni iwe.
0: Many of us buy expensive book. Then we have a shelf. We make it a glassing shelf. We fix those books there they are as new as when we bought them from the store.
3: Opolopo iranse Olorun ni won ni ibi ti a ko iwe si ninu ile ti won se be loso koda iwe elomi o tutun gege bi igba ti osese ra ni bi o ti ra ni.
0: Anytime you talk, he said, I have that book.
3: Gbogbo igba ti won ba tin soro won ni mo ni iwe.
0: What does it mean for you to have a book without reading the book?
3: Anfani kilo je fun o lati ni iwe ni inu bi to nko pamọ si laika.
0: Many of us, if you want to give them sleeping dose, give them a book to read. If you want to give them a sleeping dose, give them a book to read.
3: Ti e ba fe fun opolopo awon iranse Olorun ni ise lati se
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0: Be ba ti gbe iwe le won lowo.
3: At the moment you give them books to read,
0: you wait over till lo bi 3-4 pages. Orun ti de.
3: The book that have about 3-4 pages are sleeping dose.
0: Iwe ya jabo mo won lo won ti sulo.
3: Within 2 days, they have slept off.
0: To ba je pe television won wo.
3: But if it is that they are watching television,
0: won wo fade yi oloro.
3: They are watching fade yi oloro film.
0: Won wo arelu.
3: They are watching arelu film.
0: What will happen to them? Their eyes will be sharp.
3: Kini yo sele si won kedere loju won laale.
0: If you cannot read,
3: ti o ba le kawe,
0: you cannot lead.
3: Oh, le dari.
0: It is said that readers are leaders.
3: Awon baba a so wi pe awon ti on ka iwe awon ni won se asiwaju.
0: If you don't read, you have no new ideas.
3: Ti o ba le kawe opolo re ojoba.
0: It is when you read that you get new ideas. Then when you come to preach, the Holy Ghost will bring to remembrance that which you have privately read and stuck into your memory system.
3: Igba to ba ti kawe ni emi mimo ni o se oniye si ibi to ka. Sugba ti o ba kawe to ka fe je agbonrin esi lobe wa kan ri pe kotokoto lomo to.
0: Many of us will come before the church on Sunday morning and we have nothing to preach, and we say the Lord said we are going to pray today.
3: Opolopo awon iranse Olorun la won denu ijo.
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3: Adua to ninanu lagba.
0: Some people will come and say today is just going to be a day of praise. It's wonderful. God expects us to praise, but because you are not disciplined enough to gather the information to feed the people, to stand before the people preaching without apology, speaking the truth, the heart of God to the people. Since you have nothing, you ask the choir to begin to sing and everybody begin to dance.
3: Opolopo eniyan ni o so wi pe loni o a fe yin Olorun ni ai kora re ni janu ai gbaradi dada ko to denu church on lo faru nkan yi opolopo eniyan se ba so pe eyin akorin o ye da sorin yin.
0: I am not saying that it is bad to praise God.
3: Mi o so pe ko da lati yin Olorun.
0: I'm not saying it is bad to pray.
3: Mi o so pe o da lati gbadura.
0: But when you fail to pay the price of leaving your comfort zone to inconvenience yourself to achieve the greater goal ahead of you, you will remain on the same spot.
3: Ni won ba igba to ba ti ko lati san idiyele lati le ku oni bi itura re lati le lo si bi ti iwo na o ti se takuntakun ko si bo se le tesi waju.
0: An undisciplined minister, those are the people you hear that they found them in beer parlor, they are drinking. Undisciplined minister are those people you hear that buy this gin, the one you call pelebe, yes, they are drinking. Undisciplined minister you will hear that he secretly go and smoke idiahen so that his eyes can be very brown, bold when he stands before the church. The question is, that indiscipline is going to lead you to a great disgrace where the whole world will know that you are a useless man.
3: Iru awon iranse Olorun ti won le kora won ni janu yi awon le yan bambuka nibi ti o tin mu pelebe opolopo gan yo ti e ma mugbo iru ni janu yi yo wa fight junla baru iranse Olorun be.
0: An undisciplined minister is the one in the counseling room. A lady come for counseling, and instead of paying attention to what he's saying, you are looking at the eyes, you are looking at the way he did not dress properly, and you are looking at the beauty, and before you know what is happening, instead of paying attention to what God asked him to do, he begin to fret and begin to touch where he's supposed not to touch until he fall into adultery right in his office.
3: Iru awon iranse Olorun ti a n ba wi pe won o le ko ra won ni janu yi awon ni won ma nsise igba ni ni imoran to je wi pe kana ki won osise ti o ye ki won se oju obirin to ba wa waju won ni o ma wo bi an se n woju ni o ma wa ya ni o ma wo gbogbo e ni gbeyin gbeyin yakata ni won subu sinu ese agbere.
0: Undisciplined minister will not be satisfied with his wife.
3: Iru okunrin be iranse Olorun be iyawo re enu ni o wa ni te Olorun.
0: He will be interested in the choir singing. He will be interested in that widow that the husband have just died. He will be interested in going to the houses of the single mothers and probably begin to sleep with them.
3: Ibi ti okan won ma fa si julo ni arabinrin to nkorin laarin akorin arabinrin opo to wa nu ijo ati obinrin mi to je wipe ki se ti e.
0: Few days ago, last year,
3: ni odun to koja,
0: there was one of our church that an elder died.
3: Okan ninu ijo awon baba wa alagba re ko
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0: The wife of this elder was a deaconess. Iyawo alagba yi deaconess ni.
3: The wife was a deaconess.
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3: That knew that the Bible says one man, one wife, and the elder that knew the deceased before he passed on, passed away, fled with the wife of the elder, and in a twinkling of eye, the wife conceived.

0: The policeman that stole a chicken, can we say he did not know about law or what?
1: Nibati ro se Olorun pinu lati gbe igbese lati pe won la lati foro wa won lenu ko da won duro awon mejeji fi so.
0: God tried to investigate the case. Two of them left the church.

0: eni gba wale eni keni lori fun ole ye alagba e ri pe omo Olorun tooto ni.
1: Before you ordain any deaconess, be sure she's a child of God.
0: Ki e to fi eni keni je diakoni obirin e ri pe omo.
1: This man was never born again.
0: Ori wi pe arakunrin ti an so yi ko ti di atunbi rara.
1: He has his own wife.
0: Oni iyawo ti e.
1: He's an elder.
0: O je alagba.
1: And he knew that the husband died.
0: O si mo o mo oko ti o ku yi.
1: It's not up to a year.
0: Ko ti godun kada
1: the predicted part.
0: O ti fun iyawo re lo.
1: This man know the death that killed that man. Se ka gbagbo pe okunrin yi alagba yi o mo iku to pa alagba elegbe.
0: Can we agree that this man knew about the death of the co-elder?
1: Se ka so wi pe ko ba le raye gba iyawo e lo fi ran lo sorun.
0: Can we say because of him just to take the wife, that's the reason he sent that man to heaven?
1: Mo fe be wa.
0: I want to beg of us,
1: ti a ba kuna lori eko ta nlo yi,
0: if we fail on this lecture that we are just we will not get to heaven. Another thing is to be saved.
1: Anybody
0: that is saved and they cannot discipline himself or herself, that he want to satisfy the flesh, such a person cannot leave this Oshogbo land.
1: Let's continue.
0: Ejekiate siwaju.
1: Self-discipline is that exercise imposed on yourself to achieve your goal.
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0: I don't know if you have seen some people who are doing a series of exercise. Some of them can take their leg to touch their head like this.
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1: There is nothing impossible if you are able to discipline yourself to achieve that goal.
0: Ko si nkan to soro se niwon ba igba to ba se tan ati ku ara re ni janu wa se aseyori.
1: You have heard, maybe you have seen some ministers, they refer to them as walking Bible.
0: Opolopo iranse Olorun ni won ma n foju si te ma n pe gege bi bibe en tin gbe bibeli rin.
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0: Some people have become a Bible.
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0: If he starts to say anything in the Bible, he can quote all the passage and chapters in the Bible off hand.
1: The only reason is was discipline.
0: Ohun to fa ni wi pe o ku ara e ni janu.
1: You can do what he did.
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1: If I ask you a question now.
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1: If I want to give you embarrassment now.
0: Ti mo ba bi o ni ibere. If I want to expose the secrets of us as we are seated, some of us who have become pastors for more than a decade, if I ask him to tell us when last has that person read Bible, it has become a problem.
1: Most of the time, when we go to the Bible, we are preparing messages.
0: Ọpọlọpọ igba ti a ba lo si inu Bibeli o ni a nlo se akojopo iwasu ti a belo.
1: When did you really sit down and say, I want to read a Bible for myself?
0: Igba wo gan lo joko wi pe mo fe ka Bibeli fun ara mi gan.
1: We have no time.
0: Ni akoko.
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1: 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We have time to go to prayer mountain.
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1: We have time to sit and laugh with people.
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1: Ministers of God.
0: You're not sure Olorun.
1: This is our last assignment.
0: Ise wa to keyin ni.
1: I don't
0: know if you finish the work of God, whether you are going to where to sell or.
1: Baba is here as an example.
0: Our fathers share an example with us.
1: Baba Olajide. In fact, one clock was 75 years.
0: When he clocked 75.
1: Oh yeah, be lo baba pe kile to wa de bi se be ti pari ise.
0: We ought to ask baba the reason for coming here. At least you have retired.
1: Iru eko wo ni baba tun fe?
0: Which type of training did baba need?
1: Baba ti mo pe ninu iwe awon agbari karun ese karun pe orun isu la paro kusi eleyi ta won gba yi tikuti yeni. 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No, we will preach until we see him.
0: Though baba has already retired, but he has taken it upon himself that he will read the Bible and do the work of God till death do us part.
1: We must read the Bible. We must read other books. We must be committed to this work that we must succeed. If others will fail, I have a policy and I made up my mind. If every other person will fail, I will not fail.
0: Agbodo mo ka Bibeli ati awon iwe mi to je mo oro Olorun nigba gbogbo ka si ni lokan pe bi awon eniyan mi ba ti en kuna emi o ni kuna.
1: When you see athletes,
0: ti e ba ri awon to nsa ere,
2: this is Apostolic Flame Radio, reaching the world with the message of Christ.
0: Eleyi to mu ki orilede won ma yangan.
1: It is because of self discipline.
0: Itori pe won ni ikora eni ni janu ni.
1: They wake up maybe around 4 a.m.
0: Won ajidide ni nkan bi ago 4 idaji.
1: They begin to jump and begin to run.
0: Won abere si ni fo kakiri won ma sare kakiri.
1: There are some people that have this a bicycle in their room and they can begin to run there for hours.
0: Opolopo awon ti won gun keke yen won le wa fun opolopo wakati to fun ma se igbaradi.
1: Many of us, instead of us to practice studying and praying, kneel it down, lock yourself in the house and begin to pray. Even if they lock themselves, they are either looking at phone, checking Facebook, WhatsApp, Instagram, and whatever you call it, and that wastes precious time. Many of us, you know how many hours you spend on the phone per day, and what gain do you get from it?
0: Opolopo wa to ye ka mu Bibeli wa ka ka Bibeli ka lori ekun wa ka gbadura to opolopo ba ti e ti ara re monu ile te ba debe nu ke ba ko ma wo WhatsApp ori phone nu ko ma lo Facebook koni se ohun to ye.
1: Self-discipline prove to the world that it can be done and that failure is a choice.
0: Ikora nini janu fi yan gbogbo agbaye wi pe ohun to se se ni ati pe ikuna funra eyan leyan leyan.
1: Self-discipline is one important ingredient of success. This is what makes you to be ahead of your colleagues.
0: Ikora nini janu ti an je yi ta n so yo je okan lara awon opaku tele fun aseyori ninu oyowu ta ba fe ka n ba n se lati le tayo awon akegbe wa.
1: Look at this church.
0: The
1: time Baba was making the foundation of this church.
0: Nigbati Baba wa Baba Jide ti won se ifilole ijo yi Baba Lola.
1: Many people will say we have never seen this type of church before.
0: Opolopo wa ni o ma so wi pe iru batani wo wa leleyi o.
1: It determined to build it.
0: Won se ipinu lati ko.
1: If you are a builder, you see, just think of what they used to fill this place, to fill this place, to fill this place. Look at the filling alone. The filling alone is enough to tell you this work is not necessary. Why are we punishing ourselves?
0: Ti o ba je omole to ba wo ibi to wo be yen to wo bi to ba wo iru yanrin to wo le be ah iwo na so pe kin wa ni kila n ba ka kin le dada ka ka koru eleyi.
1: This Baba has access. He had access to money. People, if he decided to eat the but he decided to starve himself to plant something that the generation to come will keep praising God for.
0: Baba wa ti an so yi won ni anfani si ki awon eyan o fun won lowo baba egba egba ti baba o ba je eni to ni ipinu ni ti won ba lowo aseru eleyi ti iran ti nbo yo ma ba leyin wa ola.
1: Self discipline is important in fulfilling your divine mandate here on earth.
0: Ti o ba fe se aseyori ni to fe mu erongba re se ni ile aye yi ogbodo ni ikure ni janu.
1: Self discipline makes you focus in life.
0: O ma nje ko ni afojusun ninu aye yi.
1: Self discipline makes you to stay on course despite the obstacles and the barrier you are meeting on the way.
0: Bo ti wu ki awon idena ko wa lona to ikora nini janu ma nje ki eniyan o se ko tejuma ibi to nlo.
1: Self discipline is the ability to control yourself when the flesh demands of certain things that will make the flesh more happier.
0: Ikora nini janu ti an so yi o ni anfani lati le lati le
1: self-discipline is the ability to delay instant gratification in favor of accomplishing long-term
0: goals.
1: Self-discipline makes you to remain on course when others are quitting, when others are giving up.
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1: My friend is sitting down there. Talking of the president. We were in the ministry together. There was one man that we were both evangelists. And that man was trained by Baba Jide.
0: Baba Jide Ilesha.
1: He went to training when he was having problem. When he came and were in the ministry together, when that problem was solved,
0: nigbati isoro yen ti ti obuse,
1: he turned back and said he can no longer continue in the ministry, but he will be supporting the ministry.
0: Oni ah o to bi omo lefi n o le siwaju pelu yin nu ise iranse yi sugbon emi omo ran yin lowo fun ise iranse yen.
1: Ase pe iya nbe ninu ise yi laarin osu meta,
0: within 3 months. This man has chop up.
1: O ti sora gan.
0: He has chop up.
1: Mi o mo pe iya ni o ki je ki awon ileke yo ni pako elomi.
0: I don't know that it is just a problem that makes some people not to look fat.
1: To ba ri bayi. Bo se gan na lo se sora.
0: If you walked, this man was so tall and hefty.
1: Asepe iya lo mu ko dabi opelenge ti awon mo poli sora.
0: It was because of problem that man was so slender, not knowing that is a person that can be fat.
1: Igba to ma fi pe odun bi meta to ti fi wa le.
0: Within 3 months that this man left them,
1: our foriti,
0: our fathers endured.
1: O ti ba yawo keji.
0: The man has married the second wife.
1: Sorry, I'm a bit overbade.
0: You know,
1: everybody confuse
0: you. You know,
1: my big Kenny.
0: You know, when you have money and you don't have anything to use that money for, it will just providing you as basketball.
1: Oku ni CAC. Go back to church. Colombi T. Until the fire, we don't fe. Oh, what the pastor me?
0: He left CAC and went to the church where they have freedom of marry many wives. Whenever they met, we just went to our fathers. Oh, you are still there suffering. Yes, continue your sufferness. Where is this man today? How many years this man had died? This man had died. Who knew that it would be
1: ise na ape yin na en to ba le kura ni janu.
0: Anybody that cannot discipline himself or herself,
1: wo Judas.
0: You see Judas Iscariot,
1: obi fe ti Jesu ni si se lagbara to.
0: You know how great Jesus loved him.
1: Ko si a gbo pe tan lagbaja ni akowe Jesu sugba agba atapo Jesu.
0: We did not hear that somebody is the secretary of Jesus Christ, but we heard about the treasurer of Jesus Christ.
1: Go and find out. There was never a time Jesus invited an auditor to check Judas. Tenikeni o ba soro o mu oyo dide ko ma lo rara o tu gbenu si o tu fa do o tu boju soke pe ati jo mo ti daye mi o mo pe n to du to ai o n be nbe lo tu gbenu si nitori pe ko se n to soro o de fa to fi 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lo bo.
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0: Nobody to fear that you are just doing whatever you like. You are compared to that fly that stay on the cup of palm wine until it died there. Especially the church founders. I am the owner of my church. If you like, you can stay. If you don't like, go to another church. God will help us.
1: To ba fi ti sin ti aye wi to de ngbon ti awon elegbe re se to si wa pinu pe emi na fe da bi awon elegbe mi n to ko ba Israel ni o Olorun ni emi yin ma se oba fun yin emi ma je Olorun yin won ni rara awon na fe oba bi awon Philistine bi Moabite awon na fe oba. 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
0: If you are so full of yourself that there is nobody who can control you and you continue doing it, I am telling you that the repercussion will be so great.
1: A self-disciplined man remains on course while others have quitted. He is more punctual and on time than others, possesses the habit of persistence, and is more likely to take control and responsibility of his life. He set goals and achieved them. If you let him get here, Jesus will allow. Do you know what I'm talking about? When you, a self-disciplined man is the one who determines, I'm going to fast for 3 days.
0: Any tioba korare ni janu lo manse kwenye kwe ngokba we ojometa.
1: And maybe the second day his eyes are turning. And his leg are shaking. He stood up, it's as if it's going to fall.
0: It is better to break this fast today because I don't want to die. By next year, I mean next week, I will continue. Who told you that you will die?
1: This body has the ability, if you can just keep supplying it water alone without any other food, it has the ability to keep you for 40 days. For 7 days, the body is adjusting. It is when you get to 21 days, the fat in your body will begin to burn.
0: Right.
1: And it begins to melt. But you are just giving your body water to keep the intestine and every other thing working. Before you know what is happening, every toxin that is hidden in your body will be flushed
0: out.
1: If you want to flush your toxin, it's not 3 days dry. You should be more than 7 days. When you get to 7 days, you begin to see what you call revelation. As at the time you get to 14 days, you will be hearing voices. You will be seeing things that are not natural to ordinary person.
0: I don't ask you to go into fasting. Not to say that it is.
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1: If it's determined to fast for 3 days, the 3 days must complete. If it's determined to fast for 7 days, 7 days must complete. If it's determined it's going to 14 days, the 14 days must be complete because discipline for that.
0: Any tobacco are any janu, Boba Longba, we are done metal, done meje, or done merila, Kone, yes, Eluria.
1: And on discipline, man, we start to fast. This morning, by 12 o'clock, he will go and break. He said, "Arati daragba, imaba parami mikomu pa Jesu."
0: Shuba eniti oni kora eni janu. The moment he fast, after 2-3 hours, he just, "I'm not the one that killed Jesus Christ. Just let me go and eat."
1: A self-disciplined man is firm, is purposeful, and self-mastery. A self-disciplined man knew that failure is not final, but part of the program that he must defeat to forge ahead.
0: Eni to ni emi ikora eni ni janu, ona ni eni na to le ji ni oku ni akoko to le seun gbogbo gege bi o ti ye.
1: How to cultivate self-discipline?
0: B bi a se le ni iwa ikore ni janu.
1: Avoid acting rashly or impulsively.
0: Agbodo sora lati ma sare si awon kankan.
1: The Bible says be quick to hear.
0: Bibili so wi pe e lora.
1: Be quick to hear. But slow to speak.
0: Sugbon lora lati fesi.
1: A self-disciplined man will listen to the both sides before he judge.
0: Eni to ni emi ikora eni ni janu agboto tun agboto si ko to dajo.
1: And a disciplined man will only listen to one and begin to pass judgment.
0: Eni ti o ba ni ikora eni ni janu ni gbejo enikan da agba osika ni ru eni be.
1: An indisciplined elder will fight any pastor.
0: Alagba ti o ba ni emi ikora eni ni janu oni ma ba alufa aja.
1: They will say this one kele to tun dabi to lo yen e je atete gbe owe anigba.
0: We will not allow this pastor to grow wing like the other one that left us.
1: Olorun aro wa lowo.
0: God will help us.
1: E sora lati gbeja Olorun.
0: Don't fight for God.
1: Nitori pe o to ija ara re gbe.
0: Because God can fight for himself.
1: Baba yen osoro.
0: That father is so difficult.
1: Te ba gba laye lati gbe jara e gbo n to wi o gbe ni nija ka ru se kini o nija.
0: If you allow him to fight for himself, he will fight beyond your expectation.
1: Wise and disciplined men, they see many things and they keep quiet.
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1: And he called prayer in the church. People were there praying. 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
1: any kan ti o ku oni bi adura. 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
0: The minister of God that ordered 3 day fasting during the prayer section, he called a prayer point and he went to the mission.

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3: Awon iwa ti o da agbodo mu kuro ninu aye wa.
0: Break bad habits.
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0: We must avoid laziness at all costs.
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3: You and your wife want to pray in your house.
0: E so pe e fe se so oru.
3: You said you want to have a vigil.
0: E ti bere adura.
3: You started a prayer.
0: Number daddy.
3: Daddy. I've worked so much. Please continue to pray. I will
0: say
3: amen. And within 2-3 minutes, the man has slept off. If I were the wife, I will not wake that the husband up. I will finish my prayer. You will be there on your knee until we finish the prayer.
0: Te ba fe fu fu wa ni wahala our pastor e so pe mo fe ke ba ko lecture ti e nbo wa deliver lodo wa otun la ni ejo e ba ko le ni mo nbo wa gba to ba ti ko a je pe eni e je nikan to wa discipline e ri pe ni o so pe otun la le se so fun mi bayi eh ke wa debi kan ba se denu boya marriage lo so pe ah won ti arrange iwo lo wasu iwasu e so mi tele mi o mura. Why? It's laziness.
3: If you want to challenge the ministers of God, just tell that person, just put down something down, and during the marriage ceremony, uninformed, you tell the pastor that you are going to preach here, said I've not prepared for that. That is a sign of laziness.
0: You must prepare at all times. Most of the marriages that we preach, we do not prepare. Most of the funeral that we preach, we do not prepare. Most of the naming ceremony that we preach, we do not prepare. Because most of the house laying foundation where we preach, we do not prepare, because it can meet you anywhere.
3: Agbodo ma gbaradi ni gbogbo igba pe nigba ku igba la le waasu iwaasu bi somo loruko iseku ati bebe lo ki se yi ti a so pe a sese se agbile ro re igba ku igba ni a le pe wa ki a ma ba di alufa ti oni le sise.
0: I'm a teacher.
3: Our father is a teacher.
0: And I told my students that if you want to understand the book of Revelation, read it on one city.
3: Won ni awon so fun awon ma ileiwe awon yi pe ti o ba fe mo ye atupale iwe Revelation
0: iwe fihan
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0: ka lori ijoko kan ma ka pe mo ka chapter 1 le ni mo lo rest mo ka chapter 2 lo la no ka gbogbo e especially from chapter 5 to the last chapter. Read all at a sitting. You will get more light than just reading one chapter and go.
3: Whenever you want to read the book of Revelation, according to what our father told the students, that if you want to read it, sit down and read it completely. Don't just read one or two passages and leave the Bible.
0: Keep to your prayer and study and meditation time as planned. Plan it, write it on the wall in your bedroom.
3: Ma tele iadura ideko ati apero ninu oro Olorun gege bi se pe kale.
0: Which day do you fast in a week? You should have one. When do you study? You should have the time. When do you pray? You should have the time. But your own is that as time goes on, any time I have time, that it means anytime means no time.
3: O ye ko le ni akoko fun gbogbo igbawo lo gba we igbawo ni o gbadura eni ti o ba le se leyi o dabi eni pe iru eni be ole iranjo.
0: Discipline your appetite.
3: Ko ikun re ni ijanu ko ma je gbogbo igbale bi o ma pa o.
0: Don't eat everywhere.
3: Yi se bi gbogbo ibi ni eyan ti je nso suasua.
0: They call you for maybe naming ceremony, and they put food down and they pack meat in one plate. And then you sit down and say, hey, these people.
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0: They will not tell you where you are. They will tell you after you are gone.
3: Boya, iwo je eni to lo sibi somo loruko e wa pari somo loruko won gbe onje kale won wa eran sinu abo ha oni eyan yo mo pe olongbo ti ma jeran ni mi won fi yan pe mo jeran won le ma so loju re ngbo ba lo tan won ni alufa akeran je ni o.
0: Avoid indulgences and avoid addiction.
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0: Watch what undisciplined life brought out from the life of Gehazi.
1: They were
0: strictly told nobody should touch the goods of this land. It is, they are sacrificed unto God.
1: Olorun
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1: 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And because of that, the family took the repercussion.
0: Look at Solomon.
1: Ejeka wo Solomon.
0: He was one who prayed, and the glory of God came down.
1: Won lo gbadura ti ogo Olorun so kale.
0: But and God gave him wisdom that superseded every other wisdom anywhere.
1: Olorun si fun ni ore ofe lati je ki o pon ju gbogbo eniyan lo.
0: But he has no mentor. He has no one he feared. He has no one to check him. He was left alone until covetousness, lost, greediness enter into his life and brought him down.
1: Ko ni eni to le ma wo bi eni waju pe eni yi ni mo ni won ma wo iwa ati ise re titi oju kokoro to fi ti wonu iparun.
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1: You know it was Moses that God sent to lead the Israelites out of the land of Egypt because some people made him to be angry. Those people that made him to be angry, they got to the land of Canaan, but Moses did not.
0: I want you to think and consider the consequences of your actions. Think and consider the consequence of your action.
1: Ma ronu lori nti o je atubotan tabi abajade igbese to ba fe gbe.
0: When you are taking a decision,
1: nigba to ba nse ipinu,
0: remember that decision will outlive you.
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0: Whatever you say today,
1: when
0: you are no longer there, you will be quoted.
1: We didn't
0: quote you for good or quote you for evil. People are going to provoke you. People are going to discourage you. They are going to fight you for what you know nothing about.
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1: They said it is because of the television and some other things we saw in your house that we decided to do the auditing.
0: Television. Brother Adex, television.
1: It was fridge. Brother Adex that gave me this television.
0: Sherry fridge.
1: This fridge. Somebody brought
0: Sherry
1: it.
0: Sherry fan.
1: This standing fan was brought by somebody.
0: Sherry radio lateri yen lagbajalo ra fun mi
1: that big radio you saw somebody bought it for me
0: te ba ni ki ko receipt wa ma lo ko wa
1: you have for their receipts I have them at hand
0: e lo bere lowo won
1: go and ask them
0: se mo ko ti o ba ni suru o le be si sepe ko be si rojo ipele won lori
2: this is apostolic flame radio reaching the world with the message of Christ
0: ojo le gba enikan wole kan ki ise meji ki ise meta ojo nbo ti eyin te joko ti enikan ma tun de to ko wa salufa yi bo ba babi je loni ma lero pe o ni pada si bimo in to ma gbe e wa nbo o le ma mo in ti o gbe e pada wa o se kini nbo.
1: I want you to know that you can be a pastor in a church, don't do anything bad there thinking that you will not come back again. Something will just bring you back to the church where you are going to account for your stewardship.
0: Don't be very careful. Don't react to the circumstances around. Be disciplined enough in the board of elders meeting. You know, some of us are pastor churches.
1: Our father remember one church whenever they are going to their meeting.
0: Oro buruku te ni ikun po ti ATFD e gbo ninu pade
1: because you will hear different things during the meeting
0: nigba ta ba de pade
1: when they get to the meeting
0: ti awon alagba lo bere ito lati 1942
1: and the elder started the meeting from 1942
0: ibo mo wa ni 1942
1: where was our father in 1942
0: enika nigba to ba bere si pitan yen kon to de 1960 gan iwo na o ma wo pe 1960.
1: When they start the story,
0: or a woman is on banner.
1: By the time they reach 1960, you will be saying, "Ah, how old I am! How old I was that time."
0: What you want with you? What you want with you? Mama, be long to you. Come in, team as home.
1: Our father will just say, "God, teach me what to say."
0: Shemo, where you keep the dead rollers? So far, we pay the mill along.
1: You know, as the man of God in charge of that church, he has the power just to tell them,
0: Amen.
1: I am the man of God here.
0: Amen.
1: I have the authority. I was sent here by the CAC authority.
0: There
1: is nothing you can do for me.
0: Emma Dan Koru.
1: By the time they finish their own and our father wants to respond, we just appreciate them.
0: Mani mo dupe pe e ti ma tori awon lo je ki mo pe Oluwa ran mi wa sibe lati wa keko awon alagba e lo so fun mi mo dupe pe eyin ti Olorun ni ki wa keko labe yin pe e si ko mi tin to ye ki mo Olorun ada isi fun mi.
1: Our father, we just thank them. I thank you because you are the one that made me to understand that God sent me here to come and learn from you, and you are now teaching me. Thank you very much.
0: Mani gbogbo nte ti so lati ko mo se an keko sha e ma se yo si dara fun yin awon omo yin o ma ra anu ngba ti ma fi ma pari adura
1: after the meeting.
0: Our
1: father will just say, let's stand up and say the grace. You will not say anything about what we have just said. You only taught me and I've learned from you. They will look their eyes.
0: To ye ki okuri fa ibinu yo ko ko ju oko oro si wa mani mo ro ti bi ko ni inu iwe owe e ba nka baba ma si mo ti ni e ja ma lo le le ni a lo le o.
1: Our father will just tell them that where you want me to respond, but I want to show you something in the book of Proverbs.
0: Ban ti baba si soro mama mu oro yen se e da asiwe lohun. 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
1: I don't want to say anything.
0: E ma je a fi ja to kale ni e ja fori ofe ma lo le.
1: I don't want to say anything. Please don't let us fight and depart today so that we can just go home with the grace. Someone stood up in the meeting one day.
0: Obu mi, obu iya mi, obu baba mi,
1: abused our father.
0: Obu ilu mi, obu state Timothy wa.
1: He abused our father in the Lord. He abused his father, his mother, the town and the state he came from.
0: Mo adi demo fefesi.
1: My father stood up just to reply them.
0: You are
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1: Please let me say something. They are my fathers. They can father me. What I just
0: want to
1: What I just want you to know is that if all the allegations you have levied upon me are true, well, leave it like that. But if the allegations are false allegations, there will be repercussion for it.
0: There was something happened during the Reformation. Either John Knox or Martin Luther or John Wycliffe, I can't remember. One of these people was inside the room in the night. He was sleeping. And he had a very big noise in the
1: parlor. He thought it was thief that are stealing. Door just to know what was happening.
0: Nobody issue gidi to joko.
1: He saw the devil, the Satan seated.
0: He
1: saw the Satan in his appearance sitting
0: down.
1: With horns and everything that showed him as a
0: monty.
1: You know what the man said? I thought it was a nice somebody that is there. I don't know it was you. If I know it was you, I wouldn't have come out. So when you finish, you can leave and you close the door. And the Satan was just saying, myself. I thought that this man would just slap me and then he would just continue to fight. Me. I thought he would throw arrow to me. The man did not know how that Satan left the house. If you stay where God put you and you do the will of God where you are, there is nothing that will stand against you that God will not help you, assist you. Let's rise on our feet. I want you to talk to God. God help me to discipline myself.
0: When you fail to discipline yourself, others will discipline you.
1: I don't
0: know whether you understand what I'm saying. All the people in the prison today.
1: It is because they cannot discipline themselves that the government helped them to discipline them.
0: I don't know whether you understand that language. Because they fail to discipline themselves. The government is helping them to discipline them.
1: Which one is better? They cannot sit in their house again. They cannot sleep with their wife again. They cannot hear the food they like. They cannot sleep at the time they're supposed to sleep. It may be at 4 p.m. they ask them to go inside and sleep.
0: Because it's 4 a.m. What would you look like the coming?
1: And by 4 a.m. they just wake them up to go and fetch water. You don't claim to behold there. They will just give you bucket to go and fetch water. It is the same cutlass
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0: Discipline yourself. The government is helping those people to discipline themselves.
1: Nítorí pé o kọ̀ láti kó ara rẹ níjanu láti bá ara rẹ wí ìjọba ọwọ́ ara àwọn yẹn lọ́wọ́ láti bá wọn wí. I beg of you.
0: Whatever ṣe lónìí.
1: Whatever you are doing today.
0: Nígbà táwọn èèyàn dá yín mọ̀.
1: When people don't know you.
0: O ni o pe ni bi tẹ di lọ́la.
1: We determine the limitation of where you will get to tomorrow. If you spoil where you are now before you leave, it means that your light has not got to where God wanted to get to. There are many people here today that are not yet become the minister of God. I plead of you not to spoil today because of your tomorrow.
0: You are going to pray.
1: Oh, Badura.
0: Father, help me to live in a self-disciplined life. Not in the life to be disciplined by others. When the pastor stand up and say, we suspend so and so, another person has disciplined
1: you. What is supposed to think twice before it dambu into it, after doing it, it will lead to suspension. God help me. God help me. Don't let me. Until you come back. What you have given unto me, please help me.
0: Oh, yeah, I saw the address.
1: Let us pray.
3: For you to be a solution to problem of mankind.
1: láti jẹ́ kó jẹ́ ọ̀nà àbáyọ fún ìṣòro ẹlòmíràn.
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3: Today, those of you know Sam Adeyemi, you know he has a great ministry.
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3: 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So that we help them to buy rice, and they dash us money.
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3: Beni kori loruko Jesus Christ Oluwa ati Olugbalawa.
1: So finally be in the name of Jesus Christ our creator.
3: Eje ka laju wa.
1: Let's open our eyes.
3: Ninu iwe itan aye re.
1: In the book of the story of your life.
3: Ati ka awon chapter kan seyin.
1: We have read some chapters.
3: Antun lo si chapter miran ninu aye
1: re. We are going to another chapter.
3: Boya chapter to koja unto ba pade ni jakule.
1: Whether in the last chapter you met up with failure.
3: Mo mo pe emi mo on tweet aye re ko lowo lowo
1: lowo. I know that Holy Spirit is rewriting the story of your life.
3: Nitori bi oro yen tin jade.
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3: Olorun tweet aye re ko ni titun.
1: Because as the word come out powerfully, wonders, life, and every good thing comes into your life, and God is rewriting the story of your life.
3: Like Jojo.
1: Soonest,
3: oh, when you will.
1: You will look back.
3: Oh, what if it's your Lord to move Saturday?
1: And you will see the place that you have
3: been.
1: So shall it be.
3: Ben Yori.
1: And it shall be so.
3: Ninu itan titun ti Olorun ko yi.
1: In the new story that God is writing now.
3: Ao si ologo.
1: You will be glorified.
3: Ao si ologo.
1: You shall be glorified.
3: Ao si ologo.
1: You will be glorified.
3: Elaju.
1: Open your eyes.
3: Ni ilu Ikere Ekiti ni 1983.
1: At Ikere Ekiti in 1983.
3: Emi ati ore mi Pastor Onagwa.
1: Our father and our general superintendent, Pastor Onagwa,
3: Isoji Laloshi,
1: they went for a revival.
3: Our anytime vision, go see anytime vision.
1: They did not see get any mat to sleep on.
3: Igbata ade ikere kito gawa o mo elolo muda dinjona je 2 shillings koni owo to ku lowo wa ni o.
1: When they got to Ikere Ekiti, their boss told them that this is the only little money we have on us. They went there with 2 buses. No fuel in that car. And there were about 6 there. No food to eat. And the daddy said, just go and pray now. This is the little money we have on us. And we want to have a weak revival in the town. God that changes time. God that can change time. They closed door and they were praying inside the room. And one of them wanted to urinate. And he went out to urinate. As he came back, he told them, he beckoned on them that come and see something.
3: One big incomplete building, Tafiwasi, empty place, very big. But I'm at the bay. Ah, ma, I want to ruin Jenyewa.
1: Inside the incomplete building that they stayed for the revival, Well, by the time they got there, they didn't know those who filled the place with food stuff.
3: Carton of meat.
1: Carton of meat.
3: Rice.
1: Rice.
3: Yam,
1: issue,
3: bread. He left fill up.
1: Every place is filled up with food items. If God sent you a work,
3: He
1: will provide for your needs. They were just using
3: cartons
1: to sleep. But it has become a story now.
3: Igba otun de.
1: A new time has come.
3: Igba otun de ba Oloni.
1: In the name of God, a new time will come to you.
3: O le se ko nda jo le ti gbugbe se lopa lopa ti gbugbe dojuru.
1: Maybe you are finding churches, but nothing out of the churches grow.
3: Ye ki so fun o fi pitan.
1: Let me tell you, it will become the thing of story. And it will be a good story. I don't know the reason why I just went to that area.
3: Because
1: I know that some people are crying inside them that how will I overcome? In the name of God, you will fulfill.
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1: And that is the reason why God sent our fathers in the Lord to come here and equip us so that in every area where we are, God will do the solution.
4: Before we go tonight, we have a little exhortation and we'll pray.
3: I know
4: God has spoken with us and He has met us at the point of our need. God embedded us with different vision and different perspective that would take Christ's apostolic church to the next higher level. It's just like it should be like we'll spend a month with you here.
3: But I
4: know this is the first time of we coming here, and I pray that by next year I will come here for another section. The position you are today, you will have moved higher in Jesus' name. There's nothing you are passing through that we have never passed through before in life.
3: Why is Ajibola pastor?
4: We are not born into wealth, pastor. You know, there are some of you, you met wealth while in the ministry. We did not meet wealth in the ministry. We went through catechism before we become a pastor. And it's not an easy task. I told them at Ogbomoso that one of our places that I pastored, it was palm frond they used for roofing. I'm telling you that any sleep I sleep till 12 is that the sleep I enjoy. Anything after 12, I would see different reptiles and animals feasting on that roof. If I don't have money, I must have money to buy battery to my torchlight. If I don't take care of myself while I was sleeping, the snake will just come on my head while I was sleeping.
3: You say you are wise. Who is that,
4: your teacher? Those challenges taught me how to pray and fast. There is no month that will not go on marathon fasting. Those challenges made me to read many books. Why do I read many books? I was searching for solution. I thank God today that if it is a church like this that I started the ministry, I don't think I can become what I am today. I will move closer to God even if challenges.
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4: Nearer, my God, to thee. Nearer to thee. That challenges you are passing through will not kill you.
3: Olorun lo lati ko lati ri ko mo ko le da bo se fe ko dani.
4: God is using it to train you and to mold you to what he wants you to become.
3: As the word of the Lord say, he said, we pass through fire, we pass through water. Fire could not consume us and water could not carry us away.
4: Bi oro Olorun ti so wi pe a o ti le la ina koja o si la omi koja. Be na ni omi yan ko ni gbe wa mi, be na ni na yan ko ni pa wa run.
3: You
4: will reach a joyful destination in Jesus' name.
3: You
4: will conquer as you receive the crown of life. Don't be weary, don't be tired. And don't compare yourself with any other person. Our journey is different. Our destiny is different. There are some people in the ministry, their glory is at the later age of their life. Our father, Oyelami. You know, we all knew our father.
3: Around 1990 something,
4: even since he started the ministry, it was 1990 something God showed him forth. But he enjoyed the glory all through his old age. Those are the glory I seek for, the glory that neither fail. That doesn't spoil. It's not a glory that will just come forward and go down back. You don't know how many prophets you've had up in Oshogbo before?
3: I wonder why.
4: We are there now. Did they just disappear up like fat? Your glory will not be like that in Jesus' name.
3: I want to speak on how to increase your productivity.
4: Professor Lori B, I want to buy your yearly policy.
3: Just read, turn your Bible with me in page 14. 45. Turn your Bible with me to Proverbs chapter 10, verse 4, verse 12 to 24. Let somebody read.
4: Esi bibeli isi wiowe ori kewa ese ikeni ikejila si ikeni leni ogun.
3: The heart of a diligent do what? Make it fat. From verse 12 now to
4: 24.
3: Alright, let us stop there. Be seated.
4: He
3: said the hand of diligent shall make fat.
4: Oni owo alapa la musara.
3: Awon wo la npe ni alapa.
4: What are those people called diligent people?
3: Eni to je pe ki re ki shu ki give up.
4: These people are those people that they are not tired and they don't accept defeat. They are so-called diligent people. When you are saying, I'm tired of reading, I'm tired of fasting, I'm tired of praying, those people that are diligent doesn't complain.
3: Look to your handout.
4: He
3: said, to be productive is to have capacity for better results.
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3: And the P stands for productivity.
4: V
3: stands for value.
4: Bi o so ti iru awon nkan to dara ti nkan ti o se to mu jade.
3: And how do they stand for results?
4: Ri to wa nbe o so nipa esi ti o teyin eyo.
3: To ba sakitiyan.
4: If you are diligent,
3: to ri pe o fi kun awon amuye re ninu aye.
4: And you see that you added to all the gifts and talents you have while on life. What you are expecting is that you have a joyous result that you can hold on to.
3: Oku oni primary school o lo si secondary school from secondary school o lo si university o tun se awon courses kan after to the first degree o tun ni se o tun ni master. PhD. Now,
4: when you started your education from primary school to secondary school, even to the university, and after that you went through different courses, even what you are doing all this for is for you to have a better future and a greater end ahead of you.
3: To increase our productivities, we must understand the role of value.
4: Nigbati abambusi lati wa esi abayo to tobi to gboro daradara agbodo figo awon inti afa se yen.
3: We need to understand what the word value means.
4: Agbodo ma ituma nti o nje nkan pataki
3: value
4: pataki nkan pataki
3: value ni ohun amuye ohun ti o fuyan ni ohun amuye o la npe ni value.
4: What give you value is what you call value.
3: Can you see this money?
4: Nje ri owo ti won mu jade yi.
3: How much is this?
4: 500 naira elo ni.
3: Bawo la se pe ni 500 naira. Paper ni.
4: Is a paper?
3: Abi paper ko?
4: Is a paper. Elo
3: bi aso si other paper ta te bu da niyan ati yi. Sugbon won ti place in value le lori.
4: A value has a place on it.
3: Value yellow money at us. Paper at the
4: money. The value placed on the money is what makes it different from the paper I'm hold on to.
3: Every human being, we are equal.
4: Gbogbo awa eniyan bakana ni Olorun da wa
3: bakana ni gbogbo wa ri.
4: We are all the same as human beings.
3: Ṣugbọn awa kankan ni awon amuye to yato si enikankan.
4: But we have different value as we are individually.
3: Hallelujah.
4: Hallelujah.
3: Hallelujah.
4: Hallelujah.
3: Awon amuye yi lo mu ayesi wa lo mu owo wa lo mu oniruuru awon nkan ti a nba pade eyi to wa mu to wa dabi eni pe aya toju awon yoku lo.
4: The value we have is those things that bring honor, that make us be like we are different from other people that God created. If you want a good result in your life, you want a good result in your ministry, and you want
3: you need to increase your value.
4: Won ni ti o ba fe ni aseyori to ba fe tayo ninu ise iranse re ju awon ti o ti ba nle lo o gbodo fi kun awon amuye re.
3: O fe bi alere bere kan wa pastors.
4: I want to ask you a question, you ministers of God.
3: Yato si ijo to pastor,
4: apart from the church you pastor,
3: ni coordinating to wa,
4: even in this coordinating council,
3: nje awon kan ti e pe yo pe wa ba wa se program.
4: Has anybody called you that come and assist us in having a program? Come and assist us in a program.
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3: Ijo ti ise CAC belo lo pe wa awon pastor wo lo pe o pe wa ejo e wa ba wa se program ari awon amuye kan nu aye yi.
4: How many people call you aside from your church that you pastor, even to come and have a program with them, even in this coordinating council, talk less of someone aside this church?
3: Wa e wa ba wa se program ki se wo lo so pe ah e da kun se o le gba mi laye ke wa se program ke wa se so ji church ye iye o need to ba ni awon eyo se keni o won wa kan.
4: Your ministry must outgrow that you must pass, you must minister outside your district coordinating council, you must minister outside your denomination, and you must move to churches like the Redeemed Priesthood of Church and all those churches, when you add value that they needed in their ministry. Not because you are going there that they should invite you by themselves, but seeing the value in you, they summon you by themselves.
3: You are not marketable.
4: If those things,
3: not a marketable minister.
4: If those things are not happening in your ministry, oh, TD, Nashalolo. What do you know what we should call you?
3: Alagbara oko.
4: We should just call you a powerful man of the village.
3: Alagbara oko yato si alagbara ile.
4: The powerful one in the village is different from the powerful one in the house.
3: Oh God, develop ministry, develop yourself, add to your value every day that will make you to become marketable among the Christendom.
4: Agbodo figu amuye wa ki Olorun le lo wa ni awujo Christiani ni agbaye joju ibiti awa to je ijo wa nikan lo.
3: Because it's level to wa to le koja e.
4: There is no level that you are presently that you cannot outgrow.
3: To ba ti localize are.
4: If you don't localize yourself,
3: awon kankan wa ni jo won ana. Awa to je pe leni we can communicate in English, to preach in English, ijaka dilaja itori igba yan mo baba yin to ba ti soro lori yin ba onigberaga ni e to so yibo e to so e to so to so o so yibo
4: we
3: be ku o nbe yin egbe lo soko lohun
4: We that we can minister in English language, we had a problem. And we are passed through different challenges through those barbers of those times. When they see you ministry in English, they will just see you as a proud person and they will transfer you to a village. That you go and minister in English in that village.
3: Ṣùgbọ́n persecution gbàdán a wà dìtà a discourage. 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
4: 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Those leaders, they want you to be as they were. I pastored under a senior pastor.
3: Ìgbà tí mo dé tọ́pọ̀sù sábẹ̀, mo bẹ̀rẹ̀ Bible study pẹ̀lú àwọn ọmọ ìjọ. 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
4: Even when I was transferred to a church, I started the Bible study with them. And after a month, we have more than 150 members attending the Bible study. He now said, I should not go along without Bible study again. I will do that. And he embraced that Bible study by himself and destroyed.
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3: Announcement in the Mama's in church.
4: He said, I will just do only announcement alone, if you love. Even when I make the announcement and people embrace it and they were joyous, he now say, I should not do an announcement again, I will take it all around. He said, I will just take the opening hymn and the closing hymn alone. When I said they should call out the hymn, it will be different from his own. He said the elder should be the one to take that. I should leave it.
3: He said we want to put about the Paris, hallelujah, better solo.
4: And my job then as a pastor was that to just shout three hallelujah to God. All those things he did doesn't stop me. All the things I do then is to go into luxurious bus and preach. When the bus is going, and I will go and to and fro with the luxurious bus. And I have
3: members of the church.
4: And I have members that I don't have problem to preach to. I just have them a lot in the bus while preaching.
3: All right.
4: An elder came and they don't meet me at home. You can't meet him at home. That's how he just walk aimlessly. He will not say, I went to preach. You that you are just a pastor, you came to enjoy. Alas. And you just become a pastor like that. And you just throwing out your shoulders.
3: Oh my, you don't have evangelist go to the pastor.
4: You don't know the years you will serve as evangelist before you become a pastor.
3: They
4: will send you a slave errand. What am I bringing out with all these stories?
3: Ninu gbogbo wahala yen, o je ki yen ko discourage wa lati se nti Olorun ran wa lati se.
4: Even
3: gbogbo wahala yen, o je ki yen ko discourage wa lati se nti Olorun.

0: get anywhere without effort.
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0: But don't celebrate effort, celebrate results.
1: Sugbon e ma je ko je akitiyan ni a ma se laso laisi aseyori to dara ti o teyan yo.
0: Ohun to ye ko mo gbianju ko mo.
1: Things you ought to know, please strive to know them.
0: Ki se n to buru kenyan ma kawe ko Olorun to pe.
1: It's not a bad thing not to be educated before you receive the calling of God.
0: Sugbon to buru ni pe nigba ti Olorun pe o ojo ko regede bi ti level to wa na lo wa o improve are o update are o add to your value. It is a sin.
1: The acting is like when you are called not being educated, and after being educated, you just remain stagnant. You don't put more effort to improve on yourself. That is a sin to you.
0: Very young boy.
1: I have a pastor at Akure. He's a young boy.
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1: And I ask him, what's the level of education?
0: He said,
1: I have a school cert.
0: Fine.
1: What is your plan for the future? It was just saying, it just moving mouth.
0: Money, I urge you.
1: Money, more.
0: Go.
1: La.
0: To higher institution.
1: See, ipele eko giga ti o tun kan.
0: Go and read more.
1: La kaiwe si.
0: The more you read, the more you will perform.
1: Bi o ba ti kawe to na ni yo so bi o ti wulo to ninu ise iranse.
0: Kini di ti Paul fi tayo gbogbo awon apostle to ri Jesus lori koju.
1: Why was Apostle Paul even above all the apostles that walked with Jesus Christ? It was because of the level of education. Why the Holy Spirit? That was why I said in the morning that you prophet don't discourage the youth. Don't make it be as I am.
0: Bi o wo ba ni ore ofe lati tesiwaju awon omo ti o nlakaka yen e ma je ki oro wa enu wa ko ma discourage won.
1: If you don't have the opportunity to proceed with your studies, those youths striving, please don't discourage them by the words of your mouth.
0: Emi mo gboyinbo o gbadun ale ni ara re.
1: Holy Spirit doesn't understand English. You don't pray in your own native language. You don't pray.
0: Ta lo da ede Yoruba, ta lo da ede Oyinbo, ta lo da ede Latin, ta lo da ede French, ta lo da gbogbo e. Olorun na ni.
1: Yeah, Yoruba, English language and all the languages that we have in the world, it is created made by God.
0: O ba le so ede ni oniruuru, o fun on ni big edge, let you reach a large people which you cannot reach with your own language alone.
1: If you can train yourself and understand different languages, it gives you an opportunity to minister to people beyond your local vicinity alone.
0: Make self-development.
1: If you are not opportune even to go further into the higher institution, you should develop yourself by your own self.
0: Somebody said,
1: and because of it,
0: ti o ba le mo ka iwe meji meji laarin osu kan.
1: If you can read two books in a month,
0: to ba ka be fun odun meje.
1: If you can read it through 7 years,
0: different books like that,
1: orisirisi iwe,
0: you have already better than professor.
1: O ti ju eni ti o gba iwe oye professor lo.
0: That is what we call self development.
1: Eti a n pe ni ki eniyan develop ara re niyan. Yeah, I was invited to come and minister from Port Harcourt down to Oshogbo.
0: Emi ati professor lori symposium forum won fun ni subject kan soso lati preach. So professor lo koko soro. Igba to soro mo wa ri pe gbogbo sermon ti mo prepare, gbogbo lecture ti mo prepare bi eni pe lo ji lecture mi ni.
1: I and the professor

0: someone to have itakuroso. It's not like when the professor had his own lecture. It was like he took all the things I have in my book, even to deliver.
1: As
0: I saw him, even ministry, I say, ah, this is all what I wrote.
1: So ba se lomi ni ah, well, adura loku dagba.
0: Some people will say,
1: like,
0: if it were to be another person, if it were to be another person, you say the professor has said all I want to say. Let me just turn it to prayer for with you.
1: Go to the outline.
0: Even before he got to outline two, I've started preparing another message. Even before he finishes his own lecture, I've prepared another message. When he got to the
1: pulpit, I use revival lecturing method.
0: And when I got to the pulpit, I don't take it as a lecture again. I just turn it to a revival lecture.
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0: The professor came to meet me.
1: You, these pastors.
0: He said, you, and I see a lot of
1: you. No one can beat you people. I believe is the power of the Holy Spirit.
0: It was the Holy Spirit that did it. And with my own effort also. If I don't have anything inside of me, Holy Spirit cannot minister through me. He said, he will remind you all I've taught you. That's how many of us failed. Holy Spirit will do it. Holy Spirit will do it. Holy Spirit will do it. Holy Spirit has their own work to do, and likewise you have your own assignment to take.
1: Oh, ni so fe mi ma pe se fun mi o ebi npa mi eni ti o fun mi lo nje keni kan si kan le pon koko o ba mo tuba of yan lo ba wa gbe fun o lo ba to gbe su ye ka lo ni emi ma o wa ba nbe su yi o ko ba ngbe sori stove to ba se lori stove tan ko wa gbe si waju table for mi ke ma je.
0: Maybe you pray that Holy Spirit should provide food for you, and someone knock at your door and brought a tubers of yam for you. And you now tell the Holy Spirit also that he should come and help you to peel the yam and cook it for you. I know the Holy Spirit will not do that. Your matter will not be that of following the shop by name, using even the banana peel even to climb a palm tree.
1: Tell your neighbor you need to study more.
0: Look at the person beside you.
1: You say study more. Study more. Cherry opolopo, cherry awon kan wa ninu awon baba ajo yen. Won ti pa opolopo oro mo baba lola.
0: Even most of our fathers, they have lied against Babalola, lied different and big lies. How many of us knew Baba Babajide as a person? Do you know how those fathers, they read books?
1: Ti Babajide ba mo microphone dani naarin iseju marun.
0: If Baba Babajide old microphone, I within 5 minutes, you see the atmosphere will change.
1: Or ama bo.
0: And the word will come forth.
1: Because
0: the father has even developed himself in a mighty way.
1: The
0: day we slept at his library at Elisha.
1: Library Baba.
0: And I saw our father's library.
1: Àwọn ìwé John Oswald Smith.
0: Books, Oswald Smith.
1: Watchman Nee.
0: Watchman Nee.
1: Àwọn tick back, kì í ṣe paperback.
0: There are those tick back books.
1: Ibi tá a ti ń wo òwe yẹn la rí ìwé kan bẹ́ẹ̀. Where? the man God uses
0: by and it's your grain low I read where you're not even
1: you but I'm a see we are back on you when you're like Baba Babalola Luni
0: we now saw it was our Baba Babalola that wrote the book. That means our father Babalola Apostle was an educated man and read a lot.
1: Even
0: you saw a book that they said how the midwife can take birth. You see, it was the book that he read that helped him to write that book.
1: To batilekawe.
0: If you cannot read books, even your ministry cannot run at the speed of light. Even your ministry cannot run at the speed of light. What books give you, number
1: one?
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0: As you are, if you develop the habit of reading books, what you are doing is that you are gaining knowledge from those people that have started the work before you do. And when you read that book, you now speak like someone that is of higher age and higher experience in the ministry because you give yourself to that reading. Even my wife, when we got married, she doesn't like reading books, especially big ones. But I just know that thing, and I went to the bookshop. I'll just buy a little books. After reading, she will see the value there. After that, I'll buy another one, seeing the values there. Before we know it, even I now taught her even how to make research on the internet. I now saw that even if you know this thing in the internet, you will be above your boss. And before you know it, she's now addicted to book reading. The reason why...
1: Ask him anything. Pertaining to your work, he will put you through.
0: Even the reason why we were told to get an Android phone in the morning is not so that you can enjoy Facebook and WhatsApp alone. It's because of the Google that is inside. It will give you light on anything or any discipline you may find yourself in life. And you see the discipline there. Most of you today,
1: I want Antichrist lonely.
0: They said it's for the Antichrist.
1: I want Antichrist in Lo.
0: They said the Android is for the Antichrist.
1: Antichrist.
0: What concerns you with Antichrist?
1: I want to lose okay, Antichrist you today.
0: Even we will have been raptured before the Antichrist comes. Even if it's the Antichrist that will use it at the end of life, we will use it for the work of the ministry before that time.
1: Ti Obama internet lo accurately. Iba si si Oluwa o. Iba si doctor ni o. Iba si agbe ni o. Gbogbo ise teyan se labi orun.
0: If you know how to make the use of internet very well, any work you may find yourself, any discipline you may find yourself, you will run at the speed of light. These are ways we increase our values. Time is coming. I can say it like a prophecy to you.
1: This is a prophecy.
0: And it's not a prophecy. That's what will happen.
1: 15 to 20 years.
0: If we add 15 to 20 years more to this life,
1: doctor,
0: even doctors, they will just be valueless.
1: Pilot,
0: they will not be relevant.
1: Nurse
0: will not be relevant.
1: Machine
0: will do most of their work.
1: She a man company AI.
0: Do you know what they call AR?
1: AI. Artificial intelligent.
0: That is called artificial intelligence.
1: With artificial intelligence, teacher will reach a shima.
0: Hello, artificial
2: intelligence. 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
0: Because there is no subject that you ask this to teach you that will not teach you accurately.
1: Doctor, you say
0: you want to go into medical lines?
1: Bank, you close down.
0: Don't you know there are times that banks will close down?
1: Bank will need research,
0: banks will not have value again
1: because of new development that's coming.
0: Because nitori awon ise ti o tu de yo ti awon eyan ti ri.
1: Amato to nko kiri won yi. Between now and 20 years, Nigeria will need Luma.
0: Even in all these cars, between now and 20 years, Nigeria will not make use of it again. How many of you have heard about Tesla?
1: Tesla car.
0: Tesla, I walk out.
1: Tesla car, go engine.
0: Doesn't have engine.
1: Need the unchanged petrol, unchanged oil.
0: No oil.
1: Lower, Leko, Lagos State government, not your other boss.
0: Lagos State has ordered for electric vehicles. That's where the world is heading to. Even you, pastor, that doesn't know where the world is heading to. How do you want to groom your members even to prepare for the future?
1: May the Lord give you understanding.
0: That's where the world is heading to. Your prayer can't stop that.
1: Yes.
0: Most of all,
1: these
0: people have prepared all these things. Releasing it is what we are waiting for. If I want to ask you, where is money presently in the world?
1: Thank you, God bless you. Baba, you are very informed.
0: There is no money in crude oil again.
1: Was in gold and diamond mo.
0: Owo ko si ninu wura ati diamond mo.
1: Inu afere lowo ku si.
0: Money is now in the air.
1: O lanpe ni ICT.
0: That's what we call information technology.
1: Ibi lowo ku si niyan.
0: That's where we have money now.
1: Lo je we ba ri awon boys an tan gun kan lan lan ki se gbogbo won ni yahoo yahoo.
0: When you see young men riding big cars, they are not all Yahoo guys. They make their money in the way we are.
1: We need to develop ourselves to be able to put our youth through.
0: Ki won tayo yin ti won fi kuro ninu ijowa ti won lo si awon ijo miran niyan to je ti igbalode
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0: You have a challenge and you said the person to go into fasting and prayer 3 days, after that 7 days, after that 21 days, and after this fasting and prayer, no result.
1: Okay.
0: Go to
1: this is
0: church.
1: Information, this is information. Just do it in this way, do it in this way. Ode ripe ohun se change si wonu agbo owo nwole.
0: And he got to a church, just tell him without fasting and prayer, do this, and he saw that he's making money.
1: Kneel
0: down before me.
1: You are the next governor of Osun State.
0: Iwani are Iwani governor ipele Osun ni ojo ola.
1: E ba ngoro ro kin dale lori.
0: Bring a 90 enemy a 90.
1: Ibere ti mo fe bere ni o.
0: The question is
1: to ba prophesy iru prophecy yen eni to ni the next governor of the state.
0: The person that you call the next governor of the Osun State doesn't have a secondary school certificate. How will he get there?
2: This is Apostolic Flame Radio, reaching the world with the message of Christ.
1: We must develop ourselves as a pastor to the extent that we don't teach theory anymore, we teach practical of the Bible. What Bible say practically?
0: I pray today God will give you understanding in Jesus' name.
1: Nti a manzo ni pe a nti o fi wa si jowa to odo si fe wa si wo jowa a o jan wo sokoto ni a o jan to ite ni ki se be o.
0: You said the reason why youths are not in our church is because we don't allow them to have lipstick and we don't allow them to put on trousers. No, that's not the most reason. That's not the most important reason. The work that we, minister of God, ought to do, we doesn't do it.
1: Lati shioju awon yin ka shioju won ki an le mo leyin baba kon ni bibeli ta kon lona ti o lo sorun.
0: Even after teaching them and placing their foot towards the kingdom of God, the second one is to train them on how to be successful in the life they are. You know that today's youth, they don't want to stay where we, the youth of the old time, stayed. They have a mighty vision.
1: They think fast.
0: One rono jilega.
1: They reason fast.
0: One roero tio jilega kia kia.
1: So what about your pastor?
0: Maybe you are a pastor.
1: Itan babalola lo ke oye.
0: Now.
1: Ona ni. Won wa lo jo Sunday to lo baba lo fi baba lo lale o ti se yi ti o se eji o lo se mi bi o se mi si.
0: Maybe they now come to church, the story of baba lo that went to Okoye Mountain this Sunday, next Sunday the same message, leave baba lo alone, let him go and rest.
1: Kini awo o se?
0: What are we going to do?
1: Awon odo re fe mo gbugbu awon kan won yi.
0: The youth ministers want to know all these things.
1: Won bi o lere bere as a pastor lo ba ka o kagidi bori bi bi fan we beka.
0: He ask you a question as a minister of God, you now turn it to another thing.
1: Bibeli ni ka yago fun ibere were.
0: Even the Bible says we should just do away with flimsy questions.
1: Ko ye mi je ko ye mi.
0: I don't understand it is I don't understand.
1: Ba ba lo le lo se research lori e ko si so fun pe eleyi o ye bi o.
0: I would just tell them, I don't understand this. I'll go back for research.
1: The end time is more closer than to closer to us, more than the rest generation that has gone.
0: Open a year, Oti Suma Wagan, you are one, and that's Oti Kodala.
1: I read it this morning. Pay issue. Kiloshe, Hun Lakaka. o ti mo pe his time is short.
0: When the Satan is struggling and you are now relaxing, I pity you.
1: You need to wake up.
0: Onilo lati ji.
1: Wake up.
0: Onilo lati ji.
1: It is only a fool that will do one thing repeatedly and expected a different result.
0: Mo so ni aro wi pe o lo si eniyan abi eni alaimoye eniyan oni o ma se nkan kana ni ona kana ni gbogbo igba ti o wa ma reti ona ti o tayo lati esi to tayo.
1: I make one research about 2 months ago.
0: Mo se iwadi kan ni osu meji si eyin.
1: Mo wa ri pe awa pastor ati church to kigbe, we have been blessed. God has been blessing. Mo wa ri pe ibuku awon alaigbagbo o jinna fa si ibuku ti wa.
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0: And I said the blessing of the Gentiles. I want to my Jesus. I want to be paid because we are in a awkward situation. No one does it.
1: We are paid because pastor, both in the United States of America, Christian pastors in Africa, because still see anything net worth here to worth $5 billion.
0: Mo wa nibi wo ebi iwadi mi mo wa wo pe gbogbo awon pastor ga ati nilu oyibo ati ni Nigeria ati gbogbo agbaye mo ri pe ko ti si pastor ti owo ti o ni ti agbe won re to je $5 billion.
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1: Elon Musk.
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0: Eni ti won so yi ko ti pe 50 odun.
1: Is a man from South Africa.
0: O je okunrin lati South Africa.
1: His net worth today is $178 billion.
0: Anything won daruko e owo ati gbogbo to ni laye o je $178 billion.
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0: And I said down that all the mountains that we climb,
1: gbogbo ororo ti an da sori,
0: all the anointing oil we anoint ourselves with,
1: a o ti to e kan na ese awon iwon yi awon eyi o si gba Jesu gbo won o gbo Olorun gbo.
0: And we are, even those people that I don't see that they are diligent in their work.
1: Elon Musk ni se o ti call it si inu space.
0: Elon Musk
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0: And the two ones are here. 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
0: Mo fe pari ohun gbogbo wa nisisiyi.
1: Mo fi oro yi fun ni challenge of what is going to happen tomorrow.
0: I'm just challenging you with this word what you should be expecting in the nearest future.
1: You need to be informed.
0: O gbodo monima.
1: A o gbodo joko soju kan yen.
0: You must not be stagnant again.
1: I
0: pray for you tonight.
1: Your
0: minister will now be stagnant again.
1: Ẹnu gba ti mo de western part of the country mo ri pe ni west n bi boya nitori igbe wa ro ni o le wa ko n bi.
0: I when I come back to west here, yeah, I can see that we are too lazy here.
1: Our pastor si n baye awon minister awon member je.
0: And we minister of God will destroy the members of church's life.
1: Bagbe yin woli.
0: Especially you prophet.
1: As is it lojo Sunday.
0: After the service on Sunday.
1: O tun lojo Monday le ni adura meje ti segun isu wa laaro Monday.
0: Now said the seven prayer point that conquered Satan is on Monday again.
1: To ba di Tuesday.
0: On Tuesday.
1: Ona ti tapa si orun apadi wa.
0: Even if the way to go against the hellfire.
1: Igba wo le fe kan o sise.
0: When do you want them to work and make money?
1: Iwọn ma ta ba to wa ko wa si bi adura yen e tun gbo re kan to lo.
0: Even the little they brought even to the program, you still collect their offering before they go.
1: E wa ri awon program le wa to sibe.
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0: They don't have money to transport themselves, they now work.
1: Bibeli ni eni ti o ba sise ko ye ko se kini o.
0: The Bible said, "He that doesn't work not ought to eat."
1: Oh, bagba eko ni ah miracle miracle ni kan mogbekele miracle miracle.
0: Now say
1: you believe in it. Na to fi gba boko fun oni opati omo ijo mi kan mechanic. Nigba mo Port Harcourt o wa fi shop e sile fun 15 days.
0: He left the shop for 15 days. A mechanic, one of my church members at Port Harcourt.
1: Mo wa gbo de lo ma bo lo lo.
0: And I asked him, where do you went to? He said, I went to a mountain in the west.
1: Olorioke.
0: You went to a prayer mountain.
1: Olo 15 days.
0: And you spent 15 days.
1: Kilo ngba dura fun.
3: General Secretary for Christ Apostolic Church, Nigeria and overseas. I want to appeal to us to please get seated and pay attention extensively to this lecture. You don't have it in that handbook that is with you. Thus, the need for you to ensure you do some jottings. We are trusting God by the next edition of this Equipping the Saint Manual, it will be incorporated into it. This time around, it will be both in English and Yoruba. And so, I have the pleasure to invite to the podium our Father in the Lord, who had been a seasoned administrator for many years in public service before he came into the ministry. He'll be speaking to us on issues that affect the various organs in Christ's Apostolic Church and how the church is being administered. And so I have the honor and pleasure to invite our General Secretary, the man with two he, in person of Pastor Ejide Emmanuel. What? Alade Shaye, you are welcome. Please, all the children teachers, by the time we come back at four, you'll be having a separate seminar. Those of us who are here, please assist us in sending to all the children teachers to ensure that they attend that program. These are Father in the Lord there. Pastor Ajani is the coordinator for the children ministry in the entire Christ Apostolic Church, Nigeria and overseas. He'll be handling that seminar for them this afternoon, while the other one will be going on in this hall. Please, with rapt attention, listen to our Father in the Lord. The Lord bless you in the name of Jesus.
4: Praise the Lord.
5: Hallelujah.
4: I have an apology to make, please. And the apology is that this book had gone to press before the lecture was ready.
5: Original ni wipe iwe ti amulowo yi o ti lo si odo awon ti o nte iwe ko to di pe ele ti mo fe so yi ko to di pe o ko jade.
4: But we have graciously made arrangement for Baba to produce the lecture for you.
5: Abe ni a ti seto ki awon baba wa alaga wa bi kan ba wa se eda re fun wa.
4: And I want to thank Baba and his team for the cooperation so far.
5: But the federal and Baba were fully for us to work for theatre.
4: Please pardon us. We are still going to put it into a mini book for you.
5: Little no, a for it you are our yours to tell ja the gaga be wicked kiddy.
4: That time is not going to be only this one. If we cooperate on that lectures too.
5: Benny at your daddy leco mirror.
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4: Pastors and no pastor, all pastors have it. How many elders and
5: How many of you have the book? The church manual.
4: Around time winning out.
5: Is one of the things we are saying. This is a book that gives us a guide of Christ's Apostolic Church. The reason why we want to talk about this is that there are several questions that comes to the office. But all these questions are contained

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1: Ijoba the Baptist for over 2 years.
0: Ati te we jade o ti le ni odun meji.
1: You have it, definitely you cannot know what you are doing, the job that you do, and you like.
0: T-Walk Obama, one cut to one bet, T-Walk will see me, you are your machine, T-Walk will see you all over.

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0: This is a

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1: Worldwide, at India, Ija Apostle Christi.

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1: Why are we adding the Supreme Council?
0: Kí ni èrèdí rẹ̀ tá a fi fi Supreme Council kún?
1: By the time we went into peace negotiation with the other side.
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0: Torí pé àwọn ti lọ sí Abuja pé àwọn nìkan ṣoṣo ni ìjọ Apostolic Christi.
1: But they are only General Executive Council.
0: Àwọn jẹ́ General Executive Council.
1: When we were together, we were even bearing the same name worldwide.
0: Nígbà tá a wà papọ̀, à ń lo orúkọ kan náà, ìjọ CAC gbogbo àgbáyé.
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1: 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It was a very forum that the
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1: 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With time, the president will talk about that.
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1: And that is the vision. Have for that company.
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0: Ọ̀rọ̀ ìjọ nìyí.
1: And what we want to do with this mission.
0: Ohun tí a fẹ́ ṣe nínú ìjọ yìí.
1: Is to populate God's kingdom and provide deliverance to the captives.
0: iyen ni lati mu ki ijobo olorun ko ma gboro si ati lati so awon to wa nu igbeko lati fun ni ominira.
1: If that is our vision statement, how do we go about achieving this? That's our mission statement. And the mission statement reads, Jesus is our message.
0: Jesus Christ ni oro
1: iwasuwa. Through the Holy Spirit,
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0: lati mu awon eniyan wa si odo Olorun.
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0: ati wiwo ibi giga Satani lule.
1: And the church authority has directed,
0: be ni awon adari ijo ti pase.
1: By the time we hold our general executive council meeting, we will let people know from now on.
0: We pe nigba ti a ba ni ipade awon igbimo to ga julo, a je ki awon eyan ko mo lati sisiyi lo.
1: The way you open our program with the national CSC item,
0: bi a se nbere awon ijosin wa pelu orin gbogbogbo ti ijo apostle Christi,
1: which we write in English and Yoruba,
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1: Any program that any church is doing,
0: gbogbo eto tabi isin iyikeyi ti ijoba n se,
1: and their pamphlets,
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1: inside the back cover,
0: ni oju ti a ba se oju ewe kini re,
1: the back cover
0: no okay leyin re oju ewe to pari,
1: you will put our mission as vision statement there.
0: A gbodo fi oro ifojusun wa ati ise gbolo ise wa sibe.
1: So when you get there now, people will now see your vision and mission statement.
0: Nigba ti a ba debe gbogbo awon to ba ni lowo won mo kini ifojusun ati kini igbese lati mu ifojusun wa.
1: And this poses challenge to the leadership of that assembly.
0: Ele wa je ipenija fun awon adari ni olu ijo wa kokan.
1: But whatever you do now must tally with your vision and mission statement.
0: Nipa be gbogbo ti e ba nse gbodo ni ibamu pelu oro afojusun wa.
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1: Then our symbol,
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1: This is
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1: chairman and the district superintendents.
0: Agbodo ni office awon alaga wa ati awon alabojuto agbegbe.
1: In our new secretariat, we are going to project not only the symbol and the logo, we are going to project even our vision and mission statement. When you come in, you will see it there.
0: Ni secretariat wa papa ngba ta ba debe a fi siwaju kini abidanimo wa ati logo wa ati kini ifojusun wa pelu ati igbese lati mu ise.
1: If you have this book,
0: to ba ni iwe yi,
1: you will see that the thing is in triangle.
0: Wa ri pe o da o je onigun meta,
1: and it carries the acronym CAC on top and Christ Apostolic Church in the middle.
0: A ri pe o ni ni ori re ijo ni letter meta pere CAC loke ati ijo Apostle Christi ni arin.
1: The motto of the church is down there.
0: Beni oro
1: one fold one chapter is right there below.
0: A ri pe ni sale re oro wa na olusagutan ka gbo kan wa labe re ni sale.
1: Then in the middle of that triangle,
0: there laarin aworan onigun meta yi
1: is painted black.
0: A ri pe a kun ni oda dudu.
1: But superimposed on that black is a cross in red color.
0: Laarin re la ri agbelebu ti a kun ni oda pupa.
1: The triangle represents the tripartite, that we know of God.
0: A ri pe aworan onigun meta yen o nse apere egun meta ti o so mara won.
1: Shows the Trinity.
0: O si nse apere meta lokan.
1: Father, Son, and the Holy Spirit.
0: Baba, Omo, ati Emi Mimo.
1: The inside that is better black.
0: It is aarin re ti a kun ni oda dudu.
1: Signifies the sin of the world.
0: O nse apere ese aye yi.
1: But the block red cross that is inside.
0: Beni ami agbelebu ti a kun ni pupa to wa laarin re.
1: Signifies Jesus atoning death on the cross.
0: O sapere Jesu ati eje re ti a fi se tutu.
1: You will now know that the thing is not just put there for fun.
0: Nipa be kini won ki se pa kan fi sibe lai mo ta nse.
1: Carry the totality of the work of Christ for salvation for us.
0: Ele je akojopo ati asepari ise igbala ti Jesu se lori agbelebu.
1: Coming to the manual.
0: Tabawa wo inu iwe ti a nsoro.
1: What structure do we have?
0: Ki wa ni awon igbe kale ti a ni?
1: What are the organs that we follow?
0: Kini awon nti a gbe kale ti a ntele gege bi a ilana.
1: As of today.
0: Ni oni yi.
1: We operate on four levels.
0: A ni ipele merin ti a tin se akoso.
1: The first level there is the secretariat.
0: Isakoso akoko ni secretariat olu ijo wa.
1: Some people call it national office.
0: Awon miran npe ni office ti gbogbogbo.
1: That is the secretariat level.
0: Ele je ipele ti secretariat.
1: And this is the place that handles, that houses all the principal officers.
0: Ele ni bi ti gbogbo awon adari ti o ga julo wa.
1: And there are five functions to perform over there.
0: Won de ni awon ise ti o je ojuse won nibe.
1: The planning for the church is done from the secretariat.
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1: Organization of so many of these projects are done from here.
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0: Ele ti gbogbo awọn agbegbe Ibadan fi fun wa lati lo.
1: Our new satellite is along.
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1: 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What we have now are district coordinating councils.
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1: 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Any request that is incumbent chairman does not endorse we need
0: rẹ̀ kọjá.
1: So please don't waste your paper. Any request that is incumbent chairman

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2: When you shoot a gun, you reload it.
0: What okay, what lo su yi, what to lo yi ban yen, an pada de, on la to, o to ki wan, ni ona miran, fu o ye miran, fin she ran she otan.
2: When you load them this month and they went back to do their ministry, when they come back, you need to reload them in another dimension for a new ministry.
0: Many of my pastors who were in Port Harcourt, in River State, Mamanso, Wani, Daddy, and Timbo, and I miss a lot of Unique, Ipari, Ipade, Ipari, Oshoshu. I miss it so much.
2: Up one, and Shalom Kumbasisha, ni Port Harcourt. They do say the unto son of Tiamori is this monthly seminars that is no more there.
0: He will talk John.
2: Johannu, where Keta?
0: Ese Kenny, a canto we?
2: Read verse 1. Johannu, where Keta?
0: Yes. Mm-hmm. Thank you. Yes. Mm-hmm. Yeah. Ibereleti bereyani. Esekini. Todd John. Esekini. Alagba.
3: Alagba. Siga olufe.
0: Yes.
3: Anything mo fe ninu otito.
0: Anything mo fe ninu otito.
3: Olufe.
0: Olufe.
3: Emi ngbadura pe ninu ohun gbogbo.
0: Emi gbadura ninu ohun gbogbo.
3: Ki o le ma dara fun o.
0: Ko le ma se kini o. O se ani.
3: Ki o si ma wa ni ilera.
0: Ki o si ma wa ni ilera.
3: Ani bi o ti dara fun okan re.
0: Ati bo ti dara fun okan re. Thank you very much.
3: E se.
0: O ni emi ngbadura fun yin.
2: He said, I'm praying for you that you will prosper.
0: O Lord, ti o ba ti fe ki awon omo eyin re ko dara fun won.
2: A leader does not want the follower to prosper.
0: Ki se lori rere o.
2: It's not a good leader.
0: It is not the all the mentor are mentors.
2: Ki se gbogbo awon afini mona lo je afini mona rere.
0: As we have a mentor,
2: ti o ba ni asaju kan.
0: As we have mentor, we have a tormentor.
2: Are
0: you a mentor or tormentor?
2: But asaju rere ni o abi aninilara.
0: A mentor look for well-being of his mentee.
2: Asaju rere yo mo wa iserere eni ti o ntele.
0: But if you are a tormentor,
2: you will
0: be looking for downfall of those who are following you.
2: Isubu awon ton tele o ni wa ma wa.
0: Bo soro kala na nipa eni to kan ti mo ba sise.
2: I said something yesterday about somebody I work with.
0: Ki se mentor but a tormentor.
2: Ki se asaju rere bi ko se aninilara.
0: Bo so awon kan to se.
2: I told you what he did.
0: Àwọn kan tí tún máa ń ṣe nìyí.
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2: 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He didn't tell me I'm going to preach.
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2: By the time the choir is singing for the preacher to come to the podium,
0: ani logba won ni yanju oro Olorun.
2: He will tell me go and exalt them in the word of God.
0: Emi ti mo si ti yo bi iban tele.
2: Me that is already loaded.
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2: That already I'm looking for a place to explode.
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2: He will see me when I'm on the pulpit as if I've been informed a month before.
0: A wò wò pé ọ̀nà wo láti ẹ fi dojú tọkùnrin.

0: He will look and say, how can we put this man to shame?
1: This is Apostolic Flame Radio, reaching the world with the message of Christ.
2: You study Bible, ma. You call a lot, ma.
0: But if I'm negligent, I didn't prepare myself, I didn't study because I don't have a place to do it, how will it look like the day I'm called upon? It's going to be a shame. I pray for you this morning, everyone that's looking for your shame. In your prayers, the Lord will put them to shame.
2: I want Kanti and Bonnie Badeyi.
0: Since you are here in this meeting,
2: it's
0: very good and important for this time and season we are in. The reason is, in the last 4 years, Toluwa Fuashe Alakoso,
2: Olorun ti ran wa lowo lati change nkan ninu ijo CAC. God na awon ti baba wa fi sile ati hard mo awon nkan yen awon ta ti hard ni se o ti le ni 24 different addition.
0: God has helped us to change things in CAC and we have added. The one we have added is about 24 more.
2: Which we have done. We have done 24 addition.
0: Ati se awon afikun 24.
2: Mary Leni Ogun 24.
0: Mary Lelogun.
2: Okanino awon addition ye ni an pe ni discipleship program.
0: One of it is called Didi Omoleyin.
2: Is Sonny Diomoleyin Christian. A funny pass is some Nidi Omoleyin Christian.
0: Teaching about discipleship.
2: If you have Jesus
0: as your Lord and Savior, the next thing should be you should be sanctified. But our church CAC, I'm not disdaining us. We have a problem at that juncture. It's a church where the Holy Spirit is at work. But they said something spoiled that animal called
2: Aja.
0: The hand is longer than the
2: thigh.
0: All the prayer-based churches have that problem. Those churches mentioned are the ones that are prayer based.
2: I saw in the Omoleyin Christi Kato someone the Omoleyin Jo.
0: We don't disciple people before we make them a member of the church. That is why all those that GS told us the other time we have those problems.
2: Any theater some Domalayan Christie Koto Dalagba, because they didn't care call. Go was his own, go was the Bible study, go was the OT, the Omalayan Christie already. And we yet ye.
0: Somebody will be
2: said that Christie to one in Noe. Conisu Sile, go papa when you are a one in Osoru, go yesi Domalara.
0: Somebody who had been discipled before he became an elder. You don't need to begin to have problem with him because Christ abides in him. He will not neglect the fellowship of the brethren together, whether to study or to pray or in that vigil. But how did you make your elders?
2: It's
0: not because he has a very new car. And you know he has some changes, money.
2: Oh, did you come on 10,000?
0: A day he gave you Egbenumewa.
2: And your
0: conclusion is that if you make this one an elder, he'd be working in the church.
2: Eba ku won si ku alagba.
0: and you put them in eldership position.
1: You are listening to Apostolic Flame Radio, reaching the world with the message of Christ.
0: You don't know how they have the nature of Christ in them. Then the question is, who beat you? He said, you are the one. If your name be Ajala, don't be offended. Who is the cause of the whole problem? It is the ministers.
2: That's why I don't marry your mother, Lord, to bow Jesus, you know what you look like to talk. Bogbe, if they say you put your mugbini, you know, you didn't hear really. Igbese to straighten it, igbese commitment in it, igbese otitoni, and igbese fun ijoba Olorun yo ma gbe.
0: Anytime you see a man who has received Jesus Christ truly, everything he be doing in the faith will be that which is according to the scripture, according to the word of God, expanding the kingdom of God.
2: Most of ilana bi emi ati generals we trend nigba ta se jomo ijo ta nkorin lena akorin ta nse gbogbo e.
0: I was telling you yesterday that me and the GS, when we are a member of the church, when we are in the choir and do all things,
2: ni ogoji odun o le yen ko si gba ti asare
0: iwaju Oluwa lati sin Olorun ri. In that 40 years, more than 40 years, there was no time when we are sickly to serve the Lord.
2: Because the
0: nature of Christ is in us. One of my friends has a church in this Oshogbo. He invited me one day to his church. They are not CAC. When I got to his church, the altar is filled with the pastors, even the ministers, and nearly more than the church members. When they say this one, come and pray on the offering,
2: the,
0: our Father in heaven, we thank you. This one is already drunk before coming to the church. When we finish, I told my friend, you have killed this church.
2: He
0: said,
2: why?
0: He was honoring them with pastorship so that they will not go away.
2: So I don't go joy, and I know pastors you.
0: This one, you gather together, they are the one who will kill this church.
2: I want you to be Christian.
0: They don't know Christ.
2: I want you to be Christian, but they don't repent. They have not met Christ. Come on, by law, also on the pastor.
0: Because they come to church, because you don't want them to leave, you make them pastors.
2: So when we do pray, Lord, don't go jail. We don't lose the church.
0: But I thank God. Last year, I went to the same church again, and I discovered that many of them have gone.
2: If you allow the chat to follow the car, the car to be in front and chat be at the back, you are the chat be in the front and the car is be at the back, you are making a very great mistake.
0: To ba fi keke saju esin o ti sasise
2: fi suru ba pa eyin oludasile
0: especially the founder
2: advantage leni ti discipleship. Discipleship. Let me tell you, if Batolon back be also okay, you join Adro, you join you, no problem.
0: And
2: you read through discipleship, what you say, strong leadership for that church.
0: You the planters, if you allow discipleship in your class, you are preparing people who can take over from you. Then when you leave, the church will continue. Then it will be, there will be a shortfall.
2: Ati gbe eko isoni idomoleyin Kristi kale o de dupe pe lo sogbo nbi eyin kan se olooto si idanileko yen.
0: The discipleship class have been established, and I thank God because that in this Oshogbo, some of you are faithful to that teaching.
2: Hey, can we go?
0: Somebody said we should be doing revival. Are we not yet a believer?
1: This is Apostolic Flame Radio, reaching the world with the message of Christ.
0: That's what you are seeing in the church you are pastoring.
2: How
0: many people come to Bible study in your church? If you know the church that is growing, you will know it through
2: 3 means.
0: If you say the church is growing, it's not only in number.
2: Ijo to ba grow o gbodo grow spiritually.
0: Yo ma dagba ninu emi.
2: O gbodo ma dagba ninu oro Olorun.
0: It must be growing in the word of God.
2: Eyan melo ni wa Bible study e?
0: How many people come for your Bible study?
2: Ona beta te fi mo ijo to grow ni pe bi Bible study church ba se kunti, won lo determine boya church yen grow tabi o grow.
0: The number of people in the Bible study determine whether that church is growing or not.
2: Be Sunday school one she was alive, see, Lord determine whether they are growing or not.
0: How formidable the Sunday school is, you are determined. Look, so pay one dagger to be one dagger.
2: I want to change your little lua. I want to commit time when he.
0: How many people?
2: Boy, I enjoy and grow. Tabio grow.
0: How many people are communicant? Those 3 things is what determine whether church is growing or not.
2: Sherry, I'm going to be a lot of one.
0: Those group of clappers, they are just a group of clapping.
2: Awon ye lanpe ni mixed multitude.
0: Awon ile ni awon adalu.
2: Awon lanpe ni me first believer.
0: Awon ye ni
2: temini. 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
0: After the prophet
2: has me first believer niyan.
0: After the prophet has done the work, when they finish the revival, they still come, father please pray for me. Eleyi ni awon emi ni akoko ninu igbagbo ti won.
2: Be se ri won tan wa kun le un iwo ko nikan ko ni woli won o.
0: As you see them kneeling down for you, you are not the only their prophet. They have many prophets.
2: Do
0: you know we have prophet on the ear
2: now?
0: In a short while, they have visited many mountains. Don't think you have a member. They were workers around Muro. I want to ask you a question. So that
2: you're
0: able to know the importance of discipleship class. How important it is. With that miracle sense and revelation you are having,
2: our Roman Catholic member who made Luluti Jirio Kanwan was in Oshoshie.
0: How many of Roman Catholic has joined your church?
2: Our Jehovah Witness Melo Luti were converted.
0: How many Jehovah Witness Luti Dioma Olono Nipare?
2: Deeper life, melo lo ti fi church re le to wa n wa ti church e.
0: Awon omo ile ko deeper life, how many of them have joined your church?
2: Kini idi to fi ri be?
0: Why is it like that?
2: Won ti wa grounded in teaching, in the knowledge of where they belong.
0: Ati fi eko ye won nibi ti won tin josin.
2: That's why one Roman Catholic priest said, he said, give me a child of 9 years old, I will make him a Catholic forever.
0: He didn't tell you that one iranse Olorun ni ijo Catholic wi pe fun mi ni omo odun mesan ma so di Catholic titi aye re.
2: Yes, that is the importance of discipleship program.
0: Eleyi lo fi han bi eko isomodomo leyin bo se se pataki to
2: igba te yan to ba jo chojo in church yin bawo le se receive won.
0: When you have a new member, how do you receive them?
2: I want you to join into the church. You know, you're just what you talk about. Draw for you. Never, and I want you so okay. And I want you to have a job. I'm going to draw for you. lawa korin no ba ni we are well